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0: pop and R&B. You got Shay with you all the way up until 3 p.m. for your My Days. Can I please introduce you to this week's My Must See movie? I just watched the trailer for it and I'm just going to say it looks super sweet, super endearing. I'm definitely going to go watch it myself.
1: Hello, my name is Clara. I'm an artificial friend.
2: Good morning, artificial friends.
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4: I know
2: artificial friends aren't as popular as they used to be,
4: but I still firmly believe that all of you older AFs have a fighting chance at finding homes.
1: Glorious sun, please let today be my day.
0: So this week's My Must See movie is for Clara and the Sun, and it actually follows Clara, an artificial friend who forms a special bond with Josie, helping her and her mother heal after a devastating loss. It's actually written and directed by Taika Waititi and based on a best-selling novel by Kazuo Ishiguro. So if you've actually read that, then you know what's in store. If you want to go see it on the big screen right now, all you got to do is text through the keyword movie, M-O-V-I-E, through to 463. Star-studded movie, by the way. Jenna Ortega, Amy Adams and New Zealand's very own Rachel House. It's going to be in cinemas October 22nd, and I absolutely love every single movie that Jenna Ortega is in, whether it's a movie, it's a TV show. She's the one who plays Wednesday, she's in Scream, she's in Beetlejuice, which came out 2024, Miller's Girl, also X as well. So if you're a big fan of her, go check this one out. It is movie through to 463, but let's see if we can get you hooked up with a double pass right now. It is Anderson .Paak Cordae, and this guy is due to be with Bruno Mars when he hits the shores of Aotearoa Tamaki Makaurau. It's a good day.

0: My.robo.nz. Peep all the deets for when Bryson Tiller arrives. The Aotearoa Tamaki Makaurau, you're logged into your My Days. Kia ora. Going down after the break, we got Dr. Dre, Snoop Dogg teed up for you. Miss Olivia Dean with Leon Bridges and a bit of L.A.B. But also, this one is very exciting. I'm talking a bit of a holiday. Included in this holiday as well would be return flights to Fiji on the 8th to the 13th of November, 5 nights accommodation, and all meals included. We want you to come party it up at Party in the Pacific, so be sure to stick around, stay tuned. I'm going to let you know what you need to be doing so we can get you to Fiji in November. It's all going down after the break. You're on My.
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1: 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This

Hey, you could be listening to that one in Fiji. This is how we do it on My, your home of the hottest hip-hop and R&B. Now, when I'm talking Fiji, I'm talking 5 nights accommodation. All meals included, return flights to Fiji from the 8th to the 13th of November, because the My Morning Crew are on the hunt for the ultimate hype guy or gal to join Storm on the mic and get the crowd going as he DJs at Party in the Pacific in Fiji. If you think it's a little bit of you, you think that you're the hype man of the crew, you think that you have all the energy in the group and you're really the foundation of those Saturday nights with your pals, this one could be for you. We want to hear

hear from you, okay? Text with the keyword party, P-A-R-T-Y, 34-63 for the registration link, and tell us why you would be the ultimate MC for your chance to win a trip for you and a friend to join us at Party in the Pacific next month. Next Thursday, though, the My Morning Crew will pick three finalists, and you're going to come to the studio here in Tamaki Makaurau and battle it out, putting your MC skills to the test for your chance to win. And it could be as simple as, welcome to Party in the Pacific, DJ Stormy. I don't know. I feel like you could probably do a lot better than I just did. And if you think that that is your job, you're the go-to person to bring in the energy on a Saturday night, we want you to bring it to Party in the Pacific, okay? Once again, P-A-R-T-Y 3-4-6-3. And let's see if we can get you and a mate over to Fiji. That's 5 nights accommodation and all meals included. Right now it is Adela with Nicole Kidman. You're on

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0: Get on, he leave your for a white girl. 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
1: Kanye West. It's Gold Digger right here on my, your home of the hottest hip hop and R&B. Kia ora, you got Shay for your My Days all the way up until 3 p.m. We got Neo coming at you just after the break, as well as some Leloy. And why not? Let's chuck in some Alicia Keys. It's all going down just after the break, but I have just stumbled across a question. For $70 million, what would you do? I know the answer that I would give, but I want to know your answer. It's going down in the next three on My.
2: Let's go! Looking for some fire beats for your lunch break? Peep My Lunch Break.

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Alicia Keys, right here on Your Mind Days. You got Shay with you all the way up until 3 p.m. And I have a question for you, my whanau. You can come through 463 or 0800 WinMy. And the question reads, I just saw it like 10 minutes ago. If someone offered you $70 million to invite one person to hang out, and if they start to bully you within the first 8 minutes, you get the money, who are you inviting? And I immediately turn to the My Home Run boys. You know, if you've listened to the My Home Run, it's always cheeky little banters, borderline bullying, but I've got a thick skin. You know, I like to think I can hold my own. But if someone were to offer me $70 million, but I have to invite somebody over, and within 8 minutes they have to start bullying me, I would invite Nate and Randy from the My Home Run. What about you? A lot of people have been saying in the chat, let me see, I'll open it up real quick. Someone said, my brother. another person has commented on the post for the question, my dad. So I ask you the same question, my whanau. If someone offered you $70 million to invite one person to hang out, and if they start bullying you within the first 8 minutes, you get the money, who are you inviting? My answer is the My Home Run. Let me know yours on 463. Back into your beats. It is Spawn Breezy on mine. What am I doing? I gotta do

0: Bone Thugs and Harmony, The Crossroads on My, your home of the hottest hip-hop and R&B. There's your My Days, all thanks to Skills Trade. Got an apprentice? Skills Trade's training delivers electrical and PGD apprentice training nationwide. And I left you with a question to ponder for the last few songs. And the question reads, and this is just for shits and gigs, okay? If someone offered you $70 million to invite one person to hang out with, and if they started bullying you within the first 8 minutes, you get the money. Who are you inviting? And this is all for the love of the game, right? It's no feelings are hurt, but I would invite the My Home Run, Nate and Randy, because I used to be on a show with them, right? And to be completely honest, a lot of jokes were thrown around, whether it was directed at myself, whether it was directed at Randy, whether it was directed at Nate. I feel like that's just our banter. That's just our sense of humor, right? So $70 million, I would be $70 million richer after that hangout. But who are you inviting to secure that money? Remember, they have to start coming at you. Start roasting you within 8 minutes. 463, a lot of you are saying my cousin. I feel like your cousins are always like your first best friends and always your first haters. Somebody came through like the text we were reading out before, my brother, and another person agrees. I would invite my dad. No, there's no ill intent. I know that he's just being a jokester, but I would invite my dad to secure $70 million. Hey, I'm glad that we've kind of all got the same upbringing. You know, I'm not like the only one in this boat right now. But we're going to get right back into the beats in the next three. You're on My. Man, 70 mil.
1: We have given Nate and Randy on the My Home Run our very last double pass to Olivia Dean. And it's up for grabs. You've just got to show them how keen you are for Olivia Dean.
2: Want to score the tickets?
1: Just let the boys know what you trade for them. Even if I could, would I? Call in any time from 3 to 7 p.m. to let them know.
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1: My.
2: Your home of Olivia Dean live in NZ.
1: My.
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1: 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How can I help?
2: Yeah. Hello?
1: Hi.
2: Hi. Yeah. Can you guys take a radio jingle out of my brain?
1: 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It's our job to put advertising in there.
2: Well, okay. Well, what about something like a brain surgeon?
1: They'll probably just explain how repeat hearing puts things deep in your emotional memory, and I really don't think it's necessary. But yes, if you
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1: must,
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1: I do have the name of one.
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0: on My, your home of the hottest hip-hop and R&B. We're going to get straight back into it. Dave and Central C taking you through with Sprinter. 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
1: Demand them too inconsiderate. 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
0: You got the boys, Nate and Randy, taking over just after 3 p.m. And remember, the draw for this very luxurious, very bougie spa is still up for grabs. And the more code words you're able to collect and put through, the higher the chance you have of walking away with the spa. The boys are dropping the third code word at 5 p.m. today. The My Morning crew did 8 a.m. I did 12 p.m. So your third and final chance, 5 p.m. with the boys from the My Home Run. Be sure to stay safe, stay blessed. I'm going to get hop out of here. I've got to go get my lashes done. Ooh, fancy guy. Be sure to keep it locked. You're on My.
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0: listeners listening to my new song. So really, really thankful for that and appreciate it heaps.
1: Oh, man. Hey, today is a massive day on the My Home Run because of these Olivia Dean tickets that we're giving away at the end of the week. So if you don't know what's going on, essentially, we have this double pass to give away where you guys can call through from now all the way through to 7 p.m. with your offers. That's right.
2: Your offers? That's correct.
1: Yeah, so you call through with whatever you're willing to trade. You let us know what that trade is going to be. And if you make it on air, essentially, you put in the draw for those final Olivia Dean tickets. So give us a call, man. 0800 with my.
2: Up next on the Home Run, we have your headlines. And it is the ultimate show in December. It's returning to New Zealand. It's the WWE.
1: All right, we'll talk about that coming up after Michael Jackson. Right now, though, kickstarting the show, here's Blast. This one is Just My Type here on the My Home Run.

0: Michael Jackson, that one is Billie Jean here on the My Home Run. We got an offer.
1: Olivia Dean this Sunday, biggest ticket in town. And it's your last chance to score a double pass. But there's a catch. You got to show us just how badly you want those tickets. What would you be willing to trade for them? It could be anything. But the thing is, we've got people here ready to go.
0: Yeah, so we've got Eddie here on 0800 with My Eddie. Welcome into the My Home Run.
2: Kia ora.
1: Eddie, talk to me. What do you got, man? What do you got in your hands?
2: Well, I've got a really suspicious photo of Nixon eating a banana.
0: How do you have that?
2: So I was walking past a golf course where he was working, and I sent a photo to the missus. I was like, "Yo, is that Roger from The Rock?" And she's like, "No, that's Nixon." And then he was just eating a banana on his lawnmower, and it just looked weird.
1: That photo is extremely valuable, bro. I want to put you in the drawer.
0: Okay, Eddie, congratulations. You're going to be in the drawer for this double pass to Olivia Dean, all right?
2: All right, shout, boys.
0: No worries, man. We've also got Andrew here. Andrew, welcome into the My Home Run.
3: Kia ora, how we going?
0: Yeah, good, thanks, man.
1: All right, what are we dealing with, Andrew?
3: What are we dealing with? We have a new set of kids' shoes because she forgot her football boots and we just had to rush into the store and grab some, but we'll trade them and then she can practice in barefoot tonight.
0: Oh, no. We can't do that. We can't do that, Andrew. Whereabouts are you calling from, Andrew?
3: From the mountain.
0: Oh, man.
4: Nah, not the only kid trading in bare feet.
1: Leave the kids' shoes. Yeah. If you give us your shoes, you go in the drawer.
3: All right, we'll do that.
0: Okay, there you go. Andrew, you're in the drawer. Kate from Hamilton is joining us on 0800 with Mai.
5: Kia ora.
1: Kate, I'm excited to hear.
5: You've heard from me many times.
0: Oh, this is the Kate.
1: Not the Kate.
0: This is the Kate.
1: This is the Kate that gives us grief.
5: You're the one that likes to get cheeky too and about.
1: All right, so what do you got? What's the offer?
5: Right, the offer is, I've got my phone in my hand, and my offer is a full night's content of the Olivia Dean concert or my to use with whatever they want to do with it.
0: No, but think about it, Kate. Like, we already pay people to do that.
5: Yeah, well, it's free.
1: No, it's not free. It's costing us to double pass to Olivia Dean, Kate.
5: Bro, I don't know. I'll give you my son for the night. Like, babysit him.
1: See, we need to look after our kids better, Kate. I need you to hang up and come back with a better offer, okay?
5: Okay.
0: We'll see you later, okay? We'll hear from you later. And lastly, we've got Darlene here. Darlene, welcome into the My Home Run.
6: Hi.
1: All right, Darlene. What is it that you have that you want to trade?
6: So at my workplace, we got this robotic pool cleaner that's been sitting here for a year now and no one has claimed it. So, yeah, I don't mind trading it in for Olivia Dean's tickets, please.
1: Are you trading or are you stealing? What's going on here?
6: We're not going to tell anyone. No one's going to know.
1: No. I'm not going back to jail. Tommy, that's enough, man. Hang up and come back with a better offer, okay?
6: Okay.
0: So right now, hey, can we just make this very, very clear? They need to be legit offers,
1: yeah,
0: man.
1: Yeah.
0: They need to be legit offers. Right now, we only have Eddie and Andrew that are in the draw for this double pass.
1: And don't think you have to go get something extremely high value. It just has to mean something to you and to us. And that could fit really well in our little trade offer draw here.
0: And if you're just tuning in right now, you're like, what's going on? I hear Olivia Dean tickets. I hear trade. You can give us a call anytime during the show. Remember, from 3 to 7, the phone lines are open. If you have a trade for us, you let us know and you could be put in the draw for that final, yes, final double pass. We're back into the beat. It's Wale. Almin, overthink. Here am I.

0: Jermaine Reese Jr., Girlfriend, here on the My Home Run. That one is kind of explaining. You got the My Home Run, Nate Randy, and producer Nibs.
1: Headlines. Big news for wrestling fans. The WWE is coming back to Auckland. It's been 10 years since their last show here, and they're heading to Spark Arena in December. These are just some of the names that we're expecting on the card. So they'll see CM Punk, Cody Rhodes, Randy Orton, Sami Zayn, Trick Williams, Chelsea Green, Charlotte Flair, Gunther, Jade Cargill, Seth Rollins, Becky Lynch, Oba Femi, Liv Morgan, LA Knight, and Javon Evans.
0: Is Randy Orton still wrestling?
1: Yeah, he's still wrestling.
0: Damn.
1: Oh, man, peptides are good, eh? So the last time they were here in 2016, about 12,000 fans packed out Spark Arena, and that's when Roman Reigns beat Seth Rollins in the main event. Good times, eh?
0: I really want to go.
1: I hope Jacob Fatu comes, eh?
0: I'm not going to lie to you. I don't know too many of the new ones.
1: Oh, yeah.
0: But like names like Cody Rhodes, CM Punk, Randy Orton, that brings my childhood back, man.
1: Ah, oh, man. Thursday tickets go on sale.
0: This Thursday?
1: Yeah.
0: Okay.
1: So hey. Good luck, man. I hope you guys save some money to...
0: it's going to sell out quick.
1: Oh, 100%.
0: Yeah.
1: 100%. Anyway, those are your headlines. All thanks to Novus Glass. Novus Glass, man, they got you.
0: When you choose Novus Glass, you're supporting a greeter tomorrow. Contact your local branch director. Back into the beats right now, throwing you back. Eves with beats on my...

0: Imran. We got another offer for Olivia Dean tickets. We got David here on 0800 with my David. Welcome to the show.
1: Hey, man. How are you?
2: We're good. Thank you, David. So what is it that you have to trade for these Olivia Dean tickets?
1: So these are quite sentimental to me, but I have maybe something Randy might like as well. I've got two international Filipino rugby jerseys on offer, bro.
2: Wow. I didn't even know we had these.
1: Yeah, man. Yep.
2: David, are you a former international test player yourself?
1: Yes, bro.
2: Hey, congratulations,
3: wow,
2: brother.
3: Wow. What position did you play?
1: Prop, bro.
2: Damn. But like a prop in New Zealand, that would be like a winger, eh?
1: Nah, bro, I'm a different size fellow, man.
2: Hey, David, bro, would love to put these in the drawer for you, man.
1: Sweet, all good.
0: Hey, bro, hold right there, man. We'll give you details. We'll put you in the drawer, and Friday could be you.
1: All right, man. Thank you, boys.
0: No worries, brother. Hey, if you're just locking in right now, that was a cool one.
2: Yeah.
0: I really enjoyed that one. If you have a trade for us, if you're just locking in, we got the final Olivia Dean Double Pass 2 giveaway. You just got to offer us something. It can be anything, and phone lines are open all the way up until 7 p.m. So give us a call. 0800 with Mai. But we are back into the Beats Up next, 3 minutes away. On Mai.
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0: I'll be here on the My Home Run, Nate Randy, producer Nibs, and it looks like we're going to Armageddon, boys.
1: And confirmation like... come through, boys. Confirmation today. We're on.
2: Again, for the uninitiated, what is Armageddon?
1: It's basically New Zealand's version of Comic-Con. So Comic-Con's held over in the like the United States, and it's just a whole bunch of anime characters, superheroes, fantasy, and it's just a look around at all the comic books, and you know they've got toys and stuff there as well, I think. And
2: nice explanation.
0: Yeah. If you're really into like your comics and your animes and stuff like that, this is the place.

0: So I was going as, you know, some wizards. Shrek was another one. Somebody once told me the world is gonna roll me. I ain't the sharpest tool in the shed. Someone weirdly suggested Magic Mike.
1: The kind of strippers that no one would ever want to see.
0: And then a fan favorite was Toy Story. Because we put it out there and we were like, what should we go as? And this was the one that people put their hands up a lot for.
2: So what do we know so far? What's been confirmed, Producer Neps?
3: We have media passes for the whole weekend, so you boys can go for the whole weekend if you want to.
2: Oh,
3: It's on. There's a showcase on Friday night from 6 until 9pm, which we probably won't be able to make. But then from 10am till 5pm, Saturday, Sunday and Monday, Armageddon's going on.
2: That's
3: and
2: us.
3: We will also have some double passes to give away to the event too.
4: Nice.
2: How good. All right, so are we locking in today what we're going as or what?
3: Yeah, I'll be keen.
2: Yeah?
3: Yeah.
0: I'm happy to go as whatever. As long as we're all 10 toes down that we're going to be dressed as this,
3: yeah,
0: I'll wear whatever.
2: So we're going as Avatar then?
3: Yeah, yeah, going as the Navi.
0: Are we?
2: Yeah, blue body paint.
0: That means you have to go shirtless.
2: Yeah, hard.
0: Okay, yeah, I'm just putting it out there. Wait, is Shay, because Shay and Desh are coming too, right?
2: Yeah, all three of us will wear bras.
0: The Navi baddies.
2: All right, now, have a think. We'll lock it in probably tomorrow. I changed my mind. Might be cold.
0: But we are going to go to Armageddon. That's a for sure lock in. And like Producer Nip said, we will have double passes for you to potentially win yourself as well. So make sure you guys are keeping it locked. Here's 660. Remember, phone lines are still open for Olivia Dean. If you've got things to trade, things to offer, let us know 463. But more importantly, call us 0800 with Mike.

0: Janae Aiko, Kendrick Lamar. That one is so good here on the My Home Run. We got another offer, man. We got Roscoe here on 0800 with My. Roscoe, welcome into the My Home Run.
1: Hey,
2: kia ora. Roscoe, what are you willing to trade for Olivia Dean tickets, my man?
1: I got three pairs of sneakers. I got one in Randy's size and two in your size.
0: Ooh, hey! Okay, talk to us.
2: What are the shoes?
1: So in Randy's size, I got the Jordan 4 Orange Metallics. Still dead stock.
2: Oh, wow. That's not a bad pair.
1: Nate's size, I got the Jordan 3 Black Cement, the recent release, dead stock. And also some Core Purple 2.0s, dead stock.
0: Bruh. Wait, can I ask, how do you have size 13s and size 9s?
1: Well, the size 9 was actually a wrong size for my sister, so she gave them back to me.
2: Oh. Someone check if any Foot Locker's got broken windows. Hey, Roscoe, we like the deal, man. We're going to put you in the draw for those tickets.
1: Thank you.
0: No worries, my man. Can I also just say that we only had men in the draw for Olivia tickets?
2: No, because the couple of ladies we had on were trying to steal stuff to put in.
0: We got Paige here on OIRJU with my Paige. Welcome into the show.
3: Kia ora.
2: Kia ora, Paige. All right, what do you have for us?
3: So it's not so much me, but my partner. He used to be a tradie, so he does a lot of building. And also he works for NZ Van Line, so probably could get you a deal if you have any moving to do.
2: I don't want a deal, I want a free.
3: Could probably get that.
2: All right, you're on the draw, Paige.
3: Cool, thank you.
0: No worries, Paige. And last but not least, we got Reese here. Reese, welcome into the show.
4: How are you?
2: Good, Reese. Wow us, what do you have?
4: The sneakers are going to be hard to beat, but I got 6 homemade duck sausages each.
2: I don't know, ducks had sausages.
4: Oh, you know, make them myself.
2: Oh, no, sorry. I just clicked.
0: Sorry, man, my bad.
2: Sorry about my mate, Reese.
0: Hey, bruh. We'll put you in the draw.
2: Yeah, you're in the draw.
0: You're in the draw.
4: Yeah.
0: My man, hey. Oh my god. I didn't know ducks and sausages. I wanna slap your face, bro. Anyway. Now, OIRJUMI is the number. Okay, I know what you mean, bro. But
2: off guard.
0: It's Justin Timberlake.

0: Now it is Rock Your Body here on the My Home Run. Just real quickly, Mountain Dew's new flavour, the Blue Raz Blitz, has officially landed in New Zealand. And Storm and Tegan from the My Morning Crew, they heard that they were rocking up the other day to drop off the new drink with their brand ambassador in a blue morph suit. I don't know if you guys seen it. They pranked the Mountain Dew crew by waiting for them wearing blue morph suits. Text blue through to 463. Watch that video. Comment down below and you're automatically in to win $500 cash and a Mountain Dew prize pack. It's all thanks to Mountain Dew. Zero sugar and full of flavor available in local supermarkets and dairies. We're back into the beats up next. 3 minutes away. Make sure you guys are keeping it locked. On my...
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1: The My Home Run.
2: Nate and Randy.
0: We've got producer Ness with us as well. It's all thanks to Lita. Whatever's on the menu, there is a Lita favorite to match. Just a quick reminder, remember, Olivia Dean tickets to be given away this Friday. Only one double pass. All you have to do is give us a call. 0800 with my, because the phone lines are open all the way through to 7. You just got to offer up something. Give us something to trade for.
3: Up next on the Home Run, we have your headlines. And this woman said, I do to 14 men, but it was never about love.
0: Damn. All right, we'll talk about that after.

0: Run.
1: When life's busy, Lita Food makes mealtimes easy.
2: Why? See, it's burning me to hold on to this. I know this is something I gotta do, but that don't mean I want to. What I'm trying to say is that

0: and producer Nebs.
1: Headlines.
0: A Las Vegas woman has admitted she married more than a dozen guys just to pay for her gambling habit. Jiang Chen, 33 years old, would meet guys online, rush them into marriage, then hit them up for cash. She'd say a sick relative overseas needed help, and one guy handed over 23 grand, and 2 weeks later she said she was done with the marriage. Another guy gave her about 30 grand for a house, then she'd just vanish.
2: 30 grand for a house?
0: Little paper house. Police said the money wasn't going to family, it was going to the casino, and she lost over $300,000 at one Vegas casino in a single year.
2: Damn.
0: She even got arrested, disappeared, then used a fake name to get 7 more marriage licenses. So she's pleaded guilty and sentencing is set for next year.
2: At this point, I was going to say, is she really the problem? Like, you know what I mean? A lot of those guys sound like idiots.
0: Crazy that they got the disposable income, eh?
2: Yeah. I mean, like, she knows, I think she knows her target audience, eh?
0: If she married you and me, she'd be like, oh no, I made a mistake.
2: You're with me for life, baby.
0: Why is he asking me for money? Anyway, those are your headlines. All thanks to Novus Glass. Novus Glass have local branches nationwide. They'll even handle your insurance claim.
2: Here's Boss Mandilo, Megan Thee Stallion. This one is Motion Party, the remix. We got a lot of offers coming through for these Olivia Dean tickets.

0: I like that here on the My Home Run. We got some more offers for these Olivia Dean tickets here on 0800WinMy. Welcome to the show, Alex.
1: Yo.
0: Alex, I'm keen to hear what you got, man.
1: Yeah, bro. I want to chat. I've got three vouchers to free car wash and detailing, and I wanted to trade that in there.
0: Nice. I like it. I actually really like that one. And these are legit, these are legit vouchers?
1: Yeah, they're vouchers, yeah. So it was a deal I made with my mate, bro. So he's got his own business that he does, like, high-end cars, but, like, I drive a Swift, so I can basically clean it by myself, so I'll trade these in for the Olivia Dean tickets if possible, bro.
0: Nice trade, Alex. I'm going to put you in the draw. In the draw, brother.
1: Easy. Thank you, boys.
0: No worries, Alex. All right, we got Naz here as well. Naz, welcome to the My Home Run.
2: Hello,
0: Naz. What do you got for us?
2: Boys, we've got a tray of hot bunny kickers and some hot cocoa coming your way if we win those tickets.
0: Sold. In the draw, you go, Naz.
2: Amazing. Thank you so much, guys.
0: No worries. Hey, just a quick reminder as well, because we do have a lot of people on 463 that are just like saying anything. Yeah. These have to be like legit offers.
3: You have to produce it when you collect your tickets.
0: Yeah, so it has to be like a legit trade. This is not just for fun and games. We want to get something out of this.
3: No, but here's the thing. I don't think we'll set this, right? So everybody's trade that they've put through, if you win the tickets, you got to give it to us. Randy and myself, we're not keeping that. We're giving it away to someone else.
0: Yeah.
3: To one of you guys who might not be lucky enough to win the Olivia Dean tickets, but you might win what comes with the trade.
0: Yeah. So obviously the bigger the better, but it can be anything as well. And the phone lines are still open all the way through up until we're out of here, which is 7 p.m. So 0800WinMy, 0800-946-624. You can give us a call whenever you like with offers that you have. Here's Nisha Mystic. Back into the beats. It's Dance Floor here on My.

0: DJ Goja, Jason Derulo, Michiko here on the My Home Run. Nate Randy and producer Nibs.
1: Hey, I just saw the date right now. It says the 12th of October.
0: Yes, that is correct.
1: The NRL Grand Final was on October the 4th. You went to that, eh, producer Nibs?
2: I sure did. One of the greatest times of my life.
1: Am I wrong here? Did the Warriors play in the Grand Final?
2: Pass.
1: Pass what?
2: On the question.
1: I just realized, because everyone's commenting, they're going, hey, what happened to producer Nips' sauna that he said?
3: I forgot about this.
1: Hey, come back. Come back.
3: Hey, put your headset on, mate.
1: What happened? You said the Warriors, if they don't make the NRL Grand Final, you're going to give up your sauna.
2: No, you said.
1: No.
2: I agreed.
1: Oh.
2: Unfortunately.
1: So what do you
2: I've been so quiet about this the past few weeks because I've had it in the back of my head for ages now.
1: I just want to give someone a shout out on Instagram because I forgot all about
2: it. Don't shout them out.
1: Who are we talking to right now? Andrew_07. He reminded me, he goes, hey, what happened to producer Nibs giving the sauna away because the Wires didn't win the finals?
2: Andrew, you rat.
1: Nah, it's up to you. Like, you know.
3: I'm just... Before you say anything, producer Nibs, the Wires fans at my don't have a very good reputation for having a backbone.
2: Yeah, I don't have one either. I don't want to give away my sauna.
1: Or can someone borrow it for like a month?
2: Maybe.
3: A month?
2: What if I want to try and sell it and it just smells like bum when I try and sell
1: it? So what are you saying about Warriors fans?
2: You smell like ass, man.
1: Anyway, as you can tell from Nips's voice, he's feeling really uncomfortable right now.
3: Someone said either give it up or sing live.
2: All right, who wants a sauna?
1: All right, we'll come back to you guys, but we need to figure out how someone can win the sauna for a month.
3: And Andrew, if you get blocked from the My Home Run page, just know it's neither of myself
2: or
3: Nate.
2: Yeah, it's me. You're getting blocked tonight, Andrew.
3: And we're back into the beats up next, 4 minutes away. Make sure you guys are keeping it locked on my...
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0: Sean, Nate, Randy, and producer Nips.
1: And the size of that bloke. Let's go and have a look.
0: First one of the week, Jungle Chad.
2: Yeah, we love our animals on this show, and we like to spread some information that is correct.
0: Mm-hmm.
2: And the animal of choice today is the tiger.
0: Oh.
2: The tiger is the biggest cat on earth. A big male Siberian tiger can weigh 300 kilos and stretch over 3 meters from nose to tail.
0: Damn.
2: Its roar can carry up to 3 kilometers.
0: Whoa!
2: How good, man. Here's something most people don't know. If you shave a tiger, the stripes are still there because the stripes are printed on the skin and no two tigers have the same pattern.
0: I didn't know that. I did not know that.
2: And despite all that power, a tiger only lands about 1 hunt in 10. So it's not as good as a lion when it comes to chasing things down.
0: Yeah.
2: Did get a victory last week over that one guy.
0: Oh, don't. We're not celebrating that, by the way.
2: No. Of course not. But when it does win, it can eat up to 40 kilos of meat in a single sitting.
0: Jesus, I did see a video of the difference between feeding lions and feeding tigers, and bro, tigers can eat. Mm.
2: And this is the strangest fact of all. Tiger urine.
0: Bro, let me finish, man.
2: Sorry. Tiger urine smells like buttered popcorn.
0: Bro.
2: It's the same chemical found in popcorn and basmati rice.
0: I don't know why you're laughing.
3: That's buzzy, bro.
0: Did you know that, producer Nips?
4: Sorry, bro. I missed that fact.
2: Tiger urine smells like buttered popcorn.
4: Never smelt it myself, but crazy.
2: It's the same chemical found in popcorn and basmati rice.
0: Bro, next time you guys go to the movies, man.
2: So if you're ever in the jungle and you smell popcorn...
0: Just know.
2: It's overs.
0: Just know it is nearby, man. Wow. That is a buzzy fact, though. Jungle Chat for a Monday. Hey, just real quickly while we're here as well, if you are just locking in, Olivia Dean tickets to give away this Friday. Phone lines are still open with your offers. You got to give us something to offer up on 0800 with my 0800 946 624, and in return, if it's good enough, put you in the draw for some Olivia Dean tickets. Here's Muramasa.
5: Please, man.
0: ASAP Rocky, Lovesick, here on mine.

The weather cold, the weather so chill, chilly, willy, penguin feather road. Cause I'm sippin', yeah that so. Yeah, stepping stone. Oh, they acting up, get your weapons wrong.

0: on the My Home Run. Nate Randy, producer Nips. Looks like we got some more offers. Olivia Dean. Olivia Dean tickets up for grabs this Friday. You just gotta be willing to trade something and actually give it up for us, all right? So we got Christina here on 0800 Win My. Christina, welcome to the My Home Run.
1: Hi,

0: Kia ora.
1: Kia ora, Christina. I'm excited to hear what you have on offer, ready to trade.
0: So, I thought we could do a bit of a hangi cooker, steamed hangi, stuffing, chicken, lamb, the works, and do a rewana, fresh cooked rewana bread and some steamed pudding. And if that doesn't whet the appetite... I don't know what
1: will. I don't know why you're still talking. You're straight in the drawer.
2: Christina, congratulations.
0: I have to quickly check with my other half that he was going to make it.
2: Christina, congratulations. You're in the drawer for this Friday, all right?
0: Thank you.
2: No worries. We got Aaron here as well. Aaron, talk to us, brother.
3: Kia ora, brother.
1: Hey, man. We're excited to hear what you have on offer.
3: Well, I just messaged in. I had a pair of nunchucks and a cat, potentially.
1: Sorry. A pair of nunchucks and a cat?
3: Potentially, yeah.
1: Why potentially?
3: So, I haven't asked my mum and dad yet because they're cats. But they're moving to Aussie at the end of the year, so, and they wanted me to have it, but I already got a cat.
1: We'll take the cat.
2: You can keep the nunchucks, though.
1: No, I'll take the nunchucks. Oh, okay. We'll take them both, brother.
2: Okay.
3: Yeah, otherwise I've got an old samurai sword there if he's one.
1: Yeah, we'll take that, too.
2: Yeah, it sounds like a dangerous house, man. All right, Aaron, you're in the draw for these Olivia Dean tickets, all right?
3: 3 days, brother.
2: No worries, man.
1: Yeah, block him now, because he might come and get us.
2: We got Monique here. Monique on 0800 with my welcome into the My Home Run. What is on the table?
4: Kia ora. So I run an event hire business, and I will give you guys your choice of whatever I have on hire items, from bouncy castles to photo booth. Or catering, not as good as a hangi, but our boxes are pretty good.
1: Keen as.
2: Yeah.
1: Does the bouncy castle have to be for kids?
4: No, we tested them ourselves. We went all the way to China to make sure that our adults and our big kids could fit on them.
1: Hey,
2: that sounds mean.
1: Yo. Yeah.
2: When was the last time you were on a bouncy castle, Nate?
1: Can't remember, but willing to give everything a try. Monique, you're in the draw.
4: Thanks.
2: No worries. Hey, if you have something that you are willing to offer, willing to trade, 0800 WinMy is the number to call. The phone lines are going to be open all day.
1: How about that samurai sword and the nunchucks?
2: Yo, that's a buzzy one. But then also, it was just like a random like mix of trades, because he goes, I got nunchucks and a cat, like, you know?
1: Potentially.
2: Here's Missy Elliott. This one is working. These have to be legit trades, by the way. We have to see it if you win, okay? Let's go work it. Here on mine.

0: Nate, Randy, and producer Nips. Friday seems like the day to be tuned in tomorrow, right? Because next Friday is J. Cole Day. 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
0: I just want to preface this headlines by saying that this was a story provided to us by Tony, our web guy. He handed it to me and said, bro, this is really important just in case our people are traveling to the US.
3: Okay.
0: So it's a big deal. It's a nasty stomach bug called Shigella, and it's surging in the US, and scientists say it's now spreading fast through intercourse.
3: Huh?
0: The stomach bug.
3: Okay, continue.
0: It's already hit nearly 500,000 Americans, and it's no joke. We're talking diarrhea, fever, vomiting, and in bad cases, it can turn life-threatening. So this is the thing. If you're going to the States, just make sure you're aware about it, and don't eat it.
3: But you said through intercourse.
0: Yeah.
3: Buzzy.
0: Crazy, yeah.
3: That is. Like, that's a buzzy one.
0: So here's the scary
3: bit. Can you not get it any other way?
0: You can get it the normal way. But it's surging because of that.
3: Oh.
0: Yeah. Ooh. Here's the scary bit. It used to be easy to treat, but a researcher from Cambridge said it's gone from fixable with regular drugs to close to untreatable in about a decade. So if you're doing anything over there, just be safe. Be triple safe. Also, these are drug-resistant strains, so it's quite serious. But yeah.
3: Especially if you're traveling overseas. Someone texted it through and said, so it's like gastro, but worse.
0: Yeah. Just again, don't eat the moolie, man. Those are your headlines. Oh, thanks to Novus Glass.
3: Imagine that's how you get a stomach bug.
0: How'd you get it?
3: Anyways.
0: How's the trip to America? Got a sore tummy. I don't know what you've done. Thanks, Tony. 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Oh, chip on your windscreen. 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
3: Hey, if you are just tuning in as well, we are still taking calls and offers for Olivia Dean. All you have to do is trade something up, something that you're willing to trade. Give us a call, 0800-WIN-MY, and you could be put in the draw for the final double pass this Friday. It's Gaylani, Leon Thomas, Sweet Nothings. I'm Mai.

0: here on the My Home Run. Incoming offers. Olivia Dean going down this Saturday. We've got the final double pass. All you have to do is trade something up. Legit trades as well. Like, you literally have to give something to us in order to win these tickets.
1: Yeah, if we announce your name and you rock up with nada, they go back in the draw.
0: The reason why as well is because the prize that we're going to be taking off this person, we're going to be giving it away.
1: Yeah.
0: Off the back of it as well. We got Kate back on the show. Kate, welcome back to the Home Run.
1: Oh, no.
2: Hey.
1: Anyway, what do you got, Kate?
2: My new offer is, and I'm offering up, because of the price of meat at the moment, it's ridiculous. I'm offering up our beast that's coming.
1: Oh, no way.
2: Yes.
1: The whole thing?
2: Yes.
1: Kate, you're in the draw. Well done.
2: Yes.
1: Yeah. Are you sure? Are you sure you can offer that?
2: Yes. Babe, all good, hey? Yeah, nah, cool
0: as. All right, okay, Shockay, well done. Second time's the charm. We got Jessica here on 0800 with my Jessica. Welcome into the Home Run.
3: Kia ora,
1: Jessica. What deal do you have for us?
3: I think I have something that you and both Brandy and Nate, you would want. We're 2 months into Christmas and the year's nearly over. We can offer you a double lunch date now that we know what your criteria is, since we're regular listeners.
0: Wait, double lunch date?
3: For you and Nate. You and you.
0: Oh, like a person each?
3: Yeah, that's it.
0: Do we have
3: to
0: pay?
3: I haven't heard. No, a free lunch date. No, their choice. They choose the location and they choose the lunch date.
1: With women?
3: Oh, if that's your preference. Okay.
0: Yeah. Where do you work? What do you offer? Like, what's going on here?
3: It's legit.
0: True. And like, is will these like women be anonymous till the day, or?
3: I think so.
1: You got to let them know that they didn't come.
3: We know your criteria.
1: Us.
3: We've been listening for the whole year, and you both haven't been quite lucky this year. Let's make it happen, and I'm sure the listeners, you wouldn't be.
1: I don't.
3: Without a date.
1: I think you're bluffing. What does Randy like? What are his preferences?
3: Afakasi salmon fair skin.
0: Damn.
1: Yeah, do me.
3: Non-verbal. Just put me in the drawer. Let's do this.
0: She sounds convincing.
1: Hey, we can't, obviously the trades are not for us, but we can put you in the drawer. So whoever else wins this, you got to take them out on a couple of lunch dates, okay?
3: Oh, just one. We don't need too many.
0: Okay, hey, Jessica, you're in the draw. And last but not least, we got Dahlia here on 0800 with my Dahlia. Welcome to the My Home Run.
4: Hi.
1: Dahlia, what do you have to trade?
4: I have a Street Fighter V arcade stick console that you can connect to the PlayStation.
1: Hey! Is this yours, Dahlia, or is this Dad's?
4: What's his dad's? He doesn't know, though.
1: Oh, yeah. All right, Dahlia, you're in the draw. We'll take
0: a little hustler. Dahlia, congratulations. You're in the draw, right?
4: Thank you so much.
0: No worries. Hey, if you've got an offer for us, you know the drill. Phone lines are still open all the way up until 7 p.m.
1: I didn't know you like Afakasi Samoan girls.
0: I don't know where she got that information from.
1: But you were like, yo!
0: No, I was just like, damn, like that's very specific of her.
1: Hey.
0: Yeah.
1: What are you? Are you on some like website telling people what you like or something?
0: No.
1: Anyway, if you fit the criteria, Randy's here.
0: Here's Lil Jon.

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0: Station. That one is 2008 New Music here on Mike. You got the My Home Run, Nate Randy, and producer Nick.
1: Man, this week's going to be hectic. Olivia Dean on Saturday, Street Fighter movie premiere on Wednesday. But tomorrow night takes the cake. Tomorrow night, we will be attending the premiere of A Night at Crystal Lake, and it's taking place at Spookers.
0: I'm only going because you guys forced me into it.
1: Oh, don't be like that, man. So myself, Shay, Web Guy Tony, Randy, and Nips are going, but Nips and Randy are not too keen.
2: I suck at this stuff, man.
0: Yeah, I hate this stuff.
2: I can't do horror movies. Like, I'll probably cry, eh?
1: At the movie or the...
2: Just anything that's horror.
0: You can't do Spookers?
3: No, because...
2: I'll try.
3: Is it like we're going through a Spookers thing, or are we just watching the premiere at Spookers?
1: We're watching the premiere at Spookers, and then once that's finished, we go out into the field.
3: Why?
1: For the whole experience.
3: What's the experience? Isn't the experience just watching? I can watch the film.
1: Man, you two sound really ungrateful right now.
3: No, coming from you?
1: Oh, whoa.
3: That's rich, man. Nah, honest. I'll do it. I'll do it for the team. I'm doing it because we're all going.
1: Yeah.
3: But just know, this is my first and last for this stuff. I hate this stuff, man.
2: Straight up, I'd rather go like bungee jumping or something like
3: for that. For real.
2: Instead of anything horror or haunted house. That's like the top of my scariness level.
1: Well, some people aren't light enough to do a bungee jump, okay? This is how we get our adrenaline.
3: Can I tell you guys a funny story about... One time I went on a...
1: Wait, hold on. Is this like Patty from upstairs? He said, I'll tell you a funny story.
3: Oh, no.
1: And then he told us a story and it wasn't funny? Or is this actually funny?
3: I think it's funny.
1: Okay.
3: So I went on a date to a horror movie one time and we're watching the movie, but the whole time I had my eyes closed.
2: Hey?
3: Yeah. So obviously when you're watching a movie, you're looking forward. And every time she would react, I would just react at the same time, but I have my eyes closed the whole time. So for the whole hour and a half that movie was, I didn't see anything.
1: I mean, it's easier for you to get away with that.
2: You're an idiot.
3: You're an idiot, bro.
1: What? No, yeah. Anyway.
3: But yeah.
1: Tomorrow night, guys, we're at Spookers.
3: Yeah, we're at Spookers.
2: Can't wait.
3: It's going to be so much fun, man. Hey, we're back into the meantime next, 4 minutes away. If you still have any offers for Olivia Dean, by the way, you know the number. 0800 with my 0800-946-624. We're back into it up next. I'm Mai.
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0: Coterie, and that one is Lay Your Head here on the My Home Run. Nate Randy, producer Nips. Hey, you know how I've been on this weight journey since the start of the year?
1: Yeah.
0: Actually hit my PB this morning, by the way.
1: What are you weighing?
0: 73 kgs.
1: Hey.
0: But one thing I've noticed, like massively, is my feet have gotten real small.
1: Damn.
0: So I've been a size 9 for pretty much all of my adult life.
1: Mm.
0: A 9 US men, which is like a 42.5 euro, right? And that is a majority of my sneaker collection that I have. Ever since I've been on this weight loss journey, I don't know why, because you know I'm always constantly buying shoes, like all the time.
1: Mm-hmm.
0: I bought a pair of shoes online recently, my size, true to size, and they were like way too big.
1: Damn.
0: And so now I've had to go a full size down, even with some of my shoes, a full size and a half down.
1: So what are you, 7.5?
0: Like an 8 US.
1: 8?
0: Yeah. Which I've never been since I was like an intermediate.
1: Damn, that's pretty small.
0: No, that's what I'm saying, Us. Like, I just wanted to know, if, like, is that normal? Like, I understand the whole like losing weight thing and things getting like smaller on your body, like your waist and. But like your feet should surely stay the same, right?
1: Ah, but you're asking the wrong guy, man.
0: If anyone knows, like 463-0800 with my, but I just wanted to know off the back of that, like, what side effect did you not expect?
1: From anything?
0: From anything.
1: Ooh, that's a good one. I had something and it's just slipped my brain. Oh, damn it. I was too busy thinking about your small feet.
0: Like,
1: is it affecting you psychologically knowing that you got smaller feet?
0: Nah, it's not. But it's like now I can't wear half of my shoe collection, if that makes sense. And you know I like to wear a good pair of shoes. Yeah. If it looks like clown things on my feet, then I'm not going to wear it. But it's not even just that it looks. It's like it feels.
1: Yeah.
0: So like I can feel my feet slipping out of the shoe.
1: Lisa texts too. She goes, everything gets smaller and the same goes when you put weight on. That's a lie.
0: Wait. Oh, is it like you eat? I just didn't expect this to happen. Because man, like I said, majority of my adult life, I've been like a 9. Like a strict 9.
1: What about you, producer Nibs? Any side effects from...
2: I've only got one that I can really think of, and it was when I quit a certain substance, I got really bad at running. Like, I used to be a really, really strong runner when I was still partaking in certain...
1: You have to be clear in case we think it's something else.
2: Yeah, nah, devil's lettuce, you know?
1: Yeah.
2: So when I was doing that, I could run easily 10, 15 kilometers, no stress, without getting that tired at all. And now I hit like 7 kilometers and I'm completely dead. So I didn't expect, like, it really helped with my recovery mid-run.
1: Yeah.
2: Which is interesting.
1: Bro, I'm like, you know how me and you have the same nutritionist?
0: Yeah.
1: And been trying to do the same thing. I'm not needing my CPAP machine as much.
0: Mean?
1: Mm.
0: That's awesome.
1: I know. But I'm used to it.
0: So you like the mask? Does it make you feel like a superhero?
1: Jamie says, my feet went one size bigger after my second pregnancy. Holy heck.
0: Sandy also said your eyes can change shape when you're pregnant.
1: No way.
0: That's a buzzy one. I didn't know that.
1: What shape?
0: maybe like just more round? I don't know.
1: Oh, yeah.
0: I wouldn't say like, oh no.
1: I've got like a million questions, but I'm not going to say them. Yeah.
0: Can you elaborate on that one, Sandy, please, on 463? But yeah, I felt like it was a normal thing, but then like, I was like, nah, because I asked my dad. Nah, because my dad's smaller than me, by the way.
1: Hey.
0: Yeah, and now the bro's got bigger feet than me.
1: Hey.
0: Yeah.
1: What's he?
0: So he's a 9. So yeah. We've been the same size like for ages.
1: Yeah.
0: And now I'm not because I'm just on this like weight journey, I guess.
1: Sandy goes, the shape of the eye can change slightly during pregnancy due to fluid retention and hormonal shift.
0: Oh.
1: Hormonal.

0: hormonal shift. There you go.
1: Okay.
0: This text says, I lost weight and I got a bigger mullet. That's from a guy, by the way. Shout out to Dish. I can see your number. But yeah, 463, oh yeah, Angel Wimmer, what side effect did you not expect? And we'll talk about it more up next. Here's YG. Jeezy, Retro, be quiet. This is my header. Here am I.

0: I just want to say happy birthday to Hugh Jackman. He's 58 years old today.
1: Happy birthday, Wolverine, greatest showman.
0: 58 years old today. Did you know that he started playing Wolverine, or they started filming, when he was 30 years old, back in 1999, the first X-Men?
1: That's never too late, man.
0: And he still signed on to play Avengers Secret Games. Secret Games?
1: Secret War. Secret Wars?
0: Secret Wars, sorry, Secret Games. So he'll be hitting 60 almost and still playing Wolverine.
1: Bro, and he's ripped. He's jacked, man.
0: Damn.
1: Because he started in theater, right? Hugh Jackman. That's why he can sing so well.
0: Thanks, man. Singing ass Wolverine. But yeah, bro, good on him. Looking good. Hitting into 60, still playing Wolverine.
1: I'm still cracking up with my mate that reckons that he can one day be the next Wolverine.
0: You laugh because you're racist.
1: No, I don't. What?
0: Yeah.
1: What? What makes you say that?
0: You just said, oh, it cracks you up how my mate wants to be Wolverine.
1: Yeah.
0: Say why he's not going to be Wolverine then.
1: No, just...
0: Go.
1: It's because he's not of, like, that skin color.
0: Yeah, but what is he?
1: He's Indian. But he's an actor. Like, he's an aspiring actor.
0: Hey, man, you did it to yourself.
1: We're back into the beat up next 3.5 minutes away. Oh, my.
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1: What?
0: Oh, is that I don't know, man. I've never had one of those. What about you, bro?
1: What do you mean, what about me?
0: Any...
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0: Nate, Randy, we've got Dish with the My Heart 20 in here as well.
1: Let's go!
2: The My Home Run.
3: Nate and Randy.
0: And it's all thanks to Lita. When life's busy, Lita makes mealtimes easy. Producer Nips also helping us out every single day as well. Dish, how you feeling, man?
4: Feeling good, man. Off the back of an amazing weekend, shout out to the All Blacks putting on a 50 on the Wallabies, eh?
5: Were you about to say the was?
4: No, the Wallabies.
5: You were in Christopher Luxon, eh? Shout out to the All Blacks, though, because everybody was writing their death certificate last week saying this Wallabies team is different.
4: Mm.
5: They were not. Mm. And they got 50 points put on them as well, so yeah.
0: And prior to this game, it was what? They were undefeated, but like they got six wins, eh?
5: Six wins in a row, beat South Africa before coming here, so the confidence was very high.
0: Mm. Hey, if you are just locking in as well to the My Home Run, remember, Olivia Dean, we've got one more double pass, like legit only one more double pass to give away. All you have to do if you want to win this is give us a call, 0800-WINMY, and let us know what you're willing to trade, what you're willing to offer. And it has to be a legit trade too. It can't be one of those like you lie and you say you're going to give us something, but then you don't. Like, this trade is going to happen in order for you to get the tickets.
5: Hand over at the same time.
0: Yeah. 100%. So, yeah, give us a call, 0800-WIN-MY.
5: Up next on the Home Run, we've got your headlines. And Walmart, they're getting shamed at the moment for the way they are treating an employee who worked there for 40 years.
0: All right, we'll talk about that coming up next. Right now, though, throwing it back. It's Prize, ODB Meyer. Get a superstar. Here am I.

0: is Ghetto Superstar here on the My Home Run. Ngā upoko
1: kōrero o te wā. Headlines. We all know what Walmart is, eh?
2: Yep.
1: It's like just not a convenience store, but it's a store in the US, kind of like Bunnings, Kmart, mm-hmm. that sort of thing. Okay, so they've got a worker there in Kentucky who sparked outrage online because the store celebrated her 44-year anniversary. 44 years she worked at this Walmart. And they just gave her some flowers and a Facebook shout-out.
2: Damn, gee, the disrespect.
1: That's disrespectful.
2: At least like a check, maybe. Like, that would have been cool.
1: $1,000 bonus.
2: Oh, yeah, something like that, you know?
1: Yeah, yeah. Like, the people that own Walmart own, like, how many sports franchises? Like, they got money.
2: Yeah, that's what I mean. Not just flowers and Facebook. No one even uses Facebook anymore.
1: And they're getting backlash at the moment, but it's not doing anything. They don't actually care. They've just moved on.
2: So what did you get for your tenure?
1: Nothing.
2: Oh.
1: It was a rough time. Oh, where was my 10-year? My 10th year was 2020.
2: Yeah, that was a bad year.
1: That was a bad year.
2: I
1: tried to bring it up with the bosses. They're like, excuse me? It's like, I seem to have misplaced my gift for my 10-year anniversary.
2: Mm.
1: You're close, eh, Randy?
2: Yeah, I think I got like a couple more years before I reach 10 years, which is actually buzzy to say, to be honest.
1: Mm.
2: I still feel like a young buck around here.
1: You are.
2: True.
1: But this is what, your 8th year?
2: Yeah, 8th year. But if we're like counting like how many years I've been at my like all together without the radio hosting part, I think it's been 11.
1: No way.
2: Yeah.
1: Buzzy. What about you, Dish?
3: I think 5 years, am I?
1: So what are you guys expecting for your 10th?
2: Oof.
1: Just lay it out there.
3: Well, Fame got a PS5.
2: Yeah. man. I don't know. I feel like not much because I know the budget around here. So maybe just a cake or something.
1: Yeah.
2: Cake. A free feed maybe.
3: Nah, 2 weeks off. Paid trip to Fiji.
2: Damn, G, shooting for the stars.
3: Oh, Fiji's coming up too.
2: Mm.
3: Got a party in the Pacific soon.
1: Yeah. Oh, sorry. That's your headlines, by the way. Just appreciate your workers, especially if you are an employee, you know. 44 years, what a way.
2: Hard out, man. Hey, remember, if you have something to offer for Olivia Dean, you got to give us a call, 0800 WinMy. That's the only way to get in the draw for these final tickets, which completely sold out, by the way. You can't get them anywhere else. Right now, though, we are back into the BTS Brent Fires. This one is Like It Was. Producer Nips, how long have you been at the company for?
4: MediaWorks in total, I started in 2017. I was still in school.
2: Damn, long time, man.

0: Olivia Dean tickets. Only one double pass to give away as well. That one is A Man I Need. You've got the My Home Run, Nate Randy, producing it. And we're also joined by Dish on the My Hot 20.
1: The My Home Run with Nate and Randy.
2: TikTok.
1: Breaking news.
0: Also, just real quickly, I know Nate's not here. He's run off to the bathroom. But this is your TikTok news.
3: This girl posted this Strava run. She said she put up an 8-minute mile, 40 minutes, 4.5 miles, 4.65 miles ran. Which, wow, congratulations. That's actually like really great pace for almost 5 miles. We got total steps, 836 steps for 4.65 miles. Doesn't make a ton of sense. And let's look at her breakdown on splits. Her first mile took her 10 minutes and 57 seconds to run. Her second mile, she did at a sub 5-minute mile pace. Her third, again, at a 5-minute mile pace. Her fourth mile, she completed in 1 minute and 20 seconds, which I don't believe any human being has ever even come close to. And her last 0.6 miles took her 28 minutes and 14 seconds, aka she filmed this little bit in the beginning, ran a little bit, then she got in the car and drove the rest of the loop that she wanted to do, got a cool Strava, posted it online for likes and uppies and attention and stuff.
0: Yeah, that's welcome back, Nate.
4: Hey! I thought I had time to go toilet.
0: Yeah, you did.
4: Yeah.
0: And then you took your time. We literally saw you stroll back.
4: Oh.
5: You missed it all. So it was a good TikTok news.
0: Mm.
4: What happened? Well, sorry, guys.
0: No, essentially, it was just this person posting a Strava run on Instagram for likes and stuff. Mm. So someone deep dove into their Strava, saw that their first, so they ran a certain pace and then they looked at the miles and how long it took them to run those miles and it just didn't make sense.
4: Oh no.
0: Yeah. So like there was a consistent time between the two and the second and the third mile, and then the fourth mile, she ran it in 1 minute.
4: Yeah. So she jumped in the car or something?
0: Yeah, she jumped in the car.
4: Man, social media got people playing up.
0: Honestly, man. But hey, there's your TikTok news.
1: The My Home Run with Nate and Randy.
2: TikTok.
1: Breaking news.
0: Well, back into the beats. Here is Chris Brown. She ain't you here on my...

0: Ain't You here on the My Home Run. We got an offer for Olivia D. We got Tyrese joining us on 0800 with Maya. Welcome to the show, man.
1: Cheers, bro.
2: Hey, Tyrese. So,
1: kia ora.
2: What have you got on the table for us, mate? What are you willing to trade?
1: I think I've got a pretty good proposition here. We've got an unopened 24 pack of blue mee goreng noodles.
2: Yeah, that's not bad. It's not bad, but I know they do 30 packs, mate. So
1: okay, no. We can push it up to a 30 pack. I got a 30 pack.
2: All right. Is there anything else you can add in there,
0: bro? Nate, if you said yes, I was gonna say you're easily persuaded.
1: Oh, well, we're going with like a poor lunchtime kid primary food. So we'll go like raro.
2: Mm-hmm.
1: A lot of raro. Go some Weet-Bix.
2: I'll be honest, right now, the only concert you'd be going to is Olivia Beans.
0: But, hey, Tyrese, like the phone lines are always open. If you want to come back with a different offer and have a think about it, maybe have a sleep on it, let us know and you can give us a call back tomorrow, all right?
1: Sweet as.
2: What shoes you got? I'll
1: come up with a better offer. What shoes?
2: Yeah.
1: Oh, I got Jordans.
2: If you know you got Jordans, why are you giving us noodles? Hey,
1: come on, man. We can't be greedy out here.
2: Hey, I can't wear noodles on my feet, man. Nah, Tyrese, go away, have a think about it, come back with another offer. It doesn't have to be Jordans, just something a little bit better.
1: Sweet as, have a good day.
0: Yeah, you too, brother. See you later, man. Hey, and if you're listening as well, that was just a quick PSA, you know? We're not going to say yes to everyone.
2: You know, food's all good. Someone came through and said they'll do like a hangi for like a family of 12.
0: Yeah.
2: And you want to come with a 24-pack of noodles? Mm. Come on, man.
3: That's not even the biggest. You can get a box of those.
2: Sit down, me go again.
0: Hey, we're back into the meantime. It's Victoria Malay. This one's juicy. New music here on My Home Run. We got this from the My Heart 20 year as well. On My.

0: Juicy here on the My Home Run. You got Nate Randy, Dish on the My Heart 20 in here as well. Hey, you know, you guys know how we're going to Fiji very soon. Party in the Pacific. I just seen this, but the My Morning Crew, they're on the hunt for the ultimate hype guy or gal to join Storm on the mic and get the crowd going as he's one of the DJs at the Party in the Pacific lineup.
1: Oh, wow.
0: So if you want to get amongst it or you know someone, you can text PARTY through to 463 or get a registration link and tell us why you or that person would be the ultimate MC for your chance to win a trip for you and your friend to join us at Party in the Pacific.
1: That's pretty good.
0: Yeah, it's pretty cool, man. It's next month, by the way, November 8th to the 13th. And then next Thursday, the My Morning Crew, they're going to pick three finalists to come to the My Studio and battle it out, putting the MC skills to the test.
1: They might get intimidated by your hype, man, Dish.
0: Dish is the... No. Trust me. Word. Like, Dish is one of the best hype men I've ever had.
1: 100%.
0: All I need to do is play Fantasia when I see you. He'll get the crowd rocking.
1: How would you do it, Oos? Like, on the island in Fiji?
2: Oh, to be honest, Oos, I'll need a bit of liquid courage first. Man, I'll stand on the decks.
0: Don't do that.
2: No. but I've realised it's about the tonals. You got to make your voice a bit husky, like, you got a $50 bill, put your hands up.
1: MC obese.
0: Hey, again, PARTY through to 463. You'll get a registration link if you think that you are the MC to help Storm and PARTY in the Pacific.
1: I'm sorry, I'm not saying you were. That was a
0: crazy nickname.
1: No, but you know, with that voice, that's that voice when you just wake up and you can't breathe.
0: Hey, man. I want to know.
1: No. Man, it came out wrong.
0: It did. Hey, we're back into the meat zone. 4 minutes away. I'm my.
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11: 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If hoping it will all just go away. We need to face meth, to fight it. 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

0: That's my time here on the My Home Runner. Thanks to Lita from Quick Bites to Crowd Pleasers. Lita has you covered. We got Desh on the Mile. 20 in there.
1: Sup.
0: How was your weekend, man?
1: It was good, man. I watched the All Blacks, hung out with the fams. We actually went to a local Asian restaurant. Had an amazing feed. I think some of us, we got to remember that, you know, just because we go to ethnic restaurants, it doesn't mean they don't know how to speak English.
2: Is this a message for yourself or?
1: For my brother. He was like, bro, our waiter could speak proper English, eh? And my brother kept going, oh, 500 mil Heineken. And I was like, oh, like, they speak proper English. You don't have to, like, word it out for them. It was all good. Like, the service was sicky, but, gee, they ruined my missus's mom's birthday, eh?
0: Why? Man, a lot happened at this restaurant.
1: It was a nice
0: roller coaster.
2: What happened?
1: So I got there and I asked them, I was like, hey guys, we have a birthday cake. Is it all good if you guys can bring it out when I ask? And they're like, yeah, what table? Oh, yeah, number 6. We finished dinner. I called out to the waiter. I'm like, hey, you guys all good to bring the cake? And he was like, yeah. And then I was like, oh, remember, you guys said you can sing happy birthday and stuff. And he goes, yeah, no problem. Gee, the guy came and just gave me the cake and put it in my lap. And he goes, here's the cake. And I opened the box. There was no candles, no nothing. And then I was like, oh, do you have candles? He came with the candles and it had cake residue on it. So they were already used candles. And they were both different candles. And then I go, are you guys going to sing happy birthday? He goes, no, but we can play the song. And I'm like, oh, no, it's all right. Forget about it. So we ended up lighting up these two improper candles, sang the happy birthday ourselves.
2: Man, you know, this makes me think.

0: restaurants supposed to have candles ready for you?
1: I thought you were supposed to bring it yourself.
2: Yeah. No, but he told me that they got candles. So I was like, oh, yeah, easy. Bro, I spent $20 on candles and I left on my car on purpose for that.
1: This text from Josh is exactly right, guys. It sounds like a you problem. Damn.
2: What was the cake? It was raspberry chocolate, double chocolate. I was on it.
1: Yeah, nice. But was it a good birthday nonetheless?
2: Nah, it was a good birthday. Nah, actually, to be honest, that's what I wanted to ask tonight, man. When did a restaurant ruin your night? Because they ruined my night. I was going there just for like some pork ribs. I ended up just drinking the whole time. Oh, not drinking. Drinking water.
1: You got so many problems. I feel like you need to talk to someone, eh? Because anytime you hit a little roadblock, hey, I also drank all night.
0: That should not be the solution to your problem, man.
2: I loved him. They loved him. I'll definitely go back, just not for birthday.
1: Hey, if you're listening right now, just make sure you hang out with Dish on the Night Show, because I don't know what's happening here at night.
0: Honestly, man, he's holding it down after 7 o'clock. If you want to hang out with him on the My Heart 20, hey, we're here for you, man. Just a message away.
2: Nah, I'm happy, boys.
0: That doesn't. It's 6:16. Don't give it up here on the My Home Run.

0: Jennifer Lopez, Ja Rule. That one is I'm Real. And just like that, that is us done and dusted for a Monday.
1: I gotta have a chat to our boy Tony, eh?
0: Why?
1: His phone was ringing before, right? And on the phone it said, you know, I could tell you the location the call's coming from.
0: Yeah.
1: He's like, who's this? And on the location on the phone, it says Whanganui. So he picks up the phone and goes, hello, and he walks outside the studio. And then he comes back inside and goes, oh man, no, it was just Spinbet. I was like, what? Firstly, stop gambling with these online casinos. Two, there's no Spinbet in Whanganui. This guy here, he's getting scammed.
0: Be careful, man. That's why I never pick unknown numbers up.
1: Actually?
0: Yeah, never. Honestly, even if like, let's just say you got a new number dish.
1: Mm.
0: And you called me off the new number, but it wasn't saved on my phone, I wouldn't pick it up.
1: Damn. I'll pick it up.
2: You never knew. She might, it might be a, like, you might get lucky.
0: That's a crazy thing.
2: Like,
0: to
2: someone
0: say,
2: might say,
0: bro,
2: you want something cool, like it's legit.
1: That's a real hoe mentality.
2: No, like,
1: they're thinking any random number could be a girl that wants you.
2: You
1: could get luckies.
2: What? I'm lucky with not like, aww.
1: This guy, any random number, can I answer for you?
0: Prison, how are you feeling today, brother?
3: Yeah, feeling really good, bro. And I'm pretty confident enough to say it right now. If you want to catch up on the My Home Run podcast, tonight we will have our first ever video podcast of the whole show up on the feed.
0: Hell yeah.
1: How confident are you it'll work?
3: I'm like 98% confident.
0: Damn, that's pretty close.
1: Yeah.
3: When we started the show today, I was maybe at like a 15%. So we've grown exponentially. Pause. But no, I'm really confident it's going to be a video podcast today.
0: Hell yeah. My Home Run catch up podcast, by the way, just text MHR through to 463 if you're just tuning in and you missed the show. But that will be up in the next couple hours, producer Nips.
3: Yeah, hopefully within the next hour or so. So it's going to be later than usual, but it will all be worth it.
1: The man. Thank you, Nips.
0: Yeah, thank you, Nips. Hey, that's us done and dusted, Dash, man. Honestly, sometimes I just get concerned about you.
2: Why?
0: Just certain things, man.
2: Honestly, guys, I'm normal.
0: He's holding it down on the 120 on next. After 7 o'clock, make sure to hang out with them. Show them some love. We'll see you guys back here same time, same place tomorrow from 3 p.m. Until then, we'll catch you guys later. Peace.
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0: Yes, kia ora. It's Alofa Lover. Welcome on into the My Hot 20 countdown for your Monday night. Happy Monday, whanau. A brand new week where we count down 20 of the hottest hip-hop and R&B tracks from Aotearoa and around the world. But let me know how your weekend went. 463-0800 with my weekend. Amazing. Every time the All Blacks play, the Warriors play, or anything to do with sports that's like a positive result to do with Aotearoa, I always come into work happy, eh? But let me know. We're going to be counting down 20 of the hottest hip-hop and R&B tracks. Well, last Friday night, number one song to wrap up the week was Olivia Dean featuring Leon Bridges, The Hardest Part. Speaking of the ABs coming up after this, we'll call Shay from My Days to see how the ABs game was for her, eh? Call me.

0: Last Friday night's number one song on the My Hot 20 Countdown, Olivia Dean featuring Leon Bridges, The Hardest Part. She is coming to Aotearoa this weekend. Whanau, very close. Also though, over the weekend, the All Blacks took on the Wallabies at the Garden of Eden. And bro, it was a bit of a hiding, eh? 50-19, the first test between the All Blacks and the Wallabies of the year. It was the first test for the Bledisloe Cup. And the All Blacks winning means we keep the Bledisloe Cup for another year. We haven't lost this since, I'm pretty sure, like 2002. Shay from my days actually went in. It was her first ever rugby match. It was her first ever All Blacks game. And she was like sitting in the VIP. Actually, she's here to talk about it. Sup, sis? How was it for you?
1: Bro, it was insane. And like you said, first time there. Why was I in the VIP lounge, though? Why was I there? Bro, I was like there. And I was like sat there. And I was like, oh, man, I don't belong here, eh? Because there was like, there was Christopher Luxon, there was Chris Hipkins, bro, there was Boba Fett. Henrietta Morrison was there as well. And I was tripping out. I was like, there's no way I got into the VIP lounge. Do you want to hear the notes I took on my put down on my phone?
0: Yes, please.
1: Gee, okay, so 12 minutes in, Peter Lakai comes in with a goal, although, you know, Aussie came through with the first one, and I was honestly looking at everybody around the table being like, I think we jinxed it by being here. They secured a goal kick. Is that what it's called? A goal kick?
0: Yes. Goal kick's all good.
1: Yeah, which rounded out the score, 7-7, and then 3 minutes later, we got another try. 40 minutes in, Cam got another try, and to be completely honest, bro, I was like, damn, I think I'm a rugby girl.
0: But sis, hey, thank you for the report on the game. Now everyone can, I guess, now everyone understands what happened over the weekend, but thank you very much.
1: Bro, can we just like start a real quick petition though? Why are jerseys $170?
0: Oh, that's how the All Blacks make money, sis. That's a rugby thing.
1: Nah, start that petition. I want half price.
0: But we need you to keep going to these games. Don't complain.
1: I mean, I love betting $170.
0: Hey, I'll see you at work tomorrow.
1: Later,
0: we'll get you into a countdown for your Monday night with your number 20. Here's Young Miami. It's 2008.

Number 18 for your Maha Tune countdown for your Monday night. DJ Goja and Jason Derulo with me, Chico. Over the weekend, I went for a birthday dinner at a local Asian restaurant. Amazing place, amazing food. Just one problem, hey. So obviously, it's a birthday dinner. And before we started eating, I had already bought a cake and I had already given it to the waiter. And I was like, hey, you guys all good to bring this cake out, sing happy birthday and light the candles and all that stuff? And he was like, yeah, of course, brother. No stress, no stress. We enjoyed our night. Got to the end of it and it got to the part where I waved down the waiter and I was like, hey, can you please bring out the cake for our table? Now the brother comes to me with the cake and I was like, wait a second, the cake box is closed, which means there's no candles and he's coming out by himself. These guys said that they were going to come out and sing happy birthday. Is he going to sing by himself? Anyways, cake gets to me. I open the box and there's no candles. No candles, no lighter, no nothing. I was like, sorry, brother, I thought you were going to light the candles for me. Or did you have any candles or anything? And then he runs back with the cake. He goes away with it. This guy comes back with the cake. And he brings me two candles. Now, these two candles, different color, different design. They're just two random candles. And they both had cake residue on it. I was like, oh my gosh, this guy is taking the piss. And then he gives me the candles. And I go, oops, where's the lighter? He gives me the lighter. He runs back, gets a lighter, comes back and gives it. Oh my gosh, by now it's like a commotion. And it's not a surprise anymore. The birthday person already knows it's a cake and they know what's going to happen. I end up just putting in the two improper candles that don't even match, light it up, and we sing happy birthday. And we go about our night, and I'm like, oh man, you know, the food was amazing, the service was all good, but that low-key ruined the night for me, eh? Like, bro, it could have been a smooth process, but those are reckons to go, oh, sorry, mate, I forgot the candles. Oh, we're not actually singing the happy birthday. You guys have to sing it. And then it just went on and on, and I was like, oh man, my night's ruined. Crazy. Well, I wanted to know tonight, though, Fanu. How did a restaurant ruin your night? Like, how did a place just, you know, you had all these plans and then you get to the place, you get to the night and the place you're having your event at just ends up being ruined because, I don't know, they just miscommunication or something, eh? We'll talk more about it after number 16. All right, now here's some Chingy. It's One Call Away. Oh my.

0: telling on them for, you know? Mm-hmm. Yeah. Someone's playing up. Not the mum.
1: No.
0: You got to tell the mum that they're playing up, okay? Oh, how about this one? I'm telling on the bro's mum who buys himself gold rings and a chain, but his kid's got no shoes.
2: 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My.

a thousand times. Honey Baby featuring JID here on your My Heart 20 Countdown with Ish here hanging out with you. And if you're just joining us, we're still on the journey of finding out how a restaurant ruined your night. Went to a local Asian restaurant over the weekend. Shout out to Love Asia. It's an amazing spot, man. I always go to it. But long story short, they promised to bring out the cake I had brought for the birthday person. And sing happy birthday, light the candles and all that jazz. They did none of that. They ended up bringing us wrong candles, used candles, and they didn't even sing happy birthday. Night ruined automatically, man. But just some texts on 463. Tash reckons, we went out for my birthday and the waiter came out singing happy birthday with my cake. I started standing up and celebrating. Problem was, they gave it to the wrong birthday girl. Some random lady that was next to us. Oh my days. Gee, that's crazy. Jaden 63 goes, I took this girl to a first date at a fancy restaurant. The food was so expensive, I ended up just ordering sides. At the end of it, she ordered 3 courses, cocktails, and dessert. And she reckons, hey, we're splitting the bill, right? Oh, Jade, oos, you gotta have money put aside for that, man. This last one, Mal reckons, I booked the table for our anniversary weeks in advance. We got there, and they had no booking under my name. We had to wait for a whole hour. Finally got to sit down. Problem is, we sat next to the kitchen and we spent the whole night listening to the waiters and the chefs arguing all night long. Aye, silly. Hey, everyone's texting through, hounding me, saying to call the place and see if I'm speaking facts. You know what? Coming up in the next 2 songs, keep it locked. I'm going to be calling Love Asia and I'm going to be asking them if they actually bring out the cake and sing happy birthday. Hey, make sure to keep it locked right now. Here's Big X the plug. This is Six a Party, your number 15 for your Monday night.

0: Subtribe featuring Casual Healing Te Waka coming in at number 14 on your Maha 20 countdown for your Monday night. All right, now we've been on this journey of finding out, you know, how a restaurant ruined your night, because over the weekend, my local eatery, Love Asia, a shout out to that place, I love it by the way, ruined my night by saying that they would bring out the birthday cake for, you know, whose person whose birthday it was, and sing happy birthday, light the candles. None of the above happened. And everyone's telling me to call them to confirm if what I'm talking about is actually true or not. You know what? Here we go. Hello, is this Love Asia?
1: Yep, this is Love Asia restaurant and bar speaking.
0: Hi there. Sorry, I'm just calling to see if I've got a birthday dinner this weekend, but I wanted to see if you guys brought out the cake and also sang happy birthday if we were to have our dinner.
1: So you want to bring your own cake into the restaurant?
0: Yeah, and I was just wondering if you guys bring it out and sing happy birthday.
1: We don't sing, we can turn on the music for you guys.
0: Oh, okay. And will you guys be able to bring it out with candles yourselves? Oh, okay. Nah, that's all good. Thank you very much for that.
1: All good.
0: All right. So they didn't sing happy birthday. I got that wrong. My bad. But he did say that they would light the candles and stuff, right? And why didn't they play the... Oh, man, I'm just going to be complaining all night long. Well, they didn't play the happy birthday song, which would have been cool. Anyway, shout out to that place. If you're looking for some Mina's Asian food, Love Asia's got you covered, man. We're getting back...

Bossman Dilu, Megan Thee Stallion, Motion Party, the remix coming in at number 12 on your Maha Tuni countdown for your Monday night. Now, Soulja Boy reckons he's going to run for president, the US president, in 2028. So he came out on Instagram and he shared a post captioned Soulja Boy 2028. He said that he wants to bring his music experience, business and technology experience into public service. Honestly, as much as I want to take the piss out of this, who knows, man? He could be on to something. At the moment, he's 35, but if he does end up running for presidency, he'll be 38. Yeah, 38. His key priorities he highlighted: economic opportunity, criminal justice reform, education, technology, and artificial intelligence. This is why I'm trying to take him serious, because of the stuff that he's highlighted.

His real name, DeAndre Cortez. Imagine that if America got a president named DeAndre Cortez. That would sound sicky, man. He's hinted at a potential run, though. There's been no confirmation, but he has been putting this up on Instagram, and everyone is speculating, oh, maybe we'll see it also in the White House one day. Crazy to think about, eh? We're getting back into your countdown for your Monday night, though, with your number 11. It's Coterie. This one is Lay Your Head on My...

0: Coco Jones, Love Me Through. Here on your Maha Tuni countdown to Maha Tuni Heseeker, some new music here on my. Remember, you can let us know how you feel about our music by texting the keyword music 3463, and I'll send you a link to our My Music Lab where you just tell us if you like the songs, don't like the songs. It's that easy. You'll go in the draw to win yourself a mean ass prize as well. Speaking of music, coming up in the next 3 minutes, I'm going to be putting up an artist from Australia and a Kiwi artist to get head-to-head in preparation of the Rugby League World Cup. And we'll see whose song sounds better. Hey, we'll get back into it in the next 3 minutes. Make sure to keep it locked.
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17: 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Welcome on into the My Hot 20 countdown for your Monday night here with Dash, hanging out with you. We got 10 more songs to count down, finally, but real quickly, right around the corner, the Rugby League World Cup kicks off in one of the first matches, actually the very first match, Australian Kangaroos taking on the Aotearoa Kiwis. And I thought, well, let's do something fun. I'm going to put up two songs head-to-head, to go head-to-head. One song from Australia and one song from New Zealand. And we'll see you guys vote and we'll see who wants to hear what. It was hard to think about who, you know, who to put up. There was this artist, that artist. But, bro, there was a no-brainer at the end. Stan Walker versus Guy Sebastian. Now, with Stan Walker, I've gone with this right here. I went with Choose You by Stan Walker. The only reason why, though, is because I needed to find a song that sounded similar to one of Guy Sebastian's top songs. So I don't let out. We'll get to the chorus at least, just to make up your mind.

0: If you want to hear that song to represent the Kiwis, text the keyword STAN, STAN 3463. And for the Aussies,
1: I was on the mic, do my thing on a Friday.
0: Guy Sebastian,
1: night.
0: Who's that girl representing the Kangaroos? If you want to hear the song fully played out, text the keyword guy 3463. Let's get to the chorus at least. Actually, you know what? It's going to take a while. We're going to get into a countdown. Going to give you guys three songs to vote. Remember, if you want to hear the song for the Kiwis, text STAN 3463. If you want to hear the song for the Kangaroos, text Sky 3463. And we'll get into it in the next three songs. Make sure to keep it locked. Here's your number 10 for your Monday night.
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3: 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Brand new Chris Brown, T-Pain. You heard it here first. Nappy Boy

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1: 4-3-0, yeah.
0: Kiss, kiss, throwing it back to 2007 for your Maha 20, for your Monday night. Now, if you're just joining us, we were talking about the Rugby League World Cup and the first game going down, Australian Kangaroos taking on the New Zealand Kiwis. And I thought we'd do something fun. We'll put up two of Aotearoa and Australia's artists and we'll go make them go head to head. And it was hard to find out who to go with, and I ended up just going with Stan Walker versus Guy Sebastian. Now, the two songs I've picked for Guy Sebastian, I went with and if you wanted to hear that song representing the Kangaroos, all you had to do was text the keyword Guy through to 463. But for us here in Aotearoa, New Zealand, I needed to find a song that matches that energy, matches that sound, that, you know, that vibe. So I went with Stan Walker, Choose You. And I promised whoever had the most votes that we will play out their song. And congratulations to the Kiwis. Everyone 63 Stan on 463. So tonight, Stan Walker, Choose You, representing the Kiwis for the Rugby League World Cup.

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Kehlani featuring Leon Thomas. That one is Sweet Nothings coming in at number 6 on your My Heart 20 countdown for your Monday night. Ah man, she is coming to Aotearoa very, very soon. That's like a few sleeps away. Olivia Dean hitting our shores at the Western Springs Bowl. If you got a ticket, very, very lucky. But I saw online that a friend of the station put up a cover to this song here. He did a cover to specifically Leon Bridges' part, and holy heck, I'm telling you now, listen to this.

Oh, bro, what a cover, eh? Do you know what? Honestly, I want to see a full version of that song. I want to hear it. Coming up in the next three songs, Fanu, just after number four, we're going to give those to Xander Pierre a call, and we'll see if we can get to the bottom of this and see if he's got something hidden away for us, eh? Like a full version or something, man. Make sure to keep a lock. We're getting back into the beach right now. Here's some Shabuzi and Gunna. This one is High Noon. Oh, my.

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0: Xander Pierre, a friend of the station, an artist from Aotearoa New Zealand, covering the hardest part, Olivia Dean featuring Leon Bridges. We actually got him on the phone right now because he dropped a bit of a snippet on his socials. But oos, please, is there a full version or what?
1: I planned to make a full version when I first made it, but right now you gotta pay, you know, producers. I was running on a time, you know, on a time frame, so yeah, I'm trying to get a studio session booked so I can complete the full version, but should be done within this week.
0: Bro, what made you like wanna cover like the song like that? Cause man, your voice is crazy, Oos.
1: Oh, bro, thank you, Oos. I appreciate that. And the reason I wanted to cover it is because I'm a massive Olivia Dean fan. And when I went to go buy a ticket, bro, I was behind like 10,000 people. And I didn't want to give up like that. So I was like, all right, first of all, so I would listen to try to get into all those draws and stuff. And then I was like, all right, if that doesn't work, bro, let's just try and make this come and try to get it out. Hopefully get their attention and get me on the set, bro.
0: So at the moment, the cover's up on your socials, Eos.
1: Yeah, it's up on my socials at Xander Pierre. Hopefully get the song done by this week so I can check it up on Spotify and all streaming platforms.
0: Oh, to be honest, Luce, because I know she's not coming with Leon Bridges, I reckon we try and get you on stage, Luce.
1: Straight up, Luce. Like, bro, that would be magic. I've been like dreaming it, eh? For some reason, I'm like, I just feel like it's so possible to do, you know? Like, never too like hard to like never too high to reach, you know? Like, I don't know.
0: Bro, do like, you know?
1: It's impossible, but nah.
0: Honestly, Fanu, if you're listening right now, everyone text the keyword Dean through to 463. I'll send you a link to Xander's socials. Everyone go comment and tag Olivia Dean, and then fingers crossed, hopefully, we can get the Uso Xander to perform on stage, eh?
1: Yes, please, bro. My Fanu, if you guys are listening, bro, help a brother out. Let's get in front of Olivia Dean so I can forget all my day ones.
0: And, and also, if you're willing, just donate to the Uso, man, just for the producer funds so we can get a full version. But also, I appreciate you for joining us over the phone, eh?
1: Nah, thank you so much. Just appreciate you for the opportunity as well.
0: And I hope we get a full version, eh? Remember, Dean, Dean, 3463. Comment Olivia Dean on the Uso's post, eh? We're getting back into your countdown. Here's your top three for your Monday night.
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0: round, you're my Hot 20 champion.
1: Oh, here it is, Fanu. That time of the night to wrap up the countdown with your number one song. And last Friday night's number one just played out at number two, which means we got a new number one to start off the week for your Monday. And man, to be honest, I don't mind this track. Your number one song for your Monday night on the Maha Tini Countdown Blast. Just my type.

type. Wrapping up your countdown for your Monday night with your number one blast, Just My Type. I got some bonus tracks to play out for you guys for the rest of the night, whanau. And then we'll get into your after party just after 9 p.m. Make sure to keep a lock right now. They were throwing it back with this track. Back to 2009. Koloi Kai, let's cool down. Oh my.

0: It's the My Heart 20, Masego featuring Buju Banton with Hello. It's the My Heart 20, all thanks to Pride Unleashed. Put your paws to the cause this November. Walk up to 100Ks with your dog, raise funds for Rainbow Kiwis, and join an incredible community of humans and pups. 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Pride Unleashed kicks off November 1st and runs throughout the entire month. If you want more info, my.rover.nz, or you can text the keyword PAW through to 463. We're getting into the beats in the next 2 minutes with your after party final. 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

Offset featuring Don Toliver. Every night here on your Maha 20 after party with Dish, hanging out with you for your Monday night. Happy Monday, whanau. I came across this a little mashup on TikTok, and to be honest, I haven't been able to get it out of my head, man. It's got this song here by Justin Bieber.

Holy echo. Actually, I was only meant to play a snippet of that, but I got so good that I wanted to keep playing it out. If you want to check it out, though, text the keyword mashup, M-A-S-H. Actually, just text MASH, M-A-S-H 3463, and I'll send you a link. We're getting back into After Party. I got some Kehlani on the way. Terror Squad also up in the mix right now. Rihanna, Kiss It Better. Oh, my.

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kohone tēnei, he uri tēnei no kai tahu te whānau panui. Ngāti roa nui me ngā rauru, this is my new waiata, All These Nights featuring Rory Noble, who also produced this waiata we had. Wabruha on the Te Reo Māori translation. You're listening to my

0: Hone, Rory Noble on that track as well. All These Nights here on your My Heart 20 after party for your Monday night. And our My Must See Movie of the Week, finally, I've got a double pass up for grabs. It's called Kiara and the Sun. So apparently, Kiara and the Sun follows Kiara and an artificial friend who forms a special bond with Joe. It's in cinemas on the 22nd, which is next week, Thursday. And it's directed by our very own Taika Waititi. Text the keyword movie 2463 and I'll be hooking someone up before the end of the show. We'll back into the beats in the next 3 minutes. Make sure to keep it locked on My.
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That is right. Next Friday from 7 a.m. till 7 p.m., we'll be bringing a jam-packed day filled with J. Cole's biggest hits, DJ mixes from Storm, DJ Dazzle, and Randy, plus hourly chances for you to win double passes to see J. Cole live in Aotearoa. And then also keep an eye on our MyFM social media pages for DJ schedules, live stream times, and info on how you can win those double passes. If you want to be our first winner, though, you can register by texting the keyword day through to 463. It's all going down next Friday, whanau, 7 a.m. till 7 p.m. How good is that? We got Busta Rhymes on the way. Coterie also up in the mix right now. Some Brent Fires. It's like it was. Oh, my.

It's my, the hottest hip-hop in R&B, Busta Rhymes and Mariah Carey. I Know What You Want here in your My Heart Tony after party for your Monday night. A few more sleeps, finally, because it's Saturday. To Wayo there, Western Springs Bowl, center stage. Miss Olivia Dean will be in Tamaki Makaurau performing live. And we've got our last double pass to give away on the My Home Run. Holy hicka. They've got your chance, but there's a bit of a catch. You got to tell us what you're willing to trade up for those tickets. It can be anything. I believe someone offered up Mega Ring noodles. Oh yeah, that didn't fly. So probably avoid that. Someone has offered up shoes. Someone has offered up services. Free kai for another whanau. Just letting you know, whatever you trade in for this double pass, it's not going towards Nate and Randy. It'll be going to another lucky listener. All you got to do is text the keyword Keen 3463, or you can call the My Home Run team between 3 p.m. to 7 p.m. every day this week and offer up a trade for that double pass. And then this Friday, they'll be picking someone out, picking someone with the favorite trade that they've got, and they'll be swapping the tickets with that. It's that easy. This Saturday, man, if you got tickets, I know you're excited. But if you want that last double pass, please just call up on the boys and trade anything. Whatever you got, a car, a house, bro, trade it for those tickets, eh? We're getting back into the beats right now. We got SZA on the way. Right now, it's some coterie. Lay your head on mine.

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0: G-Eazy, Pretty Girls here on your Maha 20 After Party with Desh hanging out with you. And it's the most exciting part of the After Party coming up in the next 2 minutes, whanau. It's where you get to pick our playlist. Just send through all your requests on 463 and I'll be playing them all out for you guys for the rest of the night. Make sure to keep a lock. We'll back into the beats in the next 2 minutes. Oh my.
1: One day you'll look back and realize you were making the kind of memories that future you would hold on to forever. And for thousands of Kiwis, that memory has a name.
2: 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I can't believe we get to sit on this hill and see Te Wehi and Hori Shore for one last sunset.
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6: 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Well, what about something like a brain surgeon?
5: 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But yes, if you must, I do have the name of one.
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Tony After Party for your Monday night with Tish, hanging out with you. And the My Morning Crew have got your chance to come with us to Fiji for Party in the Pacific. 5 nights accommodation, food and drinks. 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Don't worry what you gotta do. They're just looking for the ultimate hype guy or hype gal to join Storm on the mic and get the crowd going as he DJs for Party in the Pacific. Text party to 463 and tell us why you would be the ultimate MC for your chance to win a trip for you and a friend to join us in Fiji, Beach Coma Island, going down next month. And then next Thursday, the My Morning Crew could be picking you, because they'll be picking their top three finalists to come through on the My Studio and battle it out, putting their MC skills to the test for your chance to win. Holy heck, I can't wait. Text, make sure to text on 463. We're getting back into the beach right now. We got Ella May on the way. Simba also up in the mix right now. Mary, Mary, the Shackles. Oh my. No, I don't mind.

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2: 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Now she said she wanna come over, yeah, but I don't want no love.

0: Love that jam, eh? Victoria Mooney, Juicy, here on your Maha Tini after party. Bro, I'm no muso, but imagine that song with like some vocals from a husky voice, like a dude like Leon Bridges on that track, or Big X the Plug, just to give it that little bit of oomph to it, eh? But it's a mean track, dude. It's a mean track. We're going to get back into your beats, more of your requests in the next 3 minutes. Make sure to keep it locked on my...
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just like summer. Drex Project, Summer Rain, here on your My Hot 20 After Party with Dish, hanging out with you, playing out all your requests for the rest of the night. Whanau, I got some Haughty Shaw on the way. DJ Gojo also up in the mix right now. Some Kanye West, Through the Wire. Oh my.

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1: The Kid Laroi. Sleep here on your My Heart 20 after party with Dish, hanging out with you. 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

Wycliffe Jean, Two Wrongs, the only man hot 20 after party. Bro, I love that guy, eh? Like, his music back in the day just hurts differently, eh? We're going to get back into the beats with more of your requests. I've actually got JoJo on the way, Subtribe also up in the mix right now, some Rema. Selena Gomez on this track as well. It's Calm Down.

0: figured out, man. I'm very good at buttering bread.
1: I think what I really appreciated from your butter spreading was that when the hot sausages hit the butter,
0: it was like it was cooking in butter.
1: Exactly. You know? And it added to the flavour. I was like, very impressed.
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0: The new one from the boys, Coterie, All Day here on the Maha 20 After Party. You know summer's around the corner when these guys start dropping music, eh? We're going to get back into the beats after the break with more of your requests, whanau. If you've got any though, 463 is the number to text, and I'll see if I can fit them all into the playlist and play them out for you guys up until midnight tonight. I will back into the beats in the next 2 minutes. On my...
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1: Caribbean girl, me know for tick, me know for top. 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

Wale featuring Almeen, Overthink here on your Maha 20 After Party with Desh hanging out with you. A few more songs to play out for you guys before I get to go home. I got Calvin Harris on the way. Tim's also up in the mix right now. Bit of a throwback.

0: just like
1: the My Hot 20 after party.

Quavo featuring T.I. It's Backwards here on your My Heart's Money After Party, and it's that time of the night. You wrap up the show with your mic drop song, and we played a Nelly snippet earlier on the show. It's a bit of a mashup. If you do want to check it out, text MASH 3463. So I thought let's wrap up the show with some Nelly, just a bit of a slow jam mixed with some Tim McCraw. This one is Over and Over, your mic drop song for your Monday night.

0: What a way to end the show, man. Nelly, Tim McGraw as well on that track. It's Over and Over here on Your My Heart Tony After Party, and that is me, Done and Dusted Whanau. Oh man, I love that song, eh? I love the song as well, but that is me, Done and Dusted for tonight. You guys have a safe night, stay safe and stay blessed, and I'll catch you guys back here 7 p.m. tomorrow, same time, same place, counting down 20 of the hottest hip-hop and R&B tracks. You guys have a good night, eh? Fame!
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0: given Nate and Randy on the My Home Run our very last double pass to Olivia Dean.
1: And it's up for grabs.
0: You've just got to show them how keen you are for Olivia Dean.
1: Want to score the tickets?
0: Just let the boys know what you'd trade for them. Even if I could, would I call in any time from 3 to 7pm to let them know.
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0: This Friday, Nate and Randy will choose a winner,
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The weather cold, the weather so chill, chilly, willy, penguin, feathered road. 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
15: Morning, Glenn here with the latest at 6. Food insecurity has been described as a significant issue for far too many New Zealanders. The latest Hunger Monitor found social stigma is the biggest obstacle to seeking help. The Food Network's Gavin Findlay.
16: Layered on top of that is even those people in those circumstances think that there are other people more deserving than they are.
15: Police have made another appeal for information about an alleged daytime roadside attack in the North Island. A man is now stable after suffering critical injuries on State Highway 2 in Norsewood on Saturday morning. It's believed the offenders fled in a vehicle. Police in Porirua are looking for the guardians of a non-verbal child thought to be around 3 years old. They were found in Waitangirua and were wearing a blue search and rescue t-shirt. And public health experts want more help here for new parents to establish screen-free routines. Studies link it to a range of harms. Auckland Uni's Samantha Marsh says it does need a shift in thinking.
17: Parents turn to screens during things like mealtimes because they're difficult times of the day. I was encouraged to do that when my kids were little, around brushing their teeth.
15: In sport, a boost for A-League football champions Auckland FC ahead of their first game in the 2026 comp. They found a loophole, meaning star striker Sam Cosgrove has already served a ban in the National League. He's fined a start against Melbourne City on Saturday. And for the first time in his career, Alexander Zverev will finish the year as the number one player in men's tennis after a surprise loss for Carlos Alcaraz at the Shanghai Masters.
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29: Hello.
0: Hello. Along.
2: Yeah, welcome to it. Tuesday, man. 6 o'clock on the dot. Good on you, Aaron. Man, we're hitting 6 o'clock every day this week.
1: So proud
7: of
1: you.
7: I used to have to manually change the logs where all the songs are
2: to
7: make us hit 6 o'clock on the dot. And I didn't realize that I could just ask our programming team to make that happen every day.
2: Oh, true.
7: That's why I never forget. And that's why I don't have to just cut off a song just before 6 o'clock.
2: I love that. The programming team actually doing something.
7: I know.
1: Wow.
2: Incredible.
1: Are you ready for your daily dad joke for today?
2: Yeah, go on, hit us.
1: Okay. Is the pool safe for diving? It depends.
2: And that is a way. That is a way to start the show, my whanau.
1: Yeah, you're welcome. You're welcome.
2: Oh, Miguel.
0: Taking your off, ladies and gentlemen.
1: I'm doing my, you know, like in the morning, you archive a bunch of emails that you don't need. Mm. And I was just about to archive that one. I said, wait, let's use that first.
2: I've got ChatGPT to go through my emails every day. And so at 4 o'clock, it just deletes everything. And then
1: no wonder you don't see a single email.
2: Nope.
0: You guys are so proactive.
1: I was watching some women I work with in podcasting yesterday. They've all got folders for emails, and I was like, that's really smart. So like
0: that's too much.
1: I know, but maybe I just do like three different categories.
2: Yeah, because you'll lose emails.
1: Yeah.
0: What are the categories?
1: You know, like they've got like 20 categories.
2: Like
1: but
2: must reply.
1: But maybe I could be like urgent. Podcast emails. My FM emails.
0: Gotcha.
2: Mm.
1: Yeah.
2: Online shopping receipts.
1: That's for another. I have another email account for that.
2: Where's our sheets, Aaron?
1: That's right. He's getting there.
7: They're sitting in the printer, Nixon.
2: Okay.
7: Be patient.
0: Go get them.
2: Cool. Do you want to ask the printer what's coming up on the show today?
7: Yeah, sure.
2: Off the top of your head, Tegan, favourite part of today's show, what are you looking forward to?
1: I'm looking forward to showing you guys a fence over on the North Shore that is covered in those like voting billboards.
0: Okay.
1: Because I don't think you've seen any that many billboards on one fence.
0: Okay. Yeah.
1: Mm-hmm.
2: If it was Tongan flags, it would be crazy.
1: Yeah.
0: Probably is, to be honest. Tova O'Brien's coming in just at the end of 8 o'clock for us, who's like a political reporter. She's hosting the
2: multi-leaders debate
0: tonight.
1: That should be fun.
0: I just want to learn. I just want to learn behind the scenes of those little arguments that they have.
2: Yeah, it's on tonight on TVNZ and TVNZ On Demand.
0: Yeah.
2: Oh, Plus, sorry.
0: Plus, yeah.
2: Storms decides to wear the shorter shorts today as Tova O'Brien's coming in.
1: Yeah, it's like I could see his undies.
0: She's going to sit right next to me.
1: I said, are you short or are your undies long?
2: He didn't answer.
0: My response is, what are you doing?
2: All right, let's probably catch up next, man. It's 50 on mine.

0: It is my, the hottest hip hop and R&B 50, Snoop Dogg. That is PIMP Radio with the My Morning Crew, Tegan Storm and Nixon.
1: Hello.
2: Morning, lovelies.
0: Yesterday, when you were doing Let Her Finish the podcast,
1: yes,
0: Stormy and I went out to Flatbush Primary School.
1: I know, I was a bit jealous.
2: So cool.
1: I
2: missed so
0: that. You would have loved it. You would have been in your zone yesterday.
1: Yeah.
0: Congratulations to their school choir. They won this competition to sing with Stan Walker at his show on
1: Saturday. That's so cool.
2: Yeah.
0: They were incredible. Incredible.
2: The whole school then sung for, joined in on the with the choir. Mm. They're like, oh, whole school, go ahead and sing. Harmony. It was like walking into heaven.
0: Yeah, and they were like, what, 10 years old?
1: There's such an art to it, eh?
2: Oh, honestly.
0: Do you want to know the funniest part, though, which is also sad? Even I was like secondhand embarrassed.
1: What?
0: Stormy basically picked up the mic and led the emceeing of the day. I was just there as like, you know.
1: Moral support.
0: And for numbers.
2: This guy, man.
0: This guy goes, keep in mind where we were, right? Flatbush Primary. He goes, what's up, Flatbush? By accident.
2: Yeah, I've got a speech impediment. You know
1: what's
2: how it
1: up,
2: is.
1: What's up, Flatbush?
2: Yeah.
1: And did all the kids lose their minds?
2: Yeah.
0: And no, I think he just spent
2: what through do you mean, sir? Yeah. And then I go, this is Koro Nixon. Say hello, Koro Nixon.
1: Hello, Koro Nixon.
0: And then by the end of it,
1: By
0: the end of it, we were walking out, and then one kid comes up to me and goes, are you my Koro?
1: When he told me that, I go, did he go, Papa.
0: But honestly, congratulations to Flatbush Primary School.
1: Yeah. It's very cool. Very cool.
0: The cope-up of that school, that is the flashiest school I've been to. That's a primary school.
1: Flatbush is a nice area.
2: They've got like a, what do you call it? Like a water bubbler that has four bubblers on it. So you, I don't know if you
1: what
2: want to.
1: What is a water bubbler?
0: Yeah, I don't know.
2: Like a water
1: fountain?
2: A water fountain, yeah.
0: I've never heard of called a bubbler.
3: A water bubbler? Is that an Australian thing?
2: It's an Australian thing.
1: Sorry, I grew up in Australia.
2: Guys, I was born in Queensland. What can I say?
1: Yeah, a bubbler. What about just like a tap?
0: Yeah.
2: No, not a tap.
3: I have to ask, what did you say at the end of the emceeing as well? Because it seemed like it got really awkward.
2: What did I say?
3: I was standing
2: say?
3: Right at the back. You said something
0: cause the
3: about
0: principal.
3: Keeping the magic going or something like that.
2: No, I was like to Stan. I was like, so... You know, they can all see you on Saturday night at Auckland. He's like, yep. It's sold out though, so you can't watch me. But you can, and then he goes, but you can watch the kids in Christchurch and Wellington. So he's still got tickets for his Christchurch and Wellington show.
1: Yeah. Yeah.
2: But then the principal comes up afterwards and he's like, yeah, so you won't see them at the Christchurch or Wellington show because they've got their own schools. Yeah, I guess we'll just tell you about it on Monday. I'm sorry, man. I didn't do. And then I was just waiting there for ages, like,
1: you're just doing your best, eh?
2: Is anyone going to come up and fix this?
0: There was no brief for us to follow, so, you know, they got what they got. Abby, how are you this morning, mate?
4: Hey, morning,
0: guys.
1: Hey.
4: Morning.
1: Hey.
4: I'm good.
0: Yeah. Any big news to report?
1: Yeah, anything new?
4: Nothing new this week.
2: Abby, who are you going for in the Rugby League World Cup?
1: Yeah.
0: Who's your team?
1: Actually, more importantly.
4: Oh, the Kiwis, of course.
1: Because, the key is in the we. The key is in the we.
2: And it's in us.
1: It's in us, yeah. That's what they say.
0: Arby's too. Yo.
2: Yo.
1: Thanks, Arby.
0: Was the podcast good yesterday?
1: Yeah, no, it was good. It's just throwing me a little because usually that's on a Tuesday, so it feels like today's a Wednesday, but it's not a Wednesday, it's a Tuesday.
0: So do you get the day off today?
1: Yeah, I do get the day off, which is
0: nice.
1: Cool. So I'll just be doing some training today, and then I'll just be going home.
2: Yeah.
1: I've started a new Netflix show.
0: What is it?
1: East of Eden.
2: With
1: the one that was filmed in New Zealand with Florence Pugh. Mike Face. Yeah, it's very. The first episode was a little bit slow, but it's getting into the nitty gritty.
0: Oh, it's a book made into a TV.
1: It's quite dark. It's set in like 1900.
0: Oh,
1: yeah, it's quite dark. But yeah, really enjoying it. I've just been on a good. I feel like I'm on a generational run with TV shows at the moment.
2: That's when old Nixon met Florence Pugh.
1: Yeah, I know. When she was here.
0: That's my son's
1: friend. The landscape. So the show's based in California, the story, I should say.
0: Yeah.
1: But it's all the landscapes in New Zealand, like an untouched California.
2: Gotcha.
1: And it's beautiful. But you know when you're from New Zealand, you can just tell.
0: You can tell.
1: Any movie, you just know when it's filmed in New Zealand.
2: True
1: and
2: that.
1: Yeah, the landscapes are beautiful. Like it's filmed, shot really well.
0: East of Eden. Arby, what's your favourite TV show?
1: Yeah, man.
4: Favourite TV show? I don't watch much TV.
0: Yeah, but just pick
1: surely
0: one.
1: You got one.
0: First TV show that comes to your mind.
2: The news.
4: Dallas.
0: Dallas. Okay, that's very niche.
1: I've not heard that.
0: All right, man. Nicole Kidman's and Adela. Aaron and I are going to play Knocking On or Knocking Off today.
2: Ooh, what you got?
0: We'll put two songs on the buffet. You can pick your favorite next.

0: It is my the hottest hip hop and R&B. That's Adela, Nicole Kidman right here with my morning crew. Tegan, Storm, and Nixon. Morning.
1: Kia ora.
2: Hello.
0: All right, man. Let's get you to pick your favorite song, guys.
3: Oh, my darling. Not three times on the ceiling if you want me.
4: Are you knocking on or knocking off?
1: That's right, we do this every single morning, and now we're alternating who is playing along. So today it is Aaron and Nixon. They'll be placing some songs for you on the buffet, and you get to pick whatever you like. And you do that by calling us on 0800 WIN MY. That's 0800 946 624. First song with three votes on the phone lines. Yep, that's going to be played out next.
0: Aaron, you got a good song today.
5: You like it?
0: Yeah, I like it.
5: Yeah, yeah. Well, this morning, guys, I've gone with a song that... It came out in 1999, so I was a kid when it first came out, but I remember listening to it in the car and singing along to it, which is crazy, because when you're that age, you don't know what the lyrics mean.
1: Yeah.
5: I've gone with Butterfly, Crazy Town.
1: Oh, yes! Oh!

0: Do you know what? I was just about to say, it's actually never dawned on me, the lyrics.
1: Yeah. And what? Could you imagine little 5-year-old, 6-year-old Aaron singing along to this?
2: I just clocked those lyrics. Come, my lady, you're my pretty lady. I'll make your legs shake. You make me go, crazy.
0: Damn. I loved that era of the 90s and like early 2000s with the like spiky hair, the frosted tips.
3: Yeah,
0: the offsprings. The what are they called? The hookah necklaces and stuff.
3: Hookah,
0: is that the right word?
3: I don't know.
4: Jeans and a singlet.
0: Yeah, you know what I'm talking about.
4: Yeah.
0: You know what I'm talking about, guys.
4: It's a good song. That's option number one. My song today, because my son's going to his aunga, every time I go pick him up, they're always playing FOB songs. So I really liked this song yesterday when I picked him up. So I'm playing this one. It's called Bless the Broken Road.

0: just working outside. The sun's out now, man. It's getting warmer. Mm-hmm. Summer just around the corner. So those are your two songs this morning, guys.
1: All right, you can give us a call on 0800 with Mai. That's 0800-946-624 in order to vote for one of those tracks.
0: Shall we go to Dakin first?
2: Sure.
1: You go on then. Hey, Dakin.
3: My brother.
4: What's up, Dakin?
5: Good morning, Fano. How are we?
1: Yeah, not too bad. How about yourself? Out of 10?
5: Oh, solid 19. Solid 9.
1: Wow. And what song would you like to vote for?
5: Boy, I heard Butterfly Crazy on the list, so we're going to go with that one this morning.
0: All right. Great. Easy, Dakin. Thanks for the vote, man. Keep those votes coming through, my whanau. 0800 win my 0800-946-624. And then we'll play out the winning song next after this. Kehlani, Leon Thomas. He's Sweet Nothings. It's on my

0: Boppin' R&B, that's Sweet Nothings. Kehlani, Leon, Thomas, right here with the My Morning Crew.
1: Oh, darling, not three times on the ceiling if you want me.
2: Are you knocking on or knocking off?
3: All right, Ete whānau, knocking on, knocking off. The boys have both put up a song today, Aaron and Nixon, and all you got to do is vote for one of those tracks. The first song with three votes on the phone line is going to be played out next, but it's just whatever the vibe is that you're feeling today.
4: Yeah.
3: It's a song that you got to pick.
0: All right, here are your options. Aaron came through with this.
5: Come, my lady, come, my lady. You're my butterfly, sugar, baby. Come, my lady, you're my pretty baby. I'll make your legs shake. You make me go crazy.
3: Ooh. It's the era of like Sugar Ray and, you know, all those kind of artists.
0: That's a Blink
6: 182.
3: Yeah.
0: Linkin Park. D12.
4: The Offspring.
0: D12?
3: The movie, Dude, the Where's My Car?
0: Yeah. That's good. Good
3: and
0: references.
3: Then,
0: and then. Option number two, I went with this song here. It's called Bless the Broken Road. Angel's here from Pukeno. First time calling through this morning.
3: Oh, welcome, Angel.
0: Hello, Angel.
7: Morning.
4: Good morning.
3: What made you want to call up today, sis?
7: Oh, like, I listen to you guys on the way to work, and I'm going to call, but I never do. I don't know.
0: And then today,
3: and then here we are.
0: The spirit spoke to you.
4: Yeah.
3: Something happened today.
4: But happy you're here.
3: Angel, what song are you feeling this morning?
7: Bless the Broken Road.
4: Yeah,
0: oh,
4: I could hear it.
3: It means we've got a vote on either side of the board this morning.
0: That is the first Angel I've met that actually sounds pleasant. I've always said that. An Anahita or a...
4: Don't you bring Anahitas into this.
0: Or an Angel.
4: Leave us alone.
0: Always act like the devil.
4: Gosh.
0: Malia, good morning.
4: Hi, Malia.
8: Good morning, everyone.
4: Good morning.
3: All right, out of 10, how are you feeling, sis?
8: Solid 10.
3: Malia. And what song would you like to vote for?
8: Nixon song, please.
3: All right, sweet ass. Two votes over there.
0: Pick a number.
3: Let's go to Miguel. I think he's been there the longest.
0: Hi, Miguel.
9: Morning, morning crew in my final.
4: Morning, Miguel.
0: Good. Boop,
3: boop. Out of 10, how are you?
9: I'm feeling a 10.
0: Yeah,
4: beautiful. 10.
3: And what song would you like to vote for today?
9: Oh, go with Mr. Nixon.
3: Mr. Nixon. Damn, I love that song.
0: Is that even a big song? I was like, you guys don't know, man.
10: Not the niche song.
3: A song like that is like a cheat code, eh?
0: It's a cheat code.
3: Yeah.
0: Hey, thanks for the votes, guys. This one here, Bless the Broken Road. This is for everyone who needs Jesus this morning.
3: Nope.
0: Okay. It's my FM.

0: It's Bless the Broken Road right here with the My Morning Crew, Tegan, Storm and Nixon. Thanks for the votes, guys. Appreciate that. Stormy and Tegan are going to be playing Knocking On and Knocking Off tomorrow.
1: Yeah.
0: So you can have another two songs that you can pick from, my whanau.
2: I'm going to pick Rain Me In Again tomorrow.
0: Oh, yeah.
2: Just so you guys are aware.
0: Yep. It's Olivia Dean week.
2: I'm doing it until you guys let me play it.
0: Have you picked your outfit yet?
2: I might have ordered something yesterday.
0: Oh, really?
2: So fingers crossed it arrives in time. Otherwise,
0: oh, was that the other long sleeve that you were telling me about?
2: No, that was for running. No. It's I bought a little skirt, but I thought like a skirt and top that matches. I love a set because you can wear the skirt on its own, you can wear the top on its own. So it's like a bit more versatile piece of clothing.
0: Mm. Oh, like a capsule wardrobe.
2: Diversify. Yeah. See, and that's what I like to do. And I did a big clear out on the weekend.
1: Okay.
2: Big
1: is it going to be here in time?
2: Well, it said 2 to 5 days, and I got it yesterday, so we'll see.
0: Yeah.
2: I'm banging on two. Okay. I'm banging on two.
0: Stan Walker wore these really cool pants yesterday.
2: Where from?
0: Porter James. I'm going to stop in and see your man today. Is he not working?
2: Just check, because he's not always in store.
0: Okay.
2: So, but he's definitely in store on Thursday, Friday.
0: I was just going to go say hello.
1: I was
0: going to pay for it. Of course I was going to pay for it. I wasn't just going to walk out and say put it on Tegan's bill.
1: My gosh. Have some decorum.
0: But they were really cool bands.
2: They're really cool. Like, are they the Dartney?
0: I'm not sure what the names were. I'm going to have a look online.
1: Also, he was pretty swagged out. Yesterday, Stanley.
2: Stan's got great style.
0: Great style. Lou dresses him.
2: Is that true?
1: No, that's not true. He doesn't know at all.
2: That? Did you just say
1: acting like they're in their house?
0: 6:27, news and sports coming up, and then we're going to play If You Don't Know, Now You Know.
3: We've given Nate and Randy on the My Home Run our very last double pass to Olivia Dean. And it's up for grabs. You've just got to show them how keen you are for Olivia Dean.
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3: My.
4: Your home of Olivia Dean live in NZ.
3: My.
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19: Glenn here at 6.30. There's some concern over food insecurity here. The New Zealand Food Network finding one in three households have experienced moderate or severe food insecurity in the past year. There's a push here to reduce screen time for babies and toddlers. Almost two-thirds are exceeding recommended time limits. A 26-year-old man's due in court today linked to alleged thefts targeting electric vehicle charging stations in Christchurch. And not a great start to the school term for some rural kids in Waikato after diesel was stolen from the bus used by Ngahine Pōuri School. And in sport, our All Blacks have retained rugby's Bledisloe Cup for a 24th year in a row by beating the Aussies on Saturday. Fullback Bowden Barrett happy that the high ball wasn't an issue. It all came together at Eden Park.
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0: Kia ora everybody, good morning, how are ya?
2: Hi. Kia ora.
20: You.
0: Alright, next on the show we're going to play If You Don't Know,
20: Now You Know.
0: Who's the quizmaster?
2: It's me.
20: It is.
0: Very nice.
2: Alright.
20: Check my hand, come round.
2: Nah. Stop trying to big dick each other.
20: Yeah boy.
1: You know I have to shake his hand soft now? Like I pretty much just extend my hand because apparently I hurt his shoulder once.
0: Yeah.
1: Shaking his hand.
0: It's still playing up.
2: You sound soft.
0: Nah, man. Hardware counts.
2: Your blouse.
0: Your little blouse.
2: All right. Are you ready for a little practice question?
1: I am.
2: So we've got a story off the top. This is all cheers to Aaron, but we'll give him a proper introduction next. Mm-hmm. Kiwi Bank mascot Buck the Sheep featured on Last Week Tonight with John Oliver after the bank's copyright takedowns of viral memes backfired into international news.
0: Yeah. They said it was too hot.
2: Yeah, this is the sheep that was really pretty.
1: It's giving sheep go.
2: Yeah, sheep go. Oh, wow.
1: You're welcome.
2: All right, your question off the bat. Which country has the most sheep in the world?
0: Storm.
2: Was it?
1: Wales?
2: Incorrect.
0: Isn't it New Zealand?
2: Incorrect.
0: Oh, no.
1: Oh, it's Australia.
0: It's Australia.
2: Incorrect.
1: Oh.
0: Oh.
20: Who's got more sheep?
0: Where did you say?
1: I went Wales and Australia.
0: Oh, I thought we had more sheep here. We got more sheep per person. Per person.
2: Yeah.
0: Per capita. Who's got the most amount of sheep?
2: If you need a clue, let me know.
1: Can I go again?
0: I'm going to go England.
2: Incorrect.
1: United States of America?
2: Incorrect.
1: Wow!
2: Would you like a clue?
0: Yes.
2: Mass production.
0: Nixon.
2: Yes.
0: China.
2: Correct.
0: China.
2: They have between 183 million and 193 million sheep.
0: And they're still buying our lamb?
2: Yeah.
0: Driving the price up?
1: China.
2: Yeah. Right, the rest of the quiz next.
0: All right, man. Remember, my funny, you can play along wherever you are listening to the show today. Fire. Get your brain working. YG Marley first, and then we'll get into it. Here is Fire. It's on my...

0: is the hottest hip hop and R&B, YG Marley. That is Fire right here with the My Morning Crew.
1: And if you don't know, now you know.
2: Listen to me now.
3: All right, it is that time again. We do the If You Don't Know, Now You Know quiz. And this quiz was all put together by this guy over here. His name is Producer Aaron, Producer Aaron, Producer Kanuka, Producer my brother, Producer Bad Boy Alan, Producer His Lordship, Mr. Beard the Second. I don't know if I got that right. And is there any I'm missing out on? This is the guy. His name is Aaron. It's spelled with an A-R-U-N. Malo Alonga.
0: Malo. No, that was good. I like that. Yeah, you filled the space.
4: I like it. Ad-libbing in the middle there.
3: Yeah, just swinging it. You know, just swinging it. Not taking it too serious.
0: You should audition to be his MC for Fiji.
3: I'm already coming, and I'd rather not work while I'm there. Enough. Anyways, your first question, your first story. Masked thieves stole 30,000 bottles of wine worth approximately $10.38 million from a Tuscan winery after disabling security and using forklifts to load trucks. Damn. That's a heist if I've ever heard one.
0: That's some real Ocean's 11.
3: Your question off the back. What was the name of Nixon's failed RTD brand?
0: Nixon. It wasn't just mine. On.
3: On. Correct.
4: Bugger.
3: That's correct.
0: Sensitive.
3: I'll never forget being told, here, you can have a bunch of free ones. This is not from Nikki Hunter, by the way.
4: Yeah.
3: And I got given like 10 boxes of them. Or the boxes were all mouldy.
0: Yeah, but the cans were all good.
3: But I just gave the cans a wash.
0: Yeah.
3: Still drank them.
4: Yeah. Silly.
0: Well, that's right, money I'll never see again.
3: Yeah, bye-bye money. Your second headline. Tobey Maguire officiated the wedding of his ex-wife, Jennifer Mayer, just 3 weeks after the former couple's divorce was officially finalised. Your question off the back. Finish this Spider-Man quote.
4: Oh, gotcha.
3: With great power.
0: Storm comes.
3: Yep.
4: Oh. Yeah, he does. Comes great responsibility.
3: Correct.
0: Yeah, damn it.
3: All right, even Stevens will have ourselves a showdown at the moment then. All right.
0: Last question once.
3: You've got the shaky gun on you.
0: Bro.
4: Oh, no, Witty against Witty.
0: Witty.
3: Your story is Britney Spears is releasing her previously unreleased 2001 song She'll Never Be Me as part of the upcoming Britney 25th Anniversary Edition album arriving on the 6th of November. Your question off the back. Jamie Lynn Spears featured in which Nickelodeon TV show? Yeah, there you go.
0: I never had an idea.
4: Zoe 101?
3: Correct!
0: I would never have got that, man.
4: You dumbo.
0: No, because I'm an adult and I don't watch Nickelodeon.
3: Zoe 101, man. What a time. What a time.
0: Is that the only thing her sister's ever done?
3: Pretty much. And then she got pregnant at 16.
4: That's right. She got pregnant.
3: So she took a step back from Hollywood and then decided to steal her sister's money. What?
0: Oh, man.
4: The law.
3: Hashtag free Britney, man.
0: Man, hashtag free Britney.
4: Leave her alone.
3: Yeah, pretty much.
0: How is Britney doing now?
3: I think she's okay. She pops up a few dancing videos every now and again, but I just think she's had a life, and I don't think we'll ever know what really happened.
0: No.
4: I might be speculating here. Rumors are Super Bowl halftime.
3: That would be insane.
0: I reckon that would actually be a game changer.
4: Super Bowl halftime.
3: You know what? If there was some Super Bowl halftimes that I'd like to see, I think that would be a great one.
4: Yeah.
3: Or even if it's like a pop princess, like it's like a MTV redo, and it's like Madonna, Britney, and Christina.
0: Oh, you're
3: like
0: fire.
3: That would be kind of crazy.
4: And then the last one, and then the lights go.
3: What
4: and then
3: if
4: up off the floor? I tell you what I want, what I really, really want.
3: Oh, Spice Girls. Oh, okay. I was going to say redo Moulin Rouge.
0: Oh, yeah.
3: It's like Lil Eve, Kim. Pink, you know.
4: Yeah.
0: Missy Elliott.
4: Christina, yeah. Missy.
3: Wouldn't that be?
4: They all have a moment, and then at the end.
0: C'est soir. God, that was a song.
3: Yeah.
0: That was a tune.
4: That was a period of music.
3: I'd also like to see Miley Cyrus do a halftime.
0: Oh, yeah, that's a good one.
4: She's on the rumored list as well.
3: I think she'd be amazing. Oh, like a Mickey Mouse Club one. Yeah, that'd be crazy. Because you'd have Justin Timberlake. Ryan Gosling could come out and sing a song.
4: That's so good.
3: Sick. I'm just kidding.
4: That's so good.
0: No, but what? Other than La La Land, what else has he sung?
3: Ryan Gosling. I'm just Ken. From Barbie.
0: Oh, from Barbie.
3: He won awards for that.
4: Watch something, bro.
0: That is crazy that he won an award for that and not City of Stars. It's one of my favorite music.
3: It was kind of like ironic when you watch the Barbie film that the only award that they won was for the man song. Real ironic.
0: Coming up next, guys.
4: That's Rank is on its way, everybody. It's where we count up from 5 to 1 in a particular category. Your category for today is the word can or cans.
3: Okay.
4: We'll tell you why next.
0: Okay.
4: You can
0: Rihanna first is

0: It is my the hottest hip hop in R&B. That's Rihanna. Better have my money. 6:44 right here with the My Morning Crew. Tegan Storm and Nixon with you.
1: That's right.
2: It means it's time for
1: Let's Rank.
2: This is where we rank on a particular category from 5 to 1. Numbers entirely made up. Interpretation is up to you. Your mission, should you choose to accept it, is to try and beat out what my number one is, which you can text to 463. We also run this as the Does Fernando Have Credit
0: is
2: game
0: he alive?
2: As well.
1: And he is the He's coming in hot today.
2: He is alive and he has topped up. So, Fernando, you're already coming through, mate. I love it. So, let's kick it off with number 5. Once again, word is can. This is a shout out to our good friend, Aaron Baird, aka producer Kanuka.
0: Kanuka.
1: Oh, I see. Very nice.
2: Number 4 was the only time I probably ever eat fruit was canned fruit salad. And I would go for an oak. So that's coming in at number 4.
0: Interesting.
2: Number 3, of any Adam Sandler movie, you would always have Rob Schneider jumping in the background at some point and say, You can do it! Yeah. That's in at number 3. Number 2, the whole reason why we're doing this, in fact, is because I did a taste testing with these two silly buggers over here, one Nixon Clark and one Aaron Baird, aka producer Kanuka Malolunga. And we did it with the Coke Zero, which is also known as a Siggy in a can.
1: Yes.
2: That's in at number 2.
1: It's a fridge cigarette, yeah.
2: Or fridge Siggy.
3: Fridge Siggy.
2: Which leads me to my number 1, and it is a shout out to one of the funniest comedians Samoa and Aotearoa has ever produced, from Tofinga himself. I can't believe it. Samoans, that's your number 1. Can you beat it? Text through 463 Lego.
1: All right, let's run through all of Fernando's this morning. Mexicans.
2: Yeah.
1: Can do attitude.
2: Yeah. Can do attitude.
1: Canada. Arkansas.
2: Yeah.
1: Kansas City. Canteen. Kids can.
2: Kids can, it's good.
1: Hello, Canstable. Canterbury.
2: Cap.
1: And Miguel's even put in Candyland and the Can Can Dance.
2: Yeah. Ah,
0: this one. What about Candid Camera?
2: Oh, that was a TV show.
0: Kendrick Lamar.
2: Kendrick Lamar, I love that. I love that.
1: Encanto.
0: Oh, Encanto, I love that.
1: Is that the Remember Me?
2: No, that one is Coco. Okay, that is We Don't Talk About Bruno. No.
3: We don't talk about Bruno.
1: Okay, Fernando said, shut up, Ken.
2: Shut up, Ken.
1: I had to be real careful there. Can you fix it? Yes, we can.
2: Yeah, oh, nice.
0: Kanye West.
1: Oh,
2: nice.
1: Yes. Okay.
3: What else we got?
2: Kanye West.
0: Candy Crush.
1: Oh, Jay said. Oh, nice. Jay said cankles.
3: Cankles.
2: Oh.
3: Okay.
1: Why'd you look at me?
2: I didn't. You were just in my eye line.
1: What do you mean?
2: What's it?
0: Congratulations.
2: Yeah, nice. Congratulations.
0: And sometimes I get so confused.
2: Oh, this is where you shine, my friend. This is where
0: but
2: you
0: also,
2: shine.
0: I'm a confident kind of guy.
2: A can of whoop ass. I like that.
1: You can't touch this.
2: No.
0: Oh, what about the Bloods and Crips can?
1: Can I get a hoya?
2: Oh, yeah. Okay. Wait. Can I get a hoya?
0: Be careful. There's some consequences. Consequences.
2: Okay. And then consequences. I think we've been here long enough, so here we go. I can have number 1.
0: I have a confession.
2: Oh, he's got a confession.
1: These are my confessions.
2: Here we go. Mexicans, Can Do Attitude, Canada, Kids Can, Hello Canstable, Canterbury, Kendrick Lamar, Encanto, Shut Up, Can He Fix It? Yes, he can. Kanye West, Cankles, Congratulations, Confuse, A Can of Whoop Ass, Can I Get a Oh Yeah, Consequences, and These Are My Confessions. Oh, and then last one. Canton Cafe.
1: Yeah, love that's an honourable mention for Tamaki Makaurau.
0: Oh, I've got another honourable mention. Cancer. Which is a terrible.
1: My zodiac sign.
0: Oh, yep, that too.
1: Oh, nice. I like this one from Lomax. Can you not?
2: Ruben. Yes, that's number 1. That's down at number 1. Can Do Kinners.
1: What's that?
2: That is the brand of punnet of kinners you can get from most.
0: Bro, are you places. Even moldy if you're eating kinner out of a punnet?
1: He loves we take what we can. Punnet.
2: Some of us can't swim.
1: It's not
2: and
1: for me, man. It's not for me.
0: Nah, it's not for me either, man.
2: I just don't have accents.
1: Oh, cancel the segment. Nah.
2: Cancel your text.
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2: Sorry.
0: That opened up.
1: Can you get a grip?
0: That opened a can of worms. Oh. All right, my feed's up next.
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0: feed.
1: 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Now, a study finds men in their 30s, which is everyone in this room, have 18 drinks per week on average as an alcoholic bevies. 18.
2: So go again. We have 18.
1: 18 drinks per week on average.
3: Are you above or below the medium?
2: I am probably on line with the medium.
3: I have two a day, so I'm on 14.
2: Okay.
3: Yeah.
1: What Aaron? About you?
4: I'm well below. I'm probably like one.
1: Oh.
3: Shut up.
0: One a week.
4: Yeah.
1: How many do you have on Friday?
4: On average. On Friday, probably like 5 or 6. But,
1: okay.
4: You know.
1: But so, average, yeah, that says they followed 200 men over 20 years and found that nearly half increased their average alcohol consumption from 13 drinks per week at the age 29 to 18 drinks per week by the age 37.
3: But I'm only just finding, I'm a late bloomer. I'm only just discovering my love for alcohol.
1: Okay. And always in moderation.
3: And always in moderation.
1: Yeah, and Sean, you said, would 18 big bottles be okay? No. And also, this is kind of fun. There's a Pokemon Go for cats, and it has just dropped. It's called Cat Collect Wrap. Turns real life cat spotting into a mobile game, and it's letting users snap photos of stray or local cats to build a collection of sticker entries.
5: Oh, good.
1: Which is, I think, is really, really cool. So it has like a little discovery map, local leaderboards, and friend sharing, and apparently there's over 170,000 cats already logged across nearly 160 countries.
5: Wow.
1: And that is all for my feed. I will travel across the land,
3: searching far and wide. They've really lost the art in really good TV show songs now, eh?
1: Yeah, like the catchy tune.
3: Yeah.
1: What were we singing the other day? Phineas and Ferb. We were singing that one.
3: Yeah. Even sitcoms too. You know, like Friends was a good one.
2: Yeah.
3: Step by Step.
2: Apparently it's because when the show starts, they want to beat the next show that's on at the same time. So they make shorter intros so that the show starts, so that you're locked into that show. So the late night shows, they used to have big 1 minute intros.
1: Yeah.
2: And then the networks go, we need that down to 10 seconds.

0: It's because it's the race to see who starts first.
1: Nice, my TV expert.
2: Oh, okay.
1: Yeah, nice.
2: TV.
1: Hey, coming up next on the show, got a little present for you, Aaron. Okay?
3: A little surprise.
1: For me? A little surprise.
3: I don't like how you're reacting. That's telling me I'm not going to like it.
2: Yeah.
1: All I'm saying, man, is that on behalf of the show, I'm so grateful for you, man. Just so grateful for you.
0: We all got you this gift.
1: Yo, my guy.
2: Yeah, if it's good, we all got it.
1: Yeah, we all got it for you.
0: Yeah, we all got it for you, man.
1: We'll tell you what it is next. My FM.

0: It is my the hottest hip hop in R&B. That right there, so good. Jhené Aiko and Kendrick Lamar.
1: Yeah, man.
0: Right here with the My Morning Crew, Tegan Storm and Nixon.
2: Kia ora.
3: Good morning.
0: On behalf of, I've got to take you back. There's a bit of like a origin story to something that I'm very, very excited about.
2: Okay.
0: So when I first got my Audi a few years ago.
2: It was a flash car, guys.
0: It was my dream car, and my wife was very, very gracious and got me it for Christmas. Okay.
2: Yeah.
0: And I loved that car.
2: Did she take your card for it?
0: She took my card for it, yeah. It was an Audi RS4, and I loved that car. Like, I want to buy that car back.
2: Sure.
0: But because when the Auckland floods happened, my exhaust went underwater.
2: Yeah, no good.
0: And I was living rural, and it wasn't good, right? So I had to get a ute. Tough life, man. And then I got rid of the ute, got a Porsche. Blah, blah, blah. Okay, you
2: super relatable. As you were.
0: Aspirational, some would say.
2: Yeah, actually, you know what? Let's reframe that.
0: Yeah,
2: aspirational.
0: Yep. Could I afford it? Probably not. But, you know, live your life. You only live once. You can't take it with you when you go.
2: Yeah.
0: Anyway, so if you're ever able to get a brand new Audi, you get invited to do this like Audi race day.
2: Yeah.
0: And I was never able to go.
2: Yeah.
0: And so when I got the car, they fly you to Queenstown, and then you can like drive around in the high-end cars on the ice, and they teach you how to drive on ice.
2: Wow.
0: And you can do like a little racetrack.
1: Aspirational.
0: This time around, they're doing it in Taupo. And like a few years later, because I've never been able to go, I was like, oh, mean, I got an invite. They were like, hey, we know you love Audi. Would love to bring you down to Taupo, and then you can race the brand new RS5 around the track.
2: Yeah.
0: And I was like, yo, this is my dream, right? So they're paying for everything, flights, accommodation, all that sort of stuff. And so, sorry, not flights. I have to drive there. But part of the condition is they go, make sure you bring your Audi down for a show and shine so you can show off your car with the other collectors that are out there.
2: You don't have one.
0: And I don't have one anymore.
1: There's a problem.
0: There's a problem. So I panicked yesterday because I really want to go to this and I don't have an Audi anymore, that I rung my car dealer mate and I was like, can I borrow an Audi so then I can take it down and just pretend it's mine?
2: Yeah.
0: And he's like, yeah, all good. Right. And so I was like, cool, lock it in 5th of November. I'll come pick it up and then I'll drive it down.
1: Uh-huh.
0: Anyway, he goes, I just need something back in return. I was like, yeah, all good, bro. Anything, man, because you're looking after me so I don't get embarrassed. And he's like, cool. My daughter wants to come in for work experience. Can she sit with Aaron? And I was like,
3: bro.
0: I was like, no problem, bro. Anything for you.
2: You rolled your eyes so quickly.
3: Well, he was telling the story, and because he framed it as a surprise for me, and he's talking about this Audi experience. I'm like, oh my God, am I going on an Audi experience too? Do I have an Audi to drive around?
2: I thought you were going to set it up that you were going to take him with you.
0: Nah, but you're doing me a solid, bro. Oh, so Aaron. His daughter's going to come in, shadow you for the day.
2: Pay him for that.
0: I'll bring you back a little gift bag or something, or a t-shirt.
3: Well, the last time I did work for you, I didn't get paid.
0: Yeah. I didn't get paid either, bro.
1: What?
0: We had to go redo this person's lawn.
1: Yeah.
0: Aaron had to help because I needed manpower.
1: Uh-huh.
0: And then the guy never ended up paying his bill.
1: Hey, to be fair, I did a job for Nixon a couple of weeks ago as well. Mm. He didn't pay for it. His mum and dad did. So,
3: okay. So,
0: what was that job?
3: Hannah and Phil.
1: Oh, we're moving the pool around.
0: Oh, moving the pool.
1: He didn't want to take money out of his wallet, so he goes, "Oh, just help yourself to a bottle on the bench." Okay, took the biggest one. So,
0: digging your necks.
1: Was that? And you're being really ungrateful about our gift.
2: I got him a gift when he did all the work for our radio awards.
0: I'll get you a gift, bro. Yeah. I'll bring you back like a keychain or something. But anyway, so thank you so much, man, for your generosity.
1: Man.
0: You always have people walking in and out of your office.
3: Yeah, walking in and out, not sitting and staying.
2: That's crazy.
0: So you're 5th of November, bro. It's a Friday.
3: Okay. Oh, crazy. I'm not here that day.
0: No, I'm not here either, so go well.
2: Oh, me and Stormy. The old continental breakfast.
1: We're going to get Shay back on. It's going to be a feminine show again.
0: 7:04 News and Sports up next.
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25: Morning, Glenn here with the latest at 7. Fire and Emergency is issuing a warning today with temperatures set to be above average for this time of year. A few spots hitting the high 20s. Fenn says strong winds are also forecast for some parts of the country, so it's very important to check any burn piles are completely out. Data here shows 1 in 3 households have experienced moderate or even severe food insecurity over the past year. The latest Hunger Monitor showing the biggest reason people don't ask for help is embarrassment and social stigma. Researchers here are concerned about how much screen time we're giving babies and toddlers. Auckland Uni's Samantha Marsh says almost two-thirds are exceeding recommended limits and wants help for parents.
26: Embedding brief, non-judgmental discussions and how to offer those families alternatives to screens.
25: And research commissioned by Trade Me has found 82% of Kiwis in their 20s are determined to buy their own home. Spokesperson Gavin Lloyd says for Gen Z, though, getting there isn't simple.
27: How they're funding that purchase, the timing of it, whether they're getting people to help them.
25: In rugby league with Machinery House and a league of their own, our Kiwis face Australia in the first game of the World Cup in Sydney on Thursday. Night star Kaelin Ponga set to debut for our Kiwis at fullback. Forward Joseph Tapene can't wait to see what he can do.
28: You know, you want him to touch the ball as much as he can. He's one of the best players in the comp.
0: And players who sign up to LIV Golf next season won't be allowed to be members of the DP World Tour. Deadlines for both tours are in the next 5 weeks.
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3: Yeah, kia ora everybody. Hey, we've got to give you a quick shout out about the J. Cole thing before we go to Dakin, who's called through this morning.
4: Yeah, so chuck this in the calendar. Next Friday, 7 a.m. to 7 p.m. We've got your tickets to be won. We've got mixes from myself, Dazzle, Randall. Plus keep an eye out on the My Socials for DJ Schedules live stream times and info on how to win those double passes. You can text Dave to 4634 the info.
3: Who's Randall?
4: No, I said Dazzle and Randy.
3: No, you said Randall.
4: They're together. That's what happens when they merge.
5: I was giving him a bit of shit on Saturday that whenever he does lists, he goes, we've got you. No, and I'm we've got you. This. And I'm talking this.
3: You're a performer, bro. You're a performer. Dakin, what's happening this morning, man?
6: Oh, not too much. Not too much. Right. I called through because I heard about the Mayonnaise lineup you got with your Audi.
3: Yeah.
5: Yeah.
6: And how we got good old Aaron to help you out.
3: Yeah.
6: So I thought I'd call and say, do you remember the video I did for you, my bro?
3: Video you did for me? What video was there?
5: Daycare.
6: So, refresh my memory. You did a promo for PB Tech with an electric scooter. Yeah. And I was like, oh, Mayonnaise. And I said, oh, you know, where do I get this? And you told me all the dates. Went down, bought it, took a photo, and was like, this is a Mayonnaise. And you're like, oh, can you get me the... Can you do like a video for me?
3: Oh, that's right.
6: Oh, yeah,
3: right.
6: Cool sweets.
3: Yeah. No, it was a social post, and they wanted to see a return on investment from PB Tech. So yes. Dakin filmed himself on it, and I used that video.
5: And did he ever pay you, Dakin? That's the real tea.
6: Well, the short answer is no. You told him to get some free stuff. But yep. I was like, oh, it's all good. If it happens, it happens. If it doesn't, it doesn't.
5: Nixon.
6: If it doesn't.
3: No, you know my line. Do me a solid.
4: Do them a solid back.
3: They can. We'll hook you up with something. I'll bring you back a key ring too from Audi. Okay, you can put that on the scooter, man. Bro, be grateful, man. Honestly, I don't know what it is. I don't know if the supermarket started this trend or something, but everyone's ungrateful these days.
4: Oh my God, false promises over here. Yeah. Mayor 2028. I believe
5: all
4: when
5: you
4: I see
5: do,
4: it, mate.
5: Take.
4: Never give.
5: Wow. Yeah.
3: Yeah, feels different when two Maldives are saying take towards the sideboard. I was like, what was it? Yeah.
4: We're saying take back.
5: Might be something you need to switch up when it comes to becoming the mayor.
3: Yeah, yeah. I've got 18 months to sort that out.
4: And you know what I'll say? Do me a solid.
5: Yeah, vote for me. Do me a solid. Vote for me.
3: Yeah.
5: But speaking of that, has anyone seen any areas around their neighbourhood that has an excessive amount of political billboards? Because I'm going to talk to you next about maybe the most oversaturated corner of the North Shore.
3: This is crazy too, my whanau.
5: You can text Bill to 463 if you want to see the billboard, B-I-L-L, but I'll talk about it next.
3: All right. Chris Brown first is obvious. My FM.

0: is my The Odyssey of Bop and R&B. I don't know what I just witnessed then.
1: Guys, I've got my like yogurt
2: goof
1: pouch
2: over here.
1: I've got my yogurt pouch. I'm just having my yogurt.
3: Look.
1: And I could, I think I had clocked that I was going a little aggressive trying to get the last bit out.
0: It's one of those sippy yogurts.
1: Yeah, and this guy's just laughing at me.
2: My layers.
0: Trying to get every little last bit of drop of Chiabani out of the packet.
2: Oh, that was funny.
0: Was that the best yogurt on the market at the moment?
1: No, I'm actually a Yopro girly.
0: Oh, yeah.
1: Hashtag sponsored.
2: Yeah.
1: But I just, whatever's at the supermarket at the time.
0: As long as it's got protein in it.
1: Yeah, as long as it's got protein. This one's got 20 grams, and that's a great way to start the day.
0: Yeah.
1: Now, you know what else is a great way to start the day?
0: Yeah.
1: On my way to work, spotting the most
0: segue was crazy.
1: Oversaturated fence of billboards I have ever seen in my life. Now, this morning I was scrolling, as I was just getting ready for work, and a local MP, Richard Hills, who's over on the North Shore, like in my area, I think it's Northcote where I live.
0: Yeah. Is that your electorate?
1: Yes. Well, I'm on the Māori roll, so it's not my electorate, but yes, where I reside, yes it is. Now, he posted a photo of a fence, which you can text Bill to 463 if you want to see it, B-I-L-L. Someone else has actually texted him and said, I'm guessing Tegan is talking about the Onewa on-ramp one, North Shore NS. Yes, this is the exact spot. So, Richard Hills.
0: Holy shit. We're just looking at the photo.
1: Richard Hills just said, I don't want to be that guy, but a message for all parties and your volunteers, maybe let's tone it down a bit. So there's this fence on my way to work, which if you're heading southbound from Onewa Road and getting onto the Harbour Bridge.
0: That's crazy.
1: There's a couple of houses and there's this big residential fence. And I can count 1, 2, 3, 4, 5, 6, 7, 8, 9, 10, 11, 12, 13, 14, 15, 16, 17, 18, 19, 20, 21, 22, 23 of the same national billboard on one fence.
0: Then Port Labor's only got three there.
1: There's three Labor ones and there is one opportunity party.
0: What's behind the light post?
1: I'm not sure what that third one is, that fourth one is.
0: Is that New Zealand First?
1: Maybe. Oh, it is New Zealand First. I think there's two New Zealand First ones. 23 national billboards. So apparently, according to Richard Hills, he said that there is a rule by council, it says Auckland Council bylaw, one sign for you and one sign for your party per site. But because this is a residential fence, it could be like a bit of a grey area.
0: Apparently, it's the 1% party.
1: The 1% party.
2: Yeah.
0: And they get 1% of their fence.
1: Have you seen anywhere around Aotearoa where there are more billboards than that fence right there?
0: Because that is crazy.
1: That is a lot. If there's 23 national billboards alone, there's close to 30 on one fence.
0: Do you get paid to put those on your fence?
1: I don't know if you get paid.
2: Yeah, I think you do.
1: Oh, you do?
2: Yeah, I think they
1: I know
2: give you
1: like have to ask permission.
0: Yeah.
1: But I think what the argument is,
0: because that family cracked it.
1: But you imagine if someone they come up to you party and they say, hey, do you mind if we put billboards on your fence? You're like, yeah, no dramas. Then they take the piss and then they say, you're never allowed billboards on my house again.
0: Yeah.
1: You know what I mean?
2: There's it's a Facebook post that we're looking at, and I can see one of the comments, and it says national in panic mode.
0: Yeah.
2: Bro, they posted their whole caucus on one house.
1: That's what it looks like. But it's just Dan Boudoir, the local MP, and then the ones of Luxon and Nicola
0: Willis.
1: Yeah.
0: No, the crazy thing about that too is that the person who would have had the job of installing those, they would have got back to the office and they're like, you won't believe it, man. I just put 23 signs up today. But never disclosed where and how they're all on one fence.
1: But I'd also love to know if that actually works.
0: No, it doesn't.
1: Because that annoys me. Like, I mean, look, I'll be honest, I probably won't vote that way anyway. But when I see that, I go, oh, you're annoying.
2: Well, they are polling down, so.
4: If anything, it kind of wants you, like, makes you want to vote Labour, because it just makes it look like National's taking the piss with billboards everywhere, and then Labour, the red stands out so much.
1: Yeah.
4: I don't know.
0: No, but if that's your theory, then people should vote ACT for not taking part in that.
1: Well, actually, Greens don't have a single billboard up there.
0: Greens shouldn't even have billboards. You know, it's bad for the environment.
1: Well, I think the argument is that they will do one per site as per bylaw.
0: Yeah, they do have the best looking signs at the moment.
2: Oh,
0: yeah.
2: Someone just sticked it through and they said, I work for council, I have to rip down signs that are stuck on specific council property without permission.
1: I think this is residential, so I don't think it's council, so it must be a real grey area.
0: I love that people are getting angry about that, but then the house can have 400 million Tongan flags and no one cares.
1: Yeah, but that's fine. It's your own property.
2: I'm not voting for the Tonga party.
1: It's your own property. But yeah, I'd love to know if text us on 463 if you've ever seen an area around Aotearoa at the moment that has more signs than that fence right there on the Onewa on ramp.
0: That's crazy.
1: And like I said, if you want to see it, text Bill BILL to 463. But I think honestly, if you're one of those people that's putting those signs up, give it a rest, man. Give it a rest.
0: Sorry, I know we've got to move on. But is that road there, is that the one heading to the Harbour Bridge?
2: Yeah.
1: Yeah, so
0: from it's right there.
1: From my whare, it's like you can't miss it. I saw it on the way to work this morning. Prime real estate. I would have taken a video this morning, but it was dark when I came to work. Mm. Yeah.
0: Man.
1: Yeah, it is prime real estate, though.
0: Mm. Wow. All right, Nicki Minaj, Draken, Tears Moment for Life, my FM.

0: It is my, the hottest hip hop and R&B, Nicki Minaj, Drake, moment for life right here with the My Morning Crew, Tegan, Storm and Nixon with you, Morena.
1: Hi guys, just an update on this fence and the billboards on this Auckland fence. If you text Bill to 463, you can see it. It is on Sylvan Ave, just before you get onto the motorway from Onewa Road in Northcote, heading toward the Harbour Bridge. There is about, let me count them, 1, 2, 3, 4, 5, 6, 7, 8, 9, 10, 11, 12, 13, 14, 15, 16, 17, 18, 19, 20, 21, 22, 23, 24, 25, 26, 27, 28, 29, 30. This 30 is, signs.
0: This is all on one fence, my friend.
1: So 30 political billboards on one single fence, with 23, 24 of those being National Party ones. Now, there is an article on the Herald that just was released 2 hours ago.
2: Thanks to whoever sent that through.
1: Thank you for who texts that through. So, so it says here that there was not a permission was not sought to do that amount of signs, which means Auckland Council will get in contact and be advised to have them removed. So they'll be advising the parties that they need to have them removed. I've got a photo here of the same fence in 2022. I think it was with the Auckland mayoral campaign.
2: Yeah.
1: And there's about 6 signs. So it's definitely prime real estate, but 30 billboards and most of them being blue, I think is outrageous.
0: I just want to say
1: I'd have the same feelings if they were all red or all green or all whatever the other colours are as
0: well. Whoever owns that house, if there was no permission, imagine like coming home from work one day and you just had a rough day at work, right? And then you're like, who did this?
3: There's a few texts that have just been coming around of other people like clocking many signs. Someone said they saw 25 National Party signs on the fence of a local motel on the corner of Hillsborough and Mount Albert Roads. Prime billboard real estate. And then someone says, this is about billboards itself. There's 30 billboards where we're seeing. Out in South Auckland, they're seeing all the billboards with polo edits on the bro's face.
1: Damn.
3: Oh, says, life's hard, but Rewa's harder, blah.
1: Apparently, the local MP in our area, which is obviously where all the signs are, because I drive past it on the way to work, he said that they were not aware of any breach of election signage rules. And I'm like, this is where I fear common sense comes into play. That's a lot of signs.
3: That not aware statement, I feel like, is always like, we may be wrong, but we're not taking blame.
1: But also, if you know that the rules usually is one sign for you and one sign for your party per area, why are you putting up 24? Not him in particular. Like why are the volunteers putting up 24?
0: All I will say, billboards aside, right? When the mayoral elections happened and there were like 6 billboards up there, the lawn in front of that fence was looking fantastic. And then all of a sudden, now in 2026, with the elections coming up, you've really let that lawn go. You need to sort out your edges.
1: Here's the thing.
0: It's growing up the fence.
1: It's a sign of the times.
0: Have some pride, bro.
1: It's a sign of the times.
0: Have some pride in your lawn.
3: Also, and your fence.
1: I fear it seems to be National Party that are putting the most signs up. So is that like, what is that indicative of? Like volunteers in panic mode? I don't know.
0: No, Liam goes, National being framed.
1: It's just Greens printing all these national signs, putting them everywhere. That would be so funny. So funny.
0: 7:27 News and Sports up next.
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22: Glenn here at 7:30. Food insecurity has been called a significant issue for far too many Kiwis. The Hunger Monitor, latest data from it, found social stigma is the main reason people don't seek help. A damning report has found the Teaching Council missed chances over a decade to kick a sex offender out of the profession. That person is now in prison on several charges. Police have made another appeal for information about an alleged daytime roadside attack on State Highway 2 in Norsewood in the North Island on Saturday. And a spike in temps for parts of the country today, parts of Hawke's Bay hitting 26, high 20s in Canterbury, but it doesn't last long in the South Island. And in sport, a boost for A-League football champs Auckland FC. Their first game in the comp for this year is on Saturday. They found a loophole, meaning star striker Sam Cosgrove has served a ban in the National League and can start on the weekend.
19: You've joined the crew.
0: The My Morning Crew.
19: Thanks to Te Wānanga o Aotearoa.
2: Yeah, kia ora everybody. We're on the eve of Wānanga Wednesday, so shout out to Te Wānanga o Aotearoa.
23: Yes. Yeah, we are also got some big news for you, my whānau. It is back again. One of my favourite events on the annual calendar. Jim Beam Homegrown. Woo! Is returning to Hamilton April 2027. Here's the first lineup announcement. It is here, jam-packed with some of your favourites. Fat Freddy's Drop. What? Cora, Keep Going, Haughty Shore, Savage, Schaefer and the Crates, DJ Severe, Count It Out, and many more. So Saturday the 3rd of April 2027, back at Claudelands Oval.
2: Damn, DJ Severe, even?
23: I know, we can afford him now. General on sale Thursday the 15th of November. So this Thursday, chuck it in the calendar. That's when you get your chances to buy yourself tickets. You can head over to the My Socials right now for a chance to score yourself a crew pass. All the deets, just text HOME to 463 for the link. We back, baby.
2: Jim Beam Homegrown.
1: Mean,
23: I love Homegrown, man.
2: Savage doing this.
23: Oh my god. He was unreal last year too. He was on the Pepsi stage.
1: I'm excited.
23: I get excited about Homegrown. So Jim Beam Homegrown.
2: And that song there, Savage goes, bring all the hot girls on stage. And one of our mates, Steph from More FM, went on stage and he goes, nah, I mean hot girls.
1: I feel like that's not how the story went.
23: Not a true story.
2: I'm pretty confident that's how it went.
23: Pretty confident.
2: I was drinking Jim Beams at the time.
1: Okay.
2: All right, coming up next, Teagues.
1: Now, we got some feedback yesterday when we opened the lines for you to tell us what you wanted more on the show or if we needed any tweaking. One of the requests was tradie content. So we're going to open up the floor, okay? Tradies, are you listening?
2: Yep.
1: This next one's for you.
2: Put down that blue V in that pie this morning, man, and come on down, all right? Mm-hmm. All right, we'll get you on after this. Here's Olivia Dean, Leon Bridges on my...

0: It is my the hottest hip hop in R&B. It's Olivia Dean week, guys.
1: It is.
0: Chances are she's probably in the country now.
2: Really?
0: Well,
2: Olivia,
0: think about
2: where
0: it.
2: Are
0: if,
2: you?
0: If it's not today, it will be tomorrow because she would have to do a little rehearsal.
2: Yeah.
0: All that sort of
1: a little
0: jazz.
1: Sound check. You little let sound. Us know how that goes.
0: Pick her outfit. Mm-hmm. Oh, yes. I'll be able to hear it from
2: have
0: my house.
2: Have you walked around Western Springs? Like, has it looked like it's set up yet or whatever?
0: No, I might go for a walk today.
2: Yeah, please do.
0: Have a
2: okay.
0: look. Yeah.
1: All right, guys. All right. Now, yesterday, we opened up a bit of a feedback line. If you wanted to critique us on something we do on the show, or maybe say make some suggestions of what you want to hear more of,
2: we're
1: encouraging you to let us know on 463 or give us a call on 0800-WIN-MY. Now, one of the suggestions that came through was this.
0: Okay, here we go.
3: I reckon you guys should do some more tradie talks, just in regards to saying who stuffed up something on site, and I reckon we give them a shout out. I'll say shout out to Bradley for failing his drug test.
0: Bradley.
1: I think that's a great
2: silly
1: start.
2: Buggers.
1: Now, I didn't realise we were so big in the tradie community.
0: Mm.
1: Okay, I always make an assumption it's someone like The Rock or maybe George FM.
2: Sure.
1: But I have been informed by our boss that we are like second or something when it comes to tradie listenership.
0: Yeah.
1: I'm sure you said that.
0: Or well, my cousin Josh listens now.
1: Yeah. Oh, does he?
0: Yeah.
1: I might have made that stat up, but let's just roll with it for now.
0: Sounds all right.
1: I know there's a plenty of you tradies out there that are, you play us on site, which is we're very grateful for and we appreciate that. Now, so this one's for you. We're thinking we'll do a little bit of a phone topic today. And it's going to be, how do we want to set up? Like some tradie silly games.
0: Name a tradie that's playing silly games right now.
1: So maybe it's someone who's been playing up on site, as was mentioned before. Maybe it's someone that needs calling out.
0: Mm-hmm.
1: You can let us know on 463. Give us a call at 0800-WIN-MY. 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
0: You remember the other day I brought up that Samoan electrician?
1: Yeah.
0: And that went to that house, put a PowerPoint faceplate there, but there was no wires connected to it.
2: Yeah.
0: And so when they got an actual Sparky to come around, they took the faceplate off and then there was a little card inside saying unlucky or something.
1: That's crazy,
0: bro. That's
2: the best, man.
0: To the roofing company that built our house in Kumu, they were playing silly games.
2: Why?
0: Those tradies, they were having beers on the roof, and when I went up a year later to put the Christmas lights up, there was like beer bottles in my gutter.
2: Oh, not the Vailima in the gutter.
0: Nah, it was Spates.
2: Oh, they were Aaron's people.
1: How about the tradies that were at my neighbor's house? I put all their beers in my fridge.
0: Oh yeah. What about that tradie that cut your fiber wire?
1: Oh no, that's my partner's uncle. No. No, and that was an accident.
2: Hey,
1: it got sorted out. But there you go. I feel like that's a good platform to set that up on. Text us on 463. Give us a call 0800-WIN-MY. That's 0800-946-624. Who's been playing up on site?
4: Yeah, man.
1: All right. I know you tradies listening. I've had it confirmed. We're the second most listened to by tradies. So come on now.
0: We'll get you on the show next. My

0: It's Mai, the hottest hip hop and R&B. That's Fetty Wap, Remy Boys, right here with the Mai Morning Crew, Tegan Storm and Nixon.
1: Sup, my tradies?
0: Sup, tradies?
1: I know you're listening. I know you're on the site right now. Surely G'day, you've fellas. Already been pulling up. If you're not out of the ute already, you're probably somewhere thereabouts.
2: Yeah.
1: Now we've been told that we need to do more tradie content. Maybe calling out people on site. That was one of the suggestions that was made to us yesterday.
0: Yeah.
1: Since we're the second most listened to station by tradies here in Aotearoa, or here in Auckland at least.
0: Crazy, man.
1: Now, you can text us on 463, give us a call, 0800 with Mai. That's 0800-946-624. We want to know who's playing up on site.
0: Okay.
1: Who's playing silly games, all right? Maybe someone's, maybe you're playing some pranks on the apprentices. Maybe you've got a mate that isn't pulling up how he should, all right?
2: Okay.
1: All right, you text us on 463, give us a call.
2: This says, shout out to Wix for dropping his hammer on the client's Tesla and getting away with it. It's going to be an expensive fix. John Wahing is playing up. He's a Unison lineman in Hastings and Hawke's Bay.
1: They haven't said how. They've just said they've just called out his name and that's it.
2: Yeah. This particular roofing company did their neighbour's roof. Then they'd seen them tagging on the motorway in the work van. Grow up, you muppets. And then one last text.
0: Imagine just stopping after a big day and going, should we tag that fence?
1: Let's go tag.
2: Yeah,
1: let's
2: do it.
1: Tag, bro.
2: And then this last one says, sure team, not a tradie anymore, but back in the day we used to work with the stodgy ass fella. He was a labourer and he disappeared for a good 40 minutes. I went inside the house to check and found him asleep with his measuring tape out measuring his next cut. A few weeks later, the police turned up on site to arrest him. Homeowner was home too.
0: What?
1: I don't understand.
2: So I think he has been arrested for maybe something that was not disclosed, but I think the person is saying that he's falling asleep all the time.
1: I love that.
0: Patrick's here. Hi, Patrick.
2: Patty.
0: Good morning, mate.
1: G'day, mate.
2: Hey, mate.
3: Yep.
1: All right, tell us, Pat. Who's playing up on site?
3: Yeah. My brother talked his way into a big promotion. I didn't realise it came with a drug test. As he was getting tested, he asked the testing officer if he could use some toilet paper. And when the bro asked why, he said, I took a shit when you weren't looking. The guy didn't laugh at all, and then he failed his drug test.
1: Damn.
2: Oh, the attempt, bro, to get it. Hey, Patrick, real quick, sorry. How do you say hello on the tradie site? Is there like a sub G?
0: G'day, mate.
2: G'day, mate. What's the go-to?
3: Just a nod.
1: Nothing else. Mean a few words.
0: And we got my good mate, Russell, on the show this morning. Hi, Russ. How are you, mate?
4: Yeah, good, buddy. How are you?
0: Yeah, good, good. Now, Russ painted and put together my son's room.
1: Oh, perfect.
0: Right? And then he's now working at our house, plastering some stuff.
2: Uh-huh.
0: Loves a chat. Russ, who's the worst to work with? Like, tradies on site or sometimes the client? Which one would be the worst?
4: Most clients are pretty good, but electricians don't know how to use brooms.
2: Yeah, go on.
0: Yeah,
1: that doesn't surprise me at all.
0: What would be the worst trade? Because you do quite a bit. Which one would be the worst one to coexist in a house with?
4: I had a mate of mine who's a plumber. He's quite entertaining. He just used to come in and great guy. We get on really well. But he'd come in and just empty every single tool he had on the floor in the middle of the bathroom.
2: Dirty bugger.
0: Yeah, okay.
2: Hey, Russell, we've recently found out this morning that Nixon hates settling the bill with a couple of people around here. Has he paid you?
0: No.
1: Have you had any issues getting paid,
2: Russ? Have you had
1: any
2: payment issues, Russell?
0: Have I ever gone into debt?
4: No, he's always good.
0: Yeah,
4: always good.
0: Always good.
2: Oh, okay, so just his first friends, he doesn't pay him back. Okay,
0: No, Russell's all good.
2: Okay.
0: Yeah. No, I appreciate you, Russ. Are you coming round today, by the way? Just sorry, personal talk.
2: I'll take your time.
4: Probably tomorrow.
0: For tomorrow, okay.
1: Okay. Cool,
4: man. Yeah, yeah.
0: That's awesome. No, it's just a bit of dust around, that's all. I love that guy, man. He's a good guy. Hey. Always puts on a good show for Halloween.
1: Oh, really?
0: Yeah, him and his missus.
1: I love when people get around stuff like that.
0: Yeah.
2: What do you mean, puts on a good show?
0: That decorates the whole house.
1: Oh, oh. You think he was...
2: Yeah, I was like, what do you... Like, Rocky Horror Show?
0: Oh, no, he does a bit of that too.
2: He's
0: a bit of that too.
2: Okay.
0: All right, 7:47. Coming up next on the show, we've got Mai Feed. Tegan's got us next on Mai.
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0: countries are starting to grow. And BBC is reporting that the Canadian military are also war-gamed a potential attack. That's really scary.
1: I thought Canada was actually quite a peaceful place.
2: No.
0: Well, yeah, but then the bro's just running amok over
1: really
0: there.
1: He really is running amok.
0: And trying to say all sorts of things. Mm. All sorts of things. And now, just a nice cute one for you guys. Men feel the deepest stress relief, through simple physical touch from a loving partner.
2: True. Mm.
0: Isn't that 100% cute and gorge? So when a partner gently touches, it activates the nervous system in a soothing way, reducing your cortisol, your stress hormone, and promoting relaxation.
1: Yeah, but the question is, where do you want to be touched?
2: You know. Where do you want to be touched?
0: Well, the photo with this article is a hug, okay?
2: That's the bare minimum.
0: It's not like, if you touch my willy, I won't be stressed out.
1: Not as bad, I'm stressed, touch it's my willy.
2: I'm running.
0: Yes. No, that's all for my feet.
1: I do love my lower back being touched by Sarah. By Sarah, lower back.
2: And then back is out of touch, out of bounds
1: for anybody else. You can't get a stiffy at work, bro. That's crazy.
2: Well, tell Randy.
0: But you guys have been saying that it happens, so doesn't it?
1: That's why Aaron sits down all the time. He can't stand up.
0: Tucking it in your belt.
3: Yeah, I don't use a standing desk, guys.
1: Nah.
3: I have the option, but I won't.
1: Not sitting that close to Azu. Crazy.
0: Oh my god. Y'all are weird.
1: All right, coming up next, the Tikanga Police.
2: Whoop whoop.
0: That's a bit of you, Aaron.
3: God, I need to call out someone for their poor Tikanga.
0: Okay.
3: Honestly, you'd be disappointed in this person, Tegan.
0: Oh, really?
3: You went around when it happened, so.
1: Poor.
0: I knew it wasn't about me.
3: Yeah.
1: Yeah, no. Disgraceful, man. All right, Brent Fires first, my FM.

0: It is my, the hottest hip hop and R&B, Brent Fires, like it was, right here with the My Morning Crew, Tegan Storm and Nixon.
1: Kia ora.
0: Aaron.
2: Oh my God.
1: You're showing somebody off, I hear.
2: I really am. So yesterday, in case you missed it, we went out to Flatbush Primary.
0: Flat. Storm called them Flatbush.
2: What did I just say?
0: Flatbush.
1: You said flat.
2: Oh, okay, right. Yeah, Flatbush. We went out to Flatbush because Stan Walker was performing there and taking a school to perform at a show on Saturday.
0: Incredible. Incredible.
2: Now, Nixon and Storm, they did the emceeing of the event, and then afterwards we were invited in to have a wee biscuits and tea in the staff classroom.
1: Oh, very cute.
2: And the school really went out. They went and got us some nice slices from the local dairy, got us some fresh fruit and everything.

0: everything. It was a really good spread on.
1: Yeah. There was a full on banana cake there.
0: And a full banana cake. Yeah. Oh, I think it was carrot cake.
1: Oh, it was carrot cake.
2: Yum.
1: I didn't need it.
2: Either way, yum.
0: Anyway, yeah. So we walk in there. It's us, it's One News, Stan, and the
1: Takadere.
0: Takadere were there as well. Mm. And Storm looks up, he looks at the food, and he's thinking about it. And in my head, I'm like, I don't think we should be like having this just yet. And so Storm like pops a grape in his mouth, and I'm like looking at him, I'm like, honestly, man, like I feel like we should be waiting for something here. And then probably about 5 to 10 minutes later, the principal comes in and he goes, "Oh, before we get into the food, we'll just do a karakia." Oh. And he takes his head off and he does a karakia, and I'm just like looking at Storm. I'm like, "How dare you? Of all people, of all people calling him out, it's me."
1: And yeah, I know.
2: And you know what's crazy is the other day, me and him went to eat something, and just as I put a spoonful in my mouth, he started doing the karakia. Yeah, and I was like, don't be an egg. Wow. When you don't even wait.
3: She couldn't even wait for the Lord to bless their food.
2: Bro, but you didn't either.
4: You were gracious too. It wasn't just a grape, he had a bicky as well.
0: Yeah, he did. He really tucked in.
4: Yeah.
3: Okay, in my defense, I walked in.
4: As he's doing the karakia, he's holding his mouth like,
3: Stans, homies were there, and they were like, go hardles.
0: I did not see that.
3: So I grabbed a couple of morsels, if you will. Started eating, and then the principal comes in, and exactly as Aaron said, I want to say a few words, and now I'll piss the food, and I've gone, oh.
2: And then everyone goes, shame.
3: You know what, Aaron? He goes, what does that taste like? I said, it tasted like sin. Tasted like sin.
0: But hey, this isn't the first time I've had to call the tikanga police on Storm. Last week, he had his feet up on the table.
2: I've noticed he puts his feet on the bloody table.
4: Yeah.
2: And I that's my big one that I can't stand.
4: Yeah, man.
2: I cannot stand feet on the table, and you put your feet on the bloody coffee table over there.
3: Aaron,
2: and I'm like, sort your life out.
3: What's my fine?
0: You're fine.
3: Yeah.
4: You're white today.
3: Fine.
0: Yeah, you're white today. You're one of my people.
2: You're not allowed to speak any Tiriel for the rest of the show.
3: Hey, man, no worries. I can do that.
0: And if you do, you have to say it like my people do.
3: Okay.
0: Yeah.
4: Do you guys do your karakia at home, or is it only when you're in public when other people can see you?
2: No, it's not like that. It's like in I don't public. Know. I don't really like the like karakia for like a god, if that makes sense.
4: Yeah, okay.
2: Yeah.
4: Yeah.
2: But you know.
3: But yeah. I mean, there is a Māori one that like acknowledges the Māori god one.
2: Yeah.
3: And then there's the Christian one.
4: Oh, yeah.
3: Which
4: yeah.
3: you can do.
4: Man, it's buzzy now seeing my wife do her prayer before her and son eat now, because like he has to learn his Samoan prayer.
3: Yeah.
2: Yeah.
4: And then so my wife's reciting it to him as before he eats. And yeah. I'm like,
2: that's cool.
4: Oh, crazy.
3: And what are you doing?
4: I'm singing along too, but I'm just like, man, this is such a wholesome. We're going to start doing it at the food court.
3: Really?
4: We're going to try and get our harmonies in check.
2: Okay.
3: Teresa said I have to use my Pākehā voice for the rest of the day.
2: Yeah, I reckon.
3: Consider it done there, Teresa.
4: Say we'll be back after the news.
3: And we'll be back after the news.
2: Yeah, nice.
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19: Morning, Glenn here with the latest at 8. As you might have heard, Homegrown has announced a massive lineup for the music festival's 20th year. 37 acts, including Fat Freddy's Drop, Shapeshifter and Devilskin, playing across 5 stages in Hamilton in April. Organiser Andrew Tuck.
20: We were told we'd only last a couple of years because New Zealand music wasn't strong enough. Now we're going into our 20th year. 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
19: 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The New Zealand Food Network has found 1 in 3 households have experienced moderate or even severe food insecurity over the past year. CEO Gavin Findlay saying it's unchanged since 2025.
21: It's a real struggle for many having to make a choice whether they feed themselves, feed their pets, put petrol in their car.
19: A 26-year-old man's due in court today, linked to alleged thefts targeting electric vehicle charging stations in Christchurch. Police say they've had a number of reports from across the district in the past few weeks. Not a great start to the school term for some rural kids in Waikato after diesel was stolen from their bus. Nahina Porti School Principal Mark Harrop says it's not the first time either. And overseas, the head of US Homeland Security is defending plans to live stream an execution, claiming that it won't fuel more radicalisation. Nidal Hassan will be put to death in December for killing 13 in Texas in 2009.
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1: That was one of those ones where I read it and was just like, oh yeah. And I was just looking at my emails, and then as soon as it went to me, I went, oh, what's that?
2: You need those folders set up.
1: Yeah. Hey, also, guys, Sky Sports doing something pretty cool because the Rugby League World Cup.
3: Rugby League! Mm-hmm.
1: It is kicking off this week, October 15th, and it's running all month and like up until mid-November.
2: Yeah.
1: We are all backing our nation's heart. Now, we've all picked a team. Let's run through the round. Nixon, who you got?
0: The Kangaroos.
1: Who you got?
3: Kiwi. Stormy.
1: Who you got?
0: Dor Samoa.
1: And I've got MMT.
0: Let's go.
1: Now, it's your turn to choose. Is it the Kiwis? Is it Dor Samoa? Rep whoever you want and be in to win. 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The biggest names of the game compete in rugby. The Rugby League World Cup. 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
0: Can we talk about the Rugby League World Cup next?
3: Yes. Yeah. I've got an idea.
0: I've got a question too.
3: Okay. This is such a fire song, dude. My guy, this is crazy, dude.
2: See, it's just that, you know, that head thing that they do?
1: Yeah, the Taolonga.
0: Right.
1: Yeah.
0: Sorry.
1: I've done one before. Shout out to the Kingdom. I fundraised money for school.
0: Really?
1: Yeah, they were putting the cash on me, guys.
2: I've met a handful of nice Tongans.
1: A handful?

0: It is my, the hottest hip-hop in R&B. That's Coterie. Lay your head right here with the My Morning Crew, Tegan Storm and Nixon.
1: Kia ora.
2: The Rugby League World Cup is here.
0: Thursday, guys. Thursday, the Kangaroos are taking on the Kiwis. Good luck to the Kiwis.
2: That's a mean first game, by the way. I think the only way you could beat that was probably Mate Matonga against Tua Samoa.
0: That's a late game, too. 10:05.
2: 8 o'clock in Australia.
0: Australia.
2: Blimey hell, mate.
0: And then Samoa versus France, PNG versus Lebanon, England versus Tonga, Fiji versus Cook Islands.
1: Damn.
2: Now, it might be because I'm out in West Auckland now, but I remember the last time I was the Rugby League World Cup. I think I was staying on the North Shore.
1: Yes.
2: In Beach Haven. Love decorating their cars. They would pimp their whips, pimp their rides every World Cup, whether it was the Rugby League or the Rugby World Cup.
0: Yeah, okay.
2: I'm looking around. I feel like the energy for flags in the cars isn't quite there anymore.
1: I haven't seen it.
2: I haven't been out Mangere yet, so I could be wrong. And they were always the ones who were flying the flags.
0: No, but we were out in Flatbush yesterday. I maybe saw one or two cars. Maybe. Okay.
2: I feel like there wasn't much.
0: Yeah.
1: I think I'm not driving around the right areas, but over where I live on the shore, that's where the Tonga house is.
0: Oh, yeah, true.
1: You know, in Northcote. So I'm keen to just drive past there and maybe give them a little toot.
2: Okay,
1: Paige. I'll put a flag or two on my car.
2: Paige has expressed that Papa Toi Toi currently has flags on their cars as well, so they're representing the Rugby League World Cup.
0: NS wants just political bills and the rest of the flags.
1: I reckon for anyone who lives NS like me, if you see any billboards that you don't like, just put a Tonga flag over the top of it.
2: Smart.
1: That's what I'm thinking. Guerrilla marketing, guys.
2: What I want to do though is, as we all drive our own cars, we are now a show full of drivers. Can we all decorate our cars for our respective nations that we're going to put up for the Rugby League World Cup?
1: I can do that.
0: Just on that front emblem, you know how like Rolls Royce has the what is the Rolls Royce? Oh, it's the lady going like that's
3: it. Yeah, it's the lady with the wings.
0: With the wings.
1: Oh, should I just put the Tongan crest?
0: Yeah, I'm going to put a kangaroo there.
2: So I'm thinking maybe a wee little competition who can pimp their ride to represent their country the best.
1: Watch out, I might get sign writing.
0: Relax.
1: I shouldn't say that.
2: Can we do that, Aaron? Are you going to pimp your car out for Tua Samoa?
0: You're already halfway there.
3: Exactly. Mine's already the right colour.
0: Yeah, blue. Blue car.
3: Yeah.
2: Where do we go to get flags? Like genuinely.
1: Literally anywhere.
3: You look sharp.
0: Any of those Sanger shops.
3: There's like $2 shops.
0: Yeah, $2 shops.
3: Yeah.
2: Little after show school excursion.
3: Yes, and what I'm hearing is it's cheap, which the company will like.
1: They do love something that's budget friendly.
2: What does the Mayu have to be decked out in, or does it have to be all four of our countries?
3: I think it's our personal cars though, right?
2: Oh yeah, yeah. But I was just in general, like, we decked the my car.
1: Well, as of at the moment, it's only ever been decked out in Tongan flags.
0: Oh yeah,
3: that
0: true.
3: Was last year.
0: Yeah, that was last year.
1: You guys went and started your own parades.
0: Yeah. All right. Oh yeah, but everybody, like, you've got to put effort into cable tying the flag down there. I don't want to see any flags flying off your car onto the motorway.
2: Wait, I might chuck a Kiwi flag on my bonnet.
0: Do they even make Kiwi flags?
2: Oh.
1: The silver fern.
2: I might have to do a silver fern number, not a Kiwi on it. Mm. But it'll be black.
0: You'll be the man if you just crayoned your car.
1: Yeah.
0: Like, just got white, like black crayon.
1: Get a key, just scratch it in.
0: Because the key's in the wee.
1: Yeah.
3: How much would a siren cost?
0: I don't know. Anyone got a siren they can put on my car?
1: Oh my god, I'm getting neons.
0: You're getting neons?
1: Underneath the Mitzi.
2: Guys, the boss has texted. He's driving around. He's got the Mayu. He looks after it. And he said he's going to deck it out in PNG colours.
0: PNG?
1: PNG?
2: Cuzzy.
3: He's driving around with Tova.
0: O'Brien, who's going to be on the show with us. She was born in Papua New Guinea, guys. My favourite fun fact.
2: All right. Well, I don't know if we need to go out to Otahuhu, but apparently, according to Latoya, Otahuhu shops for the big flags to attach to your bonnet. You can go to Bunnings for some broomsticks. What do I need a broomstick for?
1: No. To attach the flag on the end.
0: Nah, straight up. They're very scarce at the moment because we put a Samoan flag in my grandpa's grave. And I went to Bunnings to go get a broomstick. They all run out because all these bloody people were trying to buy their flags for the game. I couldn't get one for my grandpa. So,
2: didn't see anyone leaving with a broom going, my grandpa just died, can I?
0: Yeah, do you mind?
2: Yeah.
0: Yeah, if I can just grab that back.
2: And they went, my floor's dirty, so.
0: No, buying the broomstick, but no broom.
2: Oh, no
0: attachment.
2: Broom.
0: It's just the stick.
1: Okay. I wonder if I should ask my dad. Flops? My dad's got a flagpole at his house. In the mount, I'll ask him if he'll put a Tonga flag up. I reckon he'll be like, yeah.
0: Yeah, that's pretty fire.
2: So an after show excursion to get our regalia for our cars?
0: Mm-hmm. Not today, though.
2: Oh, okay, another day. As long as it's today, we got the boss's
0: credit. We've got to do it before Thursday.
3: We can do it this week. Yeah.
1: Sometime this week. I like that. Yeah. I like it. I'm into it.
0: All right, right now, 8:14. Coming up next, it's a Tuesday, guys. We do What That Suburb. You tell us a story that's that you've seen in your suburb.
1: Yep.
0: And then we got to try and guess where it is. There might be some flag stories today. You might have seen a flag attached to a...

0: It is my The Hottest Hip Hop and R&B. That's a throwback, man. Black Eyed Peas, Justin Timberlake, Where Is The Love, right here with the My Morning Crew, Tegan Storm and Nixon.
1: Welcome back.
0: What that suburb?
2: Keep in the neighborhood.
3: What the hell is that suburb, man?
1: What is it?
3: So we do this every single week. You just tell us what you saw in a suburb, and it's up to us to guess where we think that may have been. You can text us on 463 or give us a call, 0800 with my. It's 0800 946 624, and make sure you put what suburb it is in the text. We don't get to see it. Aaron R. We hides it from us. But it's all part of the guessing game, so we've got the answers, you know? Mm-hmm.
0: Can I read you one?
3: You go on.
0: This one from last week. Neighbor had a full jumping, like bouncy castle set up on the main road. For his kid's birthday, even had a DJ and a whole bunch of kids. This was on the road.
1: On the road?
0: On the road. It was in a cul-de-sac.
1: Ooh.
0: Where do you reckon that was?
3: Greenfield.
0: Where'd you say?
3: Glenfield.
1: No. Graylin.
0: No.
4: Oh. Remmers.
0: No. Neighbor had a full jumping bouncy castle for his kid's birthday, even had a DJ set up in a cul-de-sac.
1: Otahuhu.
0: All close.
1: Ah.
0: One more guess.
3: Otara.
0: Ah, you guys are in the right area though. Mangere.
3: Ah, I see.
1: Favona was going to be my name.
0: Or Mangele.
1: Mangele.
3: Mangele.
1: No, Mangere.
0: Or Mangere. Up to you.
3: Yeah, mad angry.
0: So yeah, what that suburb? You tell us a story, my whanau, and then we got to try and guess where it is.
4: I don't know if I ended up sharing this one on air, but I saw a guy doing pull-ups. He was topless doing pull-ups on the, you know when you go into a Macca's drive-thru,
0: yeah,
4: and you've got that bar hanging below the thing, so you like...
0: You can judge your height.
4: Yeah, exactly. He was hanging off that doing pull-ups on it.
0: With no shirt on.
4: With no shirt on, yeah.
3: That has to be the Greyland Macca's.
4: It's not Greyland.
1: Mission Bay?
4: No.
0: Yeah, I was going to say Mission Bay.
4: No.
5: Where else would you do running, physical activity? You probably run somewhere
0: where
5: flat.
0: Where would that be? Oh, Avondale.
4: No.
0: That's got to be the worst McDonald's in the whole of New Zealand.
3: I can't even think of that McDonald's.
0: It's connected to the Z station.
1: Takapuna.
4: No. One more guess from you, Tegan.
3: One more guess from me.
0: Where have you got? Think about where Aaron goes.
3: Oh, I was going to say the one in Highbury in Birkenhead.
4: No, guys, it was Balmoral Macca's.
3: Oh!
4: The one next to Dominion Road.
3: Oh, my God.
0: Oh, the one on the corner.
4: Yeah, yeah.
3: Yeah, I say that makes sense.
0: I
1: really like that Macca's.
3: That makes sense.
0: Does anyone know anybody that lives in Balmoral? I honestly reckon it's a scam, eh? I don't reckon anyone lives in Balmoral.
4: That is a bit of a nothing suburb.
0: Yeah.
1: Someone from here lives in Balmoral.
0: You never see a house.
1: Randy.
0: No, he lives in Mount Roskill.
1: Yeah, he says he's on the borderline, depending on who he talks to.
3: Oh, okay. Not those ones switching the suburb.
1: Yeah,
3: depending.
1: He switches it.
3: All right, guys. Text us 463. Give us a call. 0800 with my. That's 0800 946 624. What did you see in a suburb recently? Whether it's yours or one you were passing through, let us know and we'll try a guess.
0: All right, man. We'll get you on after this. Quail P, Vacation Love. It's my FM, the hottest hip-hop and R&B.

0: is my the hottest hip hop in R&B. That's Quail Pete, Vacation Love. Cups is here from Avondale. What's up? Morena.
1: Hi, Cups.
2: Morena.
3: Morena.
0: What's happening?
2: You guys
3: put me in a bit of an awkward position,
0: this morning. What happened?
3: I was just getting me some breakfast on my way to work and had the radio pumping with my window down. And then I heard the worst McDonald's is Avondale, and that was the one that I was grabbing my pizza. So they all heard it and they sort of looked at me, and I had to slowly like turn the radio down. So I just grabbed my food and smiled and drove away.
2: Sorry, Caps.
0: No, but,
2: sorry about that.
0: But Caps, it is a bit... Cups, it is a bit odd, eh? Like, that it's because you can't sit in there. It's like literally a drive-through and drive-through only, eh?
3: Yeah, oh, I don't mind that because, you know,
2: H&F feeds
3: just...
2: Yeah, hard out.
0: Yeah, true.
2: Yeah. And Cups, were you happy with the order? Like, was everything there? I suppose we can confirm whether it's bad or not.
3: Yeah, they're all good this morning. Must have the
0: good
3: team on in the morning.
0: Oh, yeah,
1: okay.
0: Nice.
1: All right, fantastic redemption there.
0: Yeah, sorry about that.
2: Sorry about that.
0: It's just my mouth running before my brain. All right, we're getting into the... That suburb.
1: What, you just let us know what you've seen in a suburb, whether it's whether you're passing through or whether it's your local, and we'll try and guess what that suburb. Three kids rolling around on the bikes shooting cap guns at the cops going around.
0: Otahu. Aaron?
2: Glen...
0: Because you've got the answers, eh?
2: Glen Eden.
1: Glen Eden. Okay.
0: Okay.
1: Where are the three kids rolling around, Aaron?
0: With a cap gun.
2: He's just finding it.
4: Sorry, one second. It's a little...
0: Are you buffering?
4: Yeah, I'm buffering. I need to find
2: it. Update your router.
0: Yeah, bro. You need Wi-Fi 7.
2: Yeah,
0: bro.
2: Yeah. You're running on 5 at the moment, man.
4: It was GI.
0: GI. Glen Eden.
1: Oh, okay. Man, next one. What dad's suburb? A duck with a line of ducklings holding up traffic in a busy semi-industrial area. Pakuranga?
0: Pakuranga is a good guess.
1: Yeah?
0: Green Lane, maybe?
2: Industrial area. Henderson.
0: That's not industrial. That just looks industrial.
2: I don't know the difference, man.
1: Okay, where is it?
0: Yeah, where is it, Aaron?
4: It's where Cups is at the moment. Avondale.
1: There you go.
2: Forgive me.
0: Is Avondale central or is it west? I think they've got an identity crisis.
1: It's a massive question. It's on the border. It's on the border. A kid with her pet lamb on a leash at the rugby. That sounds rural as. That's giving Pukekohe.
0: Yeah, Pukekohe.
1: Or Bombay.
0: I'm locking in Pukekohe.
1: Okay. We don't have the answer for that one, so he's just going to call our who that is.
0: But that's definitely Pukekohe.
1: That has to be out somewhere those
0: days. Or like Drury.
1: Yeah, for sure. All
2: Karaka.
1: Right. This one says, we have this big roundabout, and every Christmas these guys set up a barbecue in the middle of it on the busy road, and it's super public.
2: Big roundabout?
1: Yeah.
0: Royal Oak.
1: Oh, is it that one? Royal Oak?
2: Green Lane. Green Lane.
4: It was Putamahoy.
1: Oh,
0: that's
2: is that the sheep one?
4: That was the lamb one.
1: Yeah,
4: the lamb
1: we were one. Close.
0: Yeah, we were close. That's where my wife's from, man. Oh.
1: How about James's text with the barbecue in the middle of the roundabout?
4: Oh, did he give me the answer? Oh,
1: it's giving
4: James.
1: Royal Oak.
0: Yeah, Royal Oak, bro. That, honest to God, that is like every day that you have to drive through that roundabout.
1: So we'll
0: you're taking a risk of your life.
1: A couple more guesses. If it wasn't in Auckland, what's the guess?
0: There's a big ass roundabout.
2: Tauranga.
0: Napier.
1: It's in Whanganui.
0: Wanganui.
2: I know the
0: Never been.
2: Have you missed
1: to Wanganui?
0: Nah.
1: Have you missed much?
2: Really good bakeries.
1: Yeah, Wanganui, it's okay. It's just like a small town.
0: Is it similar to like a New Plymouth?
1: Yes.
0: Okay.
1: Similar-ish area.
0: What's bigger, Wanganui or Palmy?
1: Palmy's bigger.
0: Oh, damn, man. You small than Wanganui.
2: I think Wanganui goes, we'll go to the mall, and then they go to Palmy.
1: Yeah, that's the you cut people from those regions, they come to Palmy for stuff.
0: That's crazy.
1: Yeah, and they love to go to the Esplanade.
0: When they leave Whanganui, do they go, we're going to the big city?
2: To the big smoke.
1: Apple. The big apple.
0: The big apple. All right. Any more?
1: We've got this one, changing tires at 3 AM with a full on air compressor and sunglasses.
2: Hokitika.
0: Te aratu.
1: Okay, and I'm going to guess somewhere like I'm gonna say Massey.
0: All right, what do we got, Aaron?
4: It was Te Aratu.
0: Yeah, boy!
1: Oh, how good.
0: What? I know where that is, Harbourview Road. There's always someone playing silly games there.
2: Oh, north.
0: Do you know one crazy... So when Sarah and I lived in Te Aratu, mum and dad still live there. They will never move out. Sarah and I were going for a walk with Billy, and we're walking around, and Sarah goes, I swear that's a pee house, right?
2: Oh.
0: And then 2 days later, the house blows up.
2: Oh.
0: Like, it was literally a pee house. And I was like, how did you know?
1: She goes, how about my friend in a suburb? I won't say the suburb because I might say something too revealing.
0: Mm.
1: Their neighbor's house got raided, right?
0: Yeah.
1: By police. And the day before that, they saw a local MP visiting that house.
2: Where's the local?
1: I can't say that. I can't say that. I've said too much. Yeah. I've said too much already.
0: Wow.
1: But we're like, I wonder what they got raided for.
0: You probably will never know, but there will be signs.
1: Yeah.
0: Literally all over the fence in the North Shore.
1: Exactly.
0: You're like crazy, yeah. Man. Have a sleep. Stop putting your signs on the whole fence. Yeah.
1: No wonder there's so many signs, man. Trying to get ahead of the story.
0: News and sports coming up next.
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17: Glenn here at 8:30. Fire and Emergency is issuing a warning with temperatures set to be above average for this time of year. Few spots in the high 20s. Strong winds will also be a bit of an issue, so it's important to check burn piles are completely out. The Teaching Council's under fire for allowing a man to stay in the profession for at least a decade despite a known history of sex offending. There's a push here to reduce screen time for babies and toddlers. Research showing almost two-thirds are exceeding recommended limits. And research commissioned by Trade Me has found 82% of Kiwis in their 20s are still determined to buy their own home. And rugby league with Machinery House in a league of their own. Our Kiwis face Australia in the first game of the World Cup in Sydney Thursday. Night star Kalen Ponga set to debut for our Kiwis at fullback. Forward Joe Tapani.
18: You know, you want him to touch the ball as much as you can. He's one of the best players in the comp.
0: Like we always do with this town. You've joined the crew.
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0: Thanks to Te Wānanga o Aotearoa.
20: 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What's up? Welcome to the show, 8:35.
21: Hey, we are on the hunt for the ultimate hype guy or gal to join Stormy on the mic and get the crowd going as he DJs at Party in the Pacific in Fiji. 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
20: Crazy.
21: It's going to be so fun. So next Thursday, we're going to pick 3 finalists to come into the My Studio to battle it out. And we'll put their all your MC skills to the test.
20: Mm.
21: And yeah, like I say, return flights to Fiji from the 8th to 13th of November. 5 nights are common and all meals included. That is what's up for grabs. If you think you can be his hype guy, his MC, yeah, for
2: gonna,
21: his gig.
2: We're going to try and get Rome's on the show tomorrow, who was the MC for
20: DJ Severe.
21: Yeah.
2: And he's like the gold standard.
21: Yep.
2: If you ever see Severe perform at Jim Beam Homegrown, the brother that's on the side, bring it up, doing all Rome's of that.
20: Rome's is probably the GOAT.
2: That's the gold standard. That's the GOAT. So we'll get some tips from Rome's tomorrow.
21: Great idea. But if that's a bit of you, party is what you need to text to 463 for the registration link.
20: Did you say we're covering the food as well?
2: Yeah, man.
21: Kai, their food, their
2: sorted.
21: Food.
2: Flight.
21: Yeah. Unsure if ours is.
2: Acom.
20: I love that. But if they go, because you know what my family members are like, they're like, I'm still hungry.
2: Yeah, they go, Continental.
21: You're sad.
20: Continental breakfast.
2: Bacon and eggs. Oh, man.
21: Yeah, what is the brekkie like over there?
2: I'll be delicious.
21: I just remember being a kid and going to Fiji, and it was those resorts with the all-you-can-eat brekkies. Those were so good. Unrelatable, sorry.
20: It's actually funny you bring that up. I want to talk about relatability next, okay?
2: Okay.
21: There's not heaps of it here, but...
2: You talking about relatability? Here we go.
20: Yeah. Got questions. Here's Lucky Day.

0: It is Mai, the hottest hip hop in R&B. That right there, Lucky Day.
1: He's fiery.
2: I love Lucky Day.
1: Yeah, he's a good dude, man. I actually don't know him personally, but his song's on fire.
2: I've seen him twice.
1: Has he come to Aotearoa?
2: Yeah, it was that sold out festival that we emceed.
3: Oh, he was amazing there.
1: That's right.
2: He emceed it.
1: Crazy.
2: But I went to the same concert in Aussie too, so it was like I saw him in 1 week.
1: Yeah, very, very talented.
2: Yeah.
1: Hey, my whānau, bit of a, not too serious, you know, still have a laugh, but I'm trying to figure out, like, what's relatable these days?
3: What do you mean?
1: Because, like, I look at, like, I know there's rumors floating around about me being unrelatable. We got a comment the other day, someone said, I think someone said it at the Bowls Club, actually, when we kicked off Pubtober. They're like, we just love how unrelatable you are. And I was like, oh, that's a real backhanded comment.
3: They find you endearing. That's nice.
1: And, you know, like, I'm not short of a dollar, but...
3: That's all we want to hear, man.
2: But also, there's part of me that we will always give you shit and call you Rich Nicks, but then at the same time, it's very aspirational, and we love having someone that is working adjacent to us doing a similar job. Then we go, oh, maybe one day that'll be us.
1: No, I want to sit here, like, full, like, you know, bearing all. I feel like I'm the most relatable person in New Zealand, or I'm amongst one of the most relatable. Hear me out. Got a family.
2: Yep.
1: Work hard. Got a house. Cooked dinner last night. Picked up my kid from school.
3: Mm.
1: You know, chill out. Mow my lawns on the weekend. Mm. That's pretty relatable stuff. And so this is why it made me think in this current climate, is the new relatable been not able to afford butter?
2: Like, so.
1: Like, what's relatable now?
3: Well, okay. So my interpretation of the word relatable is something that everyone can feel, or, you know, can see themselves in, right?
1: Yeah.
3: Okay. Hands up, who picked up their child yesterday from school? Just here in the studio.
1: No, but that's a Kiwi lifestyle. You pick up your kid from school.
3: Quick poll here in the studio, anyone?
4: No kid to pick up for me.
2: No child.
3: Immediately unrelatable. Who's struggling to buy butter at the moment or was thinking, pretty expensive, just in the room.
1: I say it's expensive, but I will still buy it.
2: Okay. Yes, I wouldn't say I'm struggling to buy it.
3: Okay.
2: I think I look at it and I buy the cheapest brand I can find.
1: Okay, so hide in my.
3: Okay, so you're on Nixon's scene.
2: I don't know how I feel.
3: That's leading relatable.
1: No, but you're still buying butter.
3: I'm still buying butter.
1: Yeah, so you hide in my over here too.
3: God damn it.
1: Okay. And you?
4: No, my body is a temple. I get margarine.
1: Shut up. That's worse for you. Okay. So you're out there going to one of the most expensive bakeries over the weekend, buying focaccia bread.
3: So you?
2: Yeah, actually, you do love that.
1: All I'm just saying, though, is like, what is relatable these days, my friend?
2: Well, here's the thing. Everyone's on a grind.
1: Yeah.
3: Yeah.
2: I ordered some Swole Foods this week.
1: Yeah.
2: Okay. So that's relatable.
1: Because what? Everyone's on a grind?
2: Because everyone's on a grind and getting ready for summer.
3: Okay.
2: I drive a Mitsubishi. That's super relatable.
1: Yep. Okay.
2: Yeah, it's not flash.
1: Yeah, it's a pretty nice car.
2: Yeah, I've had it for like 6 years though.
3: Is this relatable? Every time I play Fortnite, the internet keeps cutting out, so then I have to stop after about 30 minutes.
2: Yeah, that's relatable.
3: Okay, that's relatable. Yeah. I'm the relatable.
1: Yeah. Okay.
3: Okay, that's my relatable.
1: Okay,
2: so some of my doors in my kitchen don't close properly.
1: No, but this is what I mean. Is that the new relatable?
2: I probably don't have the money to do a whole kitchen at the moment. So, you know,
1: okay.
2: we're saving for that.
1: Here's my thing, my funny, because I hear this floating around quite a lot with elections coming up too. Everyone's yelling out the word unrelatable. What does that mean?
3: Okay.
1: What does that mean now?
3: Man.
1: Okay. What are we all complaining about? I'll wait until WinMy 463 if you want to flick through it.
2: Because everyone, you know what the common feeling is across Aotearoa?
1: Yeah.
2: We're all just good people trying to make an honest buck, you know?
1: That's me. That's me.
3: Okay.
2: An honest buck.
1: Honest buck. I don't know if I can get any more honest on the show. I speak my truth, man.
3: Hey, vulnerable guy, man.
1: I went under with my. What is relatable? When you hear someone go, that is so unrelatable, what does that mean?
2: Yeah, what is relatable to you then?
1: Yeah.
2: Yeah.
1: I went under with my 463. Get in touch, man, and we'll have a laugh next. My FM.

0: We the best music. It is my, the hottest hip hop in R&B. Just us, DJ Khaled, SZA. Right here with the My Morning Crew, Tegan, Storm and Nixon. Hello. Guys, what does the word relatable mean to you now? Because I'm getting so confused. Because honest to God, like, I feel like I'm living the most relatable New Zealand life ever. Okay?
1: Yeah, you took me into it. It does actually sound pretty relatable, like, if I'm being honest.
0: I go home, I'm a family man, I pick up my son from school, I have dinner on the table, I work hard to put food on Sarah and Artur's plate. You know, and I'm just like, what? If that's not relatable, what are you guys up to?
1: Uncle, you're seen and you're heard, honestly. You are seen and you're heard. A couple of texts that have come out, though.
0: What does relatable mean?
1: Okay. Well, one text says, Nixon ain't relatable. His missus hired out chipmunks for an hour just for his kid.
2: Yep.
1: So that's not what relatable means.
0: You guys don't know. We might have saved for that.
1: Every week? Sure.
2: Shut up. This one says, relatable to me is walking out of the supermarket with two bags of groceries and just spent well over $100.
1: Juanita. Period.
0: Well, yep. Yeah, we've all, so that's a shared experience.
1: Yep. Yeah, that's related. Yeah.
2: This one says, unrelatable in this climate just means out of touch, bro. This one says, relatable in your 30s is either training for a marathon, getting into sourdough, taking up golf, or being mad your man has taken up golf.
0: True.
2: Oh my God. Yep. Seen, yeah. Heard. This says, that your neurodiverse mind is relatable, Nixon. There you go.
0: Okay.
2: Okay.
1: You you're seeing.
0: Thank you, Kane.
2: Relatable is not affording a full tank of gas.
0: See, that's what I mean. Is the new relatable just being poor and complaining?
1: Complaining.
2: Oh, how about this one?
0: Yeah, is it just complaining? Is that the new relatable?
2: This is relatable.
0: Yeah.
2: Having kids is a privilege now, and having a house is unrelatable. Like, I guess owning a home, is that what they mean?
1: Interesting.
2: Yeah. Relatable is when you can take care of your whānau.
0: I've always had the saying, though, I think owning a house is a privilege, right?
2: Yes, but it's an investment. It's a risk.
0: But having a roof over your head is a right.
2: Yep.
0: To have a home is a right, but to own a home is a privilege.
1: Pop off, queen.
2: Put them billboards up now.
1: Pop off, queen.
0: Catalina, morena, good morning.
1: Hello.
3: Morning.
1: Morning.
2: Catalina, what is relatable to you?
0: Yeah.
3: Not being able to fit anything you wear, anything in your closet.
0: Buy the right size, man.
3: I do buy the right size. I used to be a size 12, and now I'm fitting into like size 14 and 16. Mind you, I did just have a baby like 10 months ago.
0: Oh, so. You're fine. Give yourself some grace.
2: You're relatable. Fine, man.
0: You know? Give yourself some grace.
3: But still.
0: Nah, don't you hate it, though, when you buy like a shirt from Temu and you write XL, but for Asians, that would be like a medium?
1: For ants, maybe.
2: Yeah, whenever I've gone to, unrelatable chat, whenever I've gone to Japan.
1: Oh.
2: I'm an extra large.
1: We lost
2: everything.
1: It. We lost
2: yeah.
1: it.
2: Yeah, I was here, and then I got lost.
0: She got one foot in, one foot out, one foot in.
2: Yeah, sorry.
0: Makere, good morning.
2: Kia ora.
4: Morena.
0: Kia ora.
2: What's relatable to you?
0: Talk to us.
4: Okay, so I just want to preface by saying that I'm the budget bestie online, so I just want to say this.
0: We love you. You're great.
4: Hi. Cool. This is my whakaro around it, okay? Like, okay. In terms of being relatable or not relatable, my thoughts are it's not about whether you can afford the butter, it's about whether you understand why someone else can't.
0: You just dropped a bomb.
4: That's around me. Honestly, because Nixon, I find you relatable. I do. I live exactly the same life as you. Might not look as financially stable, but I feel like that's what it is. Like, I can live a very comfortable life, but as long as I understand why others can't, I think that makes me relatable to the next person.
2: I love that, Mikey.
0: Best.
2: I love that so much.
0: Yeah.
2: But I also think it's that thing, eh? It's like, I think it should be relatable in terms of, like, ideas of, like, what you want out of your life. So maybe the just buying the butter for one person might look like just buying Uber Eats that night or something like that. Like, whatever that thing is that you're like, nah, that's the thing I'll spend the money on.
0: Mm.
2: I think that's the relatable part. It's never about the thing in particular.
0: Yeah.
2: Yeah.
0: Yeah. Yeah.

0: things, but I understand why that person can't.
1: Yeah, like, I like that.
0: That's my thoughts around it. Yeah.
2: So who are you?
0: So go off with your Porsche.
2: Nah, I sold that now. I sold that now.
3: Yeah, he's on the BMX now.
1: I reckon that in the same way, like the Porsche is like the thing for you. Maybe a gaming console is the thing for you, and maybe a new pair of like shoes is the thing for me.
3: Yeah, yeah.
1: Like those are the things.
2: And for Azu, maybe it's a butter.
1: What?
2: Because everybody's
3: got everyone's got, yeah, exactly.
1: I like that. Someone's just texting saying, sis has just changed my thinking. That's it, eh? It's like, yeah.
2: Budget bestie.
3: Yeah, bestie, everyone.
2: She's great. She's great.
3: More info on that.
2: Oh, okay. I think she wrapped it up perfectly.
3: Kia ora to that.
2: Yeah, and I think at the end of the day, guys, stop comparing yourself to others.
1: What? Comparison is the thief of joy.
2: We've dropped a lot of bombs today.
1: Yeah, yeah.
2: That's so very good.
1: We're here till 10.
2: My feed's up next.
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1: 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You got a crack or chip on your windscreen. Novascast, they'll handle your insurance claim. Just call your local branch direct. Now, we've got... this one I actually just reported on earlier in the show that I thought I'd repeat because I think it's pretty cool. Someone has made an app that lets you catch...

0: real cats like Pokemon Go. So basically, if you remember Pokemon Go, the craze, which I feel like hit maybe
1: 2016,
0: a long time ago, long time ago, we were hitting the streets, we were trying to catch Pokemon. Now you can do it with cats. So maybe you found a cute neighborhood cat in your area, a cat that you want to add to the collection. This is now something that you can do, and the Cat Collector app has already around 170,000 cats documented and logged over 159 countries. There's, which I think is super fun.
1: Apparently two already been clocked here in this area.
0: Oh my god,
1: close to Aaron's house.
0: I actually really really love that.
2: Is like a rare one, like a Bengal?
1: No, apparently one of them is a lion.
0: Oh. And as well as that, 3D printed meat has just hit the shelves in the USA.
2: Oh no.
0: That sounds awful. It's Stakeholder Foods. They've launched the Perfecta 3D printed plant-based meat and seafood range, and that is in some states in the US. The initial retail lineup features alternatives for marbled steak, filet mignon, chicken breast, salmon, and whitefish patties.
2: But it's plant-based.
0: Yes. So it's engineered to mimic the real fibrous muscle and fat.
1: This will create the technology that'll get us one step closer to the Spy Kids microwave meals.
0: Oh my god.
1: I genuinely think this is where it's all going to start.
0: But 3D printing takes ages, doesn't it?
2: Yeah, I know.
0: Like overnight vibes. Like I'm keen to make this in the morning.
1: Yeah. I'll feed it later. I'm hungry for tomorrow.
0: Yeah, and that's all for my feet.
2: All right, right now it's 8:58. Drop It Down, Sun and Water thing. Coming up next, Tova O'Brien joins us. She's doing the multi-leader debate tonight.
0: Woohoo!
2: On TV1 and also TVNZ On Demand as well.
1: Yeah.
2: TVNZ Plus. Tova's

0: is Mai, the hottest hip-hop and R&B. You got the Mai Morning Crew with you, Tegan Storm and Nixon.
1: Special manuhiri, as always. We have Tova O'Brien. Good morning.
2: Thank you for having me.
3: A little starstruck, I'm not going to lie.
0: Yeah, we're missing you around the building.
2: I miss you guys too.
3: You know, Nixon's obsession with you is the fact that you were born in Papua New Guinea.
2: He talks about this
3: every time we bring up Tova O'Brien. He's like, can someone check what's the Papua New Guinea relationship?
2: That's your fun fact. My parents were both working over there, and then I've only been back once since I was a little baby when the then Prime Minister John Key went back. I think it was a very different place from the early 80s when my folks were there.
0: But yeah, beautiful, true. Yeah. Beautiful.
3: Are you going to be up the Chiefs, or are you going to still be up the Waz when Papua New Guinea?
2: Yeah, probably still up the Waz.
3: Just want to check that one off.
2: Up the Waratahs, definitely.
3: Up the Waratahs.
0: Political reference.
3: Yeah.
0: How's your emotions heading into the multi-leaders debate?
2: I'm pretty nervous. I'm very excited.
0: Because you would know so much too, because you're about it and you're living it every single day. It must be so hard when it comes to election day.
2: But it's also, everything is surprising to me and everything is delightful to me as well. Yeah. Because we don't know what's going to happen. Even though we've seen this dance before, these two blokes in the major parties doing it all over again. Mm-hmm. But there are these variables this time with the Te Pāti Māori strategic voting, the potential for an overhang there, what that could mean, the Opportunity Party, if they get across the line, what that could mean. So you know things, but you know nothing at all as well, you know. So it's it's anyone's game, I think.
3: Does this one get as heated as the Chris v Chris?
2: I think it can do.
0: Especially with Winnie there.
3: Okay, so Uncle Winnie's there.
0: Is hosting a multi-party debate basically like running a daycare, except like all these toddlers think that they're in charge?
2: Yeah, exactly right.
0: Yeah. Because how do you stop Winston Peters turning it into like the Winston Peters show?
2: That's a really great question, Nixon. Yeah. I think you just have to keep guiding it back to what matters. Yeah. And I think the whole time that we've been doing our debate prep, we've kind of had a list up on the whiteboard in the rooms of the Ipsos Issues Monitor, you know, which is the things that people care most about, cost of living, healthcare, economy, jobs, and housing. And so you just keep referring back to that, and I think on the night that'll have to be the approach as well. It's like bringing it back to why it's important for people.
0: I feel like this is your element too. Yeah, like you're good at this.
3: You're so
2: we'll
3: good.
2: See.
0: Yeah, no, you're good at this.
3: Hey, is this the same leaders debate that happened a couple of years ago where Winston Peters goes, David Seymour found his Māori card at the back of a cereal box? Was this the same show except years ago?
2: Yeah, it was one of those.
3: Oh my gosh.
2: Can't wait.
3: That's gonna be good.
2: So those are the dynamics to look out for, right? So it's how Winston Peters and David Seymour are together, but also Kulei Wong, this unknown, who says she can work with anyone. So what's she like with Chloe Swarbrick, for example? We haven't really seen that before. How does she interact with David Seymour and Winston Peters if that's a viable possibility for her to go with? So there's so much for people to kind of get out of this debate.
0: Sure. So it's Winnie, David, and then Chloe and Kulei.
2: And Rāwhiti Waititi.
0: Oh, and Rāwhiti Waititi awesome. As well. I've been getting politicians in. Can I give you a would you rather that I've been giving them?
2: Yeah.
0: This doesn't really work on Tova, but I'll give it a go. This is what I asked Paul Henry. Would you rather go to R&V with Chloe Swarbrick or sit and listen to Chippy talk about his DIY for 3 hours?
2: Probably R&V.
0: Tova, you're an absolute legend. Best of luck for the multi-leaders debate.
2: Thank you, guys.
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11: Great. Sing it to me.
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13: Hey, how's it going?
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0: It is my, the hottest hip-hop and R&B. That right there is Hotel Lobby, Quavo, Take Off, right here with the My Morning Crew, Tegan Storm and Nixon.
1: Morning. Hello, everybody.
0: All right, what are we celebrating today for the 13th day into October?
1: All right, Nixon, it's time to go swimming because it's Face Your Fears Day today.
2: Oh, my gosh.
1: All right.
2: We'll put you in the open water.
1: Yeah. It is.
0: I think Face My Fears was learning about relatability today.
1: Okay. And you did that today, man.
2: And I'm really
1: man.
2: Proud of you.
0: Thank you.
1: And everyone that came through calling you unrelatable, they are celebrating International Skeptics Day.
2: Oh!
1: So, you know, full circle on the show.
0: Swings and roundabouts.
1: A lot of us, if you want to go out there and get a little bit smarter, it is Train Your Brain Day today.
2: Okay.
1: It is also M&M Day. Grab a pack of M&Ms. And I'm celebrating this one as well. No bra day today.
0: No bra day.
1: It's no bra day.
2: Unfortunately for some of us, we are not afforded that luxury.
1: Sure.
2: I like to wear a bra because I often tuck my shirt into my bra.
0: Oh, yeah.
1: I thought you were going to tuck your shirt into your boobs. Sorry.
2: Into my what?
0: Into your boobs.
1: Yeah, I thought you were going to say you tuck your boobs into your
2: pants. Do you know what?
1: Oh, my God.
2: They've got enough weight that I reckon I could do that if I tried. I can do that thing where I can like hold like a pen or something, or hold things underneath them.
1: I'll take your
2: no
1: word
2: bra
1: for
2: on.
1: It.
2: Yeah,
0: you don't have to show
2: you
0: us.
2: Know, yeah. You know when you used to, when you were younger and used to go into places and you're trying to sneak alcohol in?
0: You'd put one under there?
2: I could sneak so much in my bra. It was crazy. I would sneak all sorts, like flasks, like everything like in my bra. They do the pat down, can't feel a thing.
0: Crazy.
2: What, are you going to pat underneath my
1: boob?
2: Try.
0: Crazy Tegan turning up to crate day. I got you, boys.
1: Yeah, but I need a hand, though.
2: Yeah, giving a little shimmy. What do you want?
1: On this day, in 1896, it was the first public screening of a motion picture here in New Zealand.
0: What was it?
1: It doesn't say. I could only assume it's probably Train. That is running on a train track.
0: Oh, yeah.
1: 1993, the Anaheim Mighty Ducks won their first NHL game. The movie came out in 1992, and that's how you have your team today.
2: Yeah.
1: And a 24-year-old Rumeysa Galgi from Turkey was confirmed as the world's tallest living woman by Guinness World Records at 215 centimeters. So just over 2 meters. And that was in 2021.
2: Wow.
0: What's that in feet?
2: I'll have a look. What is it, 215?
1: Seven foot.
0: Oh, yeah, 7 foot 7 inches.
1: Yeah, 7 foot.
2: That's
1: 0.7
2: long.
1: Inches.
2: It's a long human.
0: That is long, man.
1: Never issue were things on the top shelf, always at the bottom.
0: Yeah, crazy.
2: But also, doorways would be a nightmare.
1: Oh, doorways. Horrible.
2: A nightmare.
1: Not great.
0: Just going back on 1993.
1: Yes.
0: So, Mighty Ducks.
1: Yes.
0: And the movie came out in 92.
1: Yes.
0: Did the team get created in real life because of
1: that
0: the movie?
1: That is true. So, the movie came out first, and then Disney brought the rights to the Anaheim Mighty Ducks. And then I think in like 2000 and. After 2010 or something, Disney sold the Mighty Ducks, so now they're only allowed to be known as the Anaheim Ducks.
0: Wow!
2: Oh,
1: yeah, so they had to drop the Mighty, but they get to keep Duckwing.
0: Damn. Yeah, that's a fun fact.
1: Bum, bum, bum,
2: you love the Mighty Ducks. That's like
1: it's the only reason why I got into ice hockey.
0: Really, yeah. Because of the movie.
2: He's got a juicy.
0: Yeah, true. Sacha Baron Cohen's birthday today.
1: Borat.
0: And Ashanti is 46 today as well.
2: Oh, okay, Ashanti.
0: Yeah, nice. She'll be here. What day is she here?
1: November 16.
0: At the Kitty Takanawa Theatre, guys. If you want more details on that, my.rover.nz. Right now, here is a track from Ella May and Mahalia, What You Did On My.

0: Party in the Pacific is officially sold out, but we've still got two spots left to give away. So my morning crew are on the hunt for the ultimate hype guy or gal to join Storm on the decks at Party in the Pacific.
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0: of the

0: It is my the hottest hip hop in R&B. That's Leave the Door Open. Bruno Mars, Anderson .Paak. Bruno Mars doing a few shows at Eden Park, guys.
1: Cannot wait.
0: I think it's sold out.
2: Holy.
3: The whole thing?
0: I think so.
1: Damn.
0: I could be wrong though. My.rover.nz if you want more details. You know how that Fiji trip's coming up soon?
3: Yes, yeah. Very soon.
0: I got a question to ask, okay?
3: Okay.
0: Now, Stormy's looking for an MC.
3: Yep.
0: Okay. Now, I legitimately have a friend who wants to put himself forward for that. Okay.
3: Is it Fernando?
0: It's Fernando. Fernando wants to, but he goes, nah, but am I allowed to? Because, you know, me and him are tight. So I want to, if it's okay, and we'll obviously talk to the managers today, I'm going to remove myself from it. We're not friends while he auditions.
3: No, I honestly reckon Fernando, all good.
0: Because I don't want people to go, oh, you guys rigged it.
1: Nah, it's
3: not. I've never had friends win something, but I've had friends of friends win something.
0: Yeah.
3: You know what I mean?
0: But if he wins it.
3: We can't really rig it. But if Fernando's the best, then who cares?
1: What I am hearing is apparently he's amazing, and I've had that feedback from you. So now we'll split the bias.
0: He's the speaker in our group.
3: The orator.
0: The orator.
3: But also, you're not even coming on the trip.
0: No, I know.
3: So it doesn't really matter.
0: But I just don't want people going, oh, this is Nixon's mate. He rigged it. I was like, no. So that's why I'm just putting it out there that he is legitimately putting his name into the hat and he's entering it legit.
1: Yep.
0: Whether he gets picked or not to even audition to be Stormy's MC in Fiji, I'm removing myself from it.
1: I will do the bare minimum and he can get an email back saying that he's up for an interview.
0: Yeah, up for an interview.
3: An interview, okay.
1: Bare minimum.
3: Yeah. The first part of the process.
0: That's all I can do. I just sort of put that out there in case, you know, speculation.
1: Heard loud and clear.
3: It'll be fun if you come, Fernando.
0: Yeah, he's got this mesh singlet that he loves wearing when it's summer.
3: Is that his favourite?
0: Yeah. It's quite tight now, but.
1: Hey, and if you do want to get yourself into the draw, text party, P-A-R-T-Y to 463 to get registered.
0: Yeah, and he's got a mean, like, silk shirt that's got a dragon on it.
1: And he's got a long beard,
0: He's got long beard.
3: We want to see it. We want to see it.
1: He's like Rome's.
0: Yeah, he really is. He's the Samoan version. Actually, Rome's is Samoan, eh?
1: Also, Sevier can have his own Rome's, and I could potentially have my own Rome's.
0: Yeah.
1: But I'll call him Nance.
0: Nance.
1: Oh, Nance!
0: See?
3: Fernandes. And then can we go, Fernando.
0: That's who he's named after.
1: And then I'll play Fernando Abba for him.
0: Yeah. Nice. Okay, nice.
1: If he wants.
0: Me and you, right?

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0: is my the hottest hip hop in R&B. Come and get it. That's Overthink Wale Almeen right here with the My Morning Crew. Before we sign off, it's Olivia Dean Week, guys.
1: Yeah, and as you already know, I'm pretty sure, Tamaki Makoto, we're about to be blessed with the presence of one Olivia Dean.
0: Yep.
1: Your last chances to score double passes is with the Maya home run. This is the wee smidge of a catch, if you will. You've got to show the boys just how badly you want those tickets. What are you going to trade them for?
2: Yeah,
3: good. So it's like you have to offer something up. How keen are you for Olivia Dean?
0: Oh.
3: So I actually said in the comments, surely someone's naming their first unborn child.
0: Oh,
3: like I said, Randy,
0: good.
3: Randy Nippy and Nate.
1: That's
3: good. Wouldn't that be so funny? Randy Nippy and Nate.
1: But all those names together.
3: Yeah. Or like, oh yeah, what if we said Ran Ran P8.
1: Ran P8.
0: Lan P8.
1: Ran P8.
3: Nippiandi.
1: Nippiandi.
3: Nippiandi. There you go.
0: Yeah, you can be creative like that, my funner.
3: It's honestly up to you.
0: Because some of you have given your kids crazy
3: worst
0: names.
3: Worst names. Yeah.
1: Golf clubs. I would put up my golf clubs
3: would
1: for
3: you?
1: Olivia Dean. Yep.
3: Damn, that's pretty hearty.
0: Okay, man.
3: Okay.
0: The My Home Run back today from 3 o'clock. You can put yourself in the draw for that. More details on Olivia Dean at my.rover.nz. That's us. Shay's up next.
3: We're out of here. You've been nice to Miss Shay Shay today. All right, guys?
0: Okay, bye-bye.
1: 1, 2.
4: Given Nate and Randy on the My Home Run our very last double pass to Olivia Dean. And it's up for grabs. You've just got to show them how keen you are for Olivia Dean.
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4: 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Even if I could, would it call in any time from 3 to 7pm to let them know.
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3: Morena at Marie. Happy Tuesday, my whānau. You've got Shay with you all the way up until 3 p.m. for your My Days. It is all thanks to Skills Trade, 30 years of trades training. So you know your apprentice gets to learn from the best in the business. And the cool thing about them as well, 11 campuses across New Zealand with the most up-to-date and modernized training facilities. And I'm not going to lie, okay? I've come into work, I've clocked in, looked at the system and gone, oh my goodness gracious me, there is so much to talk about. Mountain Dew, they want to hook you up with $500 cold hard cash just in time for summer. Your 12 p.m. second code word of the day is going to be going down just before we get into your KFC lunchtime mix. With that as well, of course, $50 KFC voucher could be all yours. But Jim Beam Homegrown, they just announced that first lineup. And of course, it wouldn't be my if we didn't have a way for you to get there with your crew as well, so you don't have to go by yourself. But yesterday, the My Home Run kicked this off. Miss Olivia Dean, the most sought after tickets of 2026, absolutely sold out. And the boys from the My Home Run, Nate and Randy, they do have your final double pass up for grabs, which they're giving away on Friday. However, it's a bit of a give and take here, okay, my whānau? You have to be able to call them up from 3 p.m. to 7 p.m. and offer them something in exchange. We're calling it a little bit of a trade deal. So if you think you've got something of value, it could even be a service. Maybe you could mow their lawns. I don't know. You know, something that's like worth trading for Olivia Dean tickets. It's a double pass as well. Be sure to get amongst it. We're going to go through some of those callers yesterday because honestly, one of the sissies, Kate, I hope you're listening right now. Please don't ever offer up your son to babysit ever again. And I'm not saying her son's going to babysit. It was Nate and Randy were going to babysit her son overnight. Now we're going to get right back into your beats once again. Morena at the Marie. Welcome on into your My Days. This one is Sons of Zion.

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2: Crack, crack, crack, crack, crack, crack, crack, crack, crack, crack, crack, crack, crack, crack, crack, crack, crack, crack, crack, crack, crack, crack, crack, crack, crack, crack, crack, crack, 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

0: music right here on My Days, your home of the hottest hip-hop and R&B. Young Miami 2008, you got Shay for your My Days. And coming up just after the break, we got you on a Throwback 30.
1: But she caught me on the counter.
2: It wasn't me.
1: Saw me banging on the sofa.
2: It wasn't me. I even
0: Boys to Men are also going to throw you back to 1994. We've also got Juvenile up in the mix for you.
3: Oh, I like it like that. She working that back. I don't know how to act.
0: And we have to talk about this, my whanau. The My Home Run, Nate and Randy, they have your last chance to get yourself a double pass, which they're giving away this Friday. So if you think you've got something worth trading, we're going to talk about it just after the break, because that could be securing yourself a double pass, all right? So be sure to keep it locked. It's all going down just after the break. You're on My. Mōrena.
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0: Due to phenomenal demand, Olivia Dean has announced a major upgrade to her Auckland show, which is officially and absolutely sold out. To be completely honest, the only way you really can be getting a ticket these days is by purchasing from these resellers who have essentially tripled the price. If you are a reseller, if you are a scalper, is that what it's called? Oh, don't like your one bit. Now, it is all going down. Western Springs Bowl, Saturday 17th of October, which is literally 4 days away. I'm so excited. But if you don't have a ticket, you're not going to be as excited. So luckily, the boys from the My Home Run, they do have your chance. Olivia Dean is hitting Tamaki Makaurau this Saturday, and this is actually your last chance to secure your double pass. But there is a catch. You've got to show us just how badly you want those tickets. What are you willing to trade for them? For example, this is what happened yesterday.
2: There's a robotic pool cleaner that's been sitting here for a year now and no one has claimed it. So yeah, I don't mind trading it in for Olivia Dean's tickets, please.
3: Are you trading or are you stealing? What's going on here?
2: We're not going to tell anyone. Not
3: oh, no. No. I'm not going back to jail.
4: And last but not least, we got Reese here. Reese, welcome into the show.
5: How are you?
3: Good. Reese, wow us. What do you have?
5: I got 6 homemade duck sausages each.
3: I didn't know ducks had sausages.
5: Oh, you know, make them myself.
3: Oh, no. Sorry. I just clicked.
0: Oh, gosh. Those boys, man, when they're together, absolute hyenas. But you can call them anytime between 3 p.m. and 7 p.m. and let them know what you're willing to trade for those tickets. If you make it on air, you'll instantly go into the draw. And then this Friday, they will pick their favorite trade and swap the tickets for whatever you've offered up. The thing is, right, you have to pull through with what you're trading. You have to show up to the office and physically trade it with these boys. So good luck. Praise be. Hopefully, I do get to see you at Olivia Dean this Saturday. Right now, throwing you back to 2007, it is Rihanna Neo on My.

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2: Hey, little mama, you know you thick as hell, know what I'm saying? Matter of fact, after the club, you know what I'm talking about, me and my gonna be together, know what I'm saying? I ain't even worried about them really, though. I'm just looking at you. You know,

0: J-Lo, LL Cool J, all I have right here on Mind is your home of the hottest hip-hop and R&B. Morena to the Darlene's coming up after the break. So even if I could, Miss Olivia Dean joins Leon Bridges. And remember, she is due to hit the shores of Aotearoa, Tamaki Makaurau, the My Home Run boys, Nate and Randy. They have your final chance at a double pass, which they're giving away this Friday. So if you missed all the deets before, you can head over to my.rover.nz, see what's going on. We got Jay Boog as well. Nice to know ya, let's do it again. And I love it when these two team up. I'm talking SZA, Kendrick Lamar. That's the way I like it. I feel like this is like perfect timing, my whānau. Mountain Dew has joined the chat and they want to hook you up with $500 cold hard cash and a Mountain Dew prize pack. Dropping all those deets just after the break. Be sure to keep it locked. You're on my Morena.
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nothing about a conservative regular girl that still can beat up jazz. Thorough as f- don't need your jazz. Psychic as f- can reach your jazz. Zodiac sign, it must be a Gemini moon, cause we about to go half. Mistakenly, nobody been in a bag, but how many bodies done been in her?

I love you too. On my, your home of the hottest hip hop and R&B. You got Shay with you all the way up until 3 p.m. And I'd just like to address this text that has come through on 463. Now, you would have heard Olivia Dean and Leon Bridges' song was playing out the hardest part. So even if I could, would I go? And I love that we have the phone lines open, especially for this kind of feedback as well. Somebody came through on 463 and said, why do you promote Olivia Dean so much yet only play the hardest part? Why not any of her other many, many songs? You've put me off the song. Surely as a radio station, it can't be hard. And I appreciate this this kōrero. I appreciate this feedback. And this is a perfect opportunity to plug the My Music Lab, okay? So you're actually in control of all the music that we play here. Whatever you're rating for is going to make it to the rotation. Right, so if you want to have your say, hear the music that you want to hear, and also go in the draw for $1,000 cold hard cash and a Ninja slushy machine, you can actually text through the keyword music, M-U-S-I-C, through to 463. Oof, I'm glad I got that off my chest. It's because, you know, you're in full control once again of the music that we play here at My, but let's make you some money. Because Mountain Dew's new flavour, Blue Raz Blitz, has officially launched in New Zealand. Not going to lie, it's actually very delicious for a sugar-free drink as well. So Storm and Teagues from the My Morning Crew, they heard that they were actually rocking up the other day to drop off the new drink with their brand ambassador dressed in a blue morph suit. Very scary stuff. Saw it in the flesh myself. So they pranked the Mountain Dew crew by waiting for them wearing the exact same blue morph suit. Now, if you want to get your hands on $500 cold hard cash and a Mountain Dew prize pack just in time for summer, you can text through the keyword blue, B-L-U-E, through to 463, watch the video, go and comment, and you will go in the draw for some cash. It is all thanks to Mountain Dew, a blue raspberry flavour that's bold, tangy, and delicious for a sugar-free drink. This might be the new go-to for summer. Right now, back into it, a good day, Anderson Pat Corday, bringing in the energy for a Tuesday. You're on My.

0: That is your home of the hottest hip hop and R&B. Kia ora to the Darlings. Nowadays, everybody wanna talk like they got something to say, but nothing comes out when they. Throwing you back to 1999, just after the break, Dr. Dre, Eminem, we've got some Coterie lined up for you as well as some Usher. Rick Roll. Let me see, let me see, let me see. Girl, I can't wait to get you home. Shout out to all the peers. You gotta be chronically online to understand that reference. But remember, 12 p.m., your second code word for this very bougie, luxurious spa and a $50 KFC voucher. So be sure to keep it locked. You're on my. Let's
1: 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Looking for some fire beats for your lunch break? Peep My Lunch Breaks with KFC. 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

0: My.
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1: Let me see what you got, baby. Oh, shit, baby.

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Kia ora to the darlings. And it is all thanks to Skills Trade. Got an apprentice? Skills Trade Training delivers electrical and PGD apprentice training at nationwide 11 campuses across New Zealand as well, with the most up-to-date and modernised training facilities. Quick reminder, my whānau, and you can get amongst it early if you wish. 463 is the number to text. I want to know your name, your city, and who deserves a workplace shout-out for this fine, fine Tuesday that we're having. And that could potentially get you hooked up with a $50 KFC voucher, okay? So if you're hungry, you like a little bit of KFC, you know what to do right now. Back into it, boss man D-Lo, Megan Thee Stallion, Motion Party, the

0: Bruno Mars, due to hit the shores of Aotearoa, Tamaki Makaurau for three massive shows at Eden Park. People, the deets, my.rovo.nz. Going down after the break, DJ Jordan Lee holding it down for your KFC lunchtime mix, your $50 KFC voucher, and your second code word for this very bougie, luxurious spa. Bro, the spa is $47,534 itself. You'd be crazy not to want it, so be sure to keep it locked. You're on my.
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12: And I hate to repeat myself, my whānau, but your keyword is sunset. 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You've got 15 minutes to do so. Again, it is sunset, and we are getting into your lunchtime mix with DJ Jordan Lee taking you through. It is all thanks to KFC. You can crack the code to the Colonel's Vault with every purchase at KFC to be in to win cash or instant prizes only at KFC. T's and C's, they do a bly. $50 KFC voucher up for grabs, my whānau. All you've got to do is come through on 463. Let me know your name, your city, and who deserves a shout out for today. And school holidays are completely over. Congratulations, you made it through the 2 weeks. So who is now holding it down at mahi, at work, or even still holding it down at home? Let me know. 463 is the number to text, or 0800-WIN-MY, 0800-946-624. At this point, it should just be in the speed dial. Right now, it is DJ Jordan Lee for your KFC Lunchtime Mix. You're on mine.

0: So boy, just take your time. Yeah. Send chills down my spine. Yeah. You're one of a kind. Yeah. That's why I gotta make you mine. Yeah. Boy, you turn me on. Yeah. Got me feeling hot. Yeah. Now I'm really gone.
1: Jordan Lee holding it down on your KFC lunchtime mugs. You got Shay with you. Happy Tuesday, my whānau. Now, it is all thanks to KFC. 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Now, all you have to do for that is open the Colonel's Vault with every KFC purchase. 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T's and C's apply, but a $50 KFC voucher could be all yours. Looking over at 463, some of the shout-outs that have come through. Shout-out to my two staff team at work. We are short-staffed for a month. We've had two Menti Bees and are working overtime to get the mahi done. And that's what counts, you know. The people that show up and show out, they're the ones that deserve the aroha, deserve the support. On a Tuesday, this one came through. The missus holding it down for 2 weeks with our 5-year-old and our 5-month-old while I went to work as well, holding it down every day for our 5-month-old. Bless. I would love to have a family, you know. But unfortunately, not there yet. And I feel like it takes a very bold person, very wise person to know that. However, I do have Mahana on 0800 WinMy calling in from Rotorua. How are you, sis?
2: I am good, thank you. My phone's on 1%.
1: Oh, okay. Quickly, sis, Mahana, talk to me. Who's your shout out going to today?
2: To my nan, please.
1: Oh, why is that?
2: She's been here holding my family down for the last 6-7 months since I was diagnosed with eclampsia.
1: Oh, okay. Sorry, so just to ask out of like pure, I just don't know, what is eclampsia?
2: It's like when you're pregnant, you just you're just in so much pain and you're hospitalised.
1: Oh, I'm so sorry to hear, sis.
2: That's
1: but the thing is, right, is I have a very soft spot for people that come through and want to shout out their nans. So we're going to hook you up with that $50 KFC voucher, sis.
2: Thank you.
1: No, we got you, and hopefully, I know it's not going to take away the pain, but hopefully it can get the whānau together and you guys can all celebrate together, hey?
2: Thank you.
1: No stress at all. And what's Nan's name?
2: Anne.
1: Oh, kia ora, Nan, Anne, and kia ora to you, Mahana. What I'm going to do, pop you on hold, and we'll grab some details off you shortly, okay?
2: Thank you, Shay.
1: We got your back, sis. Oh, bless. That's so sweet. Shout out to Mahana and Nan Anne, but also that was your $50 KFC voucher out of my hands and into yours for a Tuesday. If you missed out, we do the same thing every single day. And then on a Friday, we send it straight to you. But while the mix was playing, I just saw this, bro.
3: Please, man. Pretty please with a cherry on top, King.
1: What do you mean? What do you mean at 12 p.m. there was an announcement for ASAP Rocky? He is due to hit the shores of Aotearoa Tamaki Makaurau Spark Arena December 12th, 2026. Oh my gosh. Bro, I can't wait. All right, I'm going to get you into some ads. And while I do that, I'm going to try ask everybody for the money back that they owe me because, bro, these tickets are getting out of hand. We'll get right back into it in the next three. You're on my.
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0: Don Toliver, so more Don Toliver, you got my whānau, teaming up with Offset. It is every night right here on my, your home of the hottest hip-hop and R&B. See, we're listening, okay? We're listening. If there's more of an artist that you want to hear from, you can text through the keyword music, M-U-S-I-C, through to 463, or just text us through on 463. Tell us who you want to hear. Right now it is Ariana Grande, Mac Miller. This is The Way on my.
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1: That's right, Jim Beam Homegrown is returning to Hamilton April 2027. And I'm not going to lie, this year was the first time that I ever had the opportunity to go to Jim Beam Homegrown. And I want to make sure that you get to go next year, and it's still going down in Hamilton, the second time ever. If you want to get yourself and your crew there, this is the place you need to be locked into, okay? I'll drop all those deets coming up after the break. You're on my...
2: The biggest hip-hop show of the year hits Tāmaki Makaurau in less than 2 months' time.
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0: 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And Live Nation present...
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4: It's Macca's 50th birthday. And to celebrate, we're giving you 1 in 3 chances to win food prizes. Order ticketed items using the Macca's app to play. The more the merrier at Macca's 50th. T's and C's apply.
5: My Hot Tracks.
0: Pure soul, pure heat, and certified classic energy from Bruno.